0: 221 out of the jail.
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1: Not clear.
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1: Two 12, 231, check low beam at Campbell and Walnut Lawn on the northwest corner for a male and female. Any wheelchair had been hanging around all day. Roughly 2 hours ago, they were in a disturbance. She was trying to get away from them. They are now back together. It'll be a white male, tan, black shirt, blue gym shorts, white female, older, with brown hair, black or navy blue patterned shirt. Male is currently yelling at female.
2: 1708, Trump, sir.
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0: One Adam 45 on one. One Adam 45 of the triple being at 2142 South King Avenue. Caller's granddaughter lives with her in county.
1: Nineteen oh eight.
0: Has had a situation with father who lives at the King's Avenue incident, and they're requesting checkup being done on the 4-year-old. That they advise the incident occurred in Springfield.
1: It's going to be on Olivia and Ridgeview, black truck and trailer, no plate information, 2 occupants.
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1: Keep it up, good for.
0: 621, 659, domestic assault. Space location of 3485 South Christie. 212 clear, break 231, I'll show you back in. Caller stating that her mom's boyfriend assaulted her mom.
1: Stupid over.
0: Stated they were on Hanover and then advised they were showing on Christie. And the caller said that was right. Call taker could hear a female come into the room and say who are you on the phone with and why, and then disconnected.
1: Clear. 669 clear.

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0: 212 clear, Campbell 1-1.
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0: 212 all clear.
2: He's been expired since November of 25.
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6: 230, I'm out.
2: 230 clear. Negative.
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7: 1608 is down.
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1: Okay.
2: Two 13, same traffic. Starting mileage 59811.
1: 213 clear.

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0: 220, can you call in?
1: We have to talk north, that's one juvenile. Chatham Lodge 58537.
0: Okay.
1: Can you show me how to talk to him?
0: Okay.
1: Just to clarify, it's in relation to the call, the assault.
0: Okay.

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2: 424.
0: Transporting one juvenile to Carney and Campbell. Go ahead.
1: Can you call in when you have a moment?
2: 1728 is down.
0: All right.
1: Clear, Carney and Campbell. 1728.
2: Get one in Charles, Missouri, Fleet, Nora Mary 9, Nora 9 Paul. It's going to be a gray Chrysler 210.

0: 424, can you re-advise intersection you're transporting to?
1: 16-1, clear with warning.
2: Okay. Yeah, just north of Courtney and Campbell, being the 2500 block. I'm not sure the specific numbers. I get there.
0: Clear, Courtney Campbell.

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0: Three Young Frank, William 77, out of Missouri.
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0: Clear.
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1: Interview through California, Mark, Mary Adam, Robert King, Auville, Adam Union, Victor, Ida Lincoln, the date of birth, 2-24-72, social, 491-807-339. 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
0: 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Check will being 1857 North Grant.
1: Showing hazel eyes, black hair, 6'1", 235.
0: Caller's fiance is leaving, making suicidal threats. This Hispanic male, Cruz Ortiz, 35 years of age, wearing a black t-shirt and jeans.
4: I'm clear.
0: He's leaving in a white 2016 Ford F-150, bearing plate 1, David John Paul 51, and starting to leave southbound.
4: 222 clear.
3: 225, I'm clear. T25, would you give me the vehicle description?
0: I'm clear, 225. The vehicle's a white 2016 Ford F-150, bearing plate 1, David John Paul 51.
1: 1904.
3: I'm clear, thank you.
5: Go for 1904.
1: Check well-being, phase 2, 4813 South Gold. Open line, somebody said what? And disconnected when we identified as 911.
5: And that's clear, I'll be in route.
1: Thank you for correction. It's still an open line, we just don't have anybody on the line anymore.
5: That's clear. Is there any, like, screaming or a disagreement going on in the background?
1: We have nothing else heard other than the person saying what.
5: That's clear.

0: 2:30, Travis.
1: Yeah, I'm stable. Sorry.

0: 1904, the call taker said that they believe the person on the other end is either weak or elderly. Showing closer to 4807. Do they have medical history there?
1: 222, 225, additional information.
2: Back there.
1: The patient has a history of attempting suicide.
0: Looks like our call taker is going to start EMS just in case.
1: Has a history of mental health illness and is currently going through medication changing.
2: 222 clear. 1908 of in.
3: K25
0: clear. 1908.

0: going to be 5, Edward, Tom, Union, Sam, 1-2, 1-5, 1-1, 0-0-0, 3-6-9.
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0: This will be on a trailer.

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0: Clear, stable. 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
2: It'll be on a 2004 Dodge.
1: 492 South.
0: 492.
1: Kansas and Bennett, top of Silver Jeep Liberty. Tom Lincoln 8, X-ray 6, Sam.
0: I'm clear, Campbell and Bennett, so just top of.
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0: Caller's brother is making suicidal statements to their mother. To Corey Dotson, 42-year-old male.
1: I made contact. Everything's code 4. They just hooked up a device that has capabilities of making phone calls, and they believe that's what did it. I'll be back to Nashville.
3: I'm clear.
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0: I'll be checking the 1700 block of West Scott for the mail's vehicle. He might be in that area.
1: Clear, checking 1700 block of West Scott.
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1: 230.
3: Okay.
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1: Go ahead, ma'am.
0: I have a truck moving in 105 West Wilson Street. 14-year-old foster son threatened the caller with a knife. The caller now has the knife in her possession. They're requesting EMS for him.
1: I'm clear. You can show me around.
0: I have a correction. I think he made the threat towards himself with the knife and voluntarily gave it to the caller and told him.
2: 425-212-7.
0: Correction, told the caller not to give it back to him, but he said he wanted to hurt other people.
3: 212, we're stable.
2: Clear, stable.
1: I'm clear, ma'am. I'll be in right. 659 traffic stop.
2: Good.
4: 72, you can send that to me as well.
0: I'm clear, and we do have EMS in route this stage. Gentry Republic units, I now have a domestic disturbance at 318 West Elm.
5: It'll be at the Conoco gas station in Republic, off of 60, with Noah King 7, George A. Adams, on a white Lexus SUV. One occupant.
0: Caller and their wife in a verbal, the female in the background is yelling, "Are you really doing this?" Claire, 16, Hamilton. They did hang up on us, we're trying to get back on the line. Claire.
4: 1708, you can divert me to the domestic.
0: Claire, 1708, 30. Correction, 318, West Elm.
1: 1720, and I'll be at home.
0: Okay.
2: 218.
6: Stalled
2: vehicle. Will be just east of Grand and Kansas Expressway.
0: 1729, 1708. We now got clarification. It is their roommate. We got them back on the line. We're still trying to get further information.
6: I'm clear.
3: 225 to 222.
1: Good.
4: 1708,
3: he's over here at this residence. He just walked inside. Is that bullet?
1: It's may not have they actively fighting.
3: I'm clear. Let me inform her and I'll meet out with you.
0: We're still trying to figure that out. Now our caller is saying that nothing is going on. I believe our caller is intoxicated. They're saying they're getting expelled, but they're... sounds definitely older than the age that that could happen to.
1: Okay. 1728, seems secure for EMS.
0: Clear, 1728, seems secure.

0: 1729, 1708. I think it is still active. The female is still screaming at the caller in the background.
1: 29, I'm clear. I'm at 60 now.

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0: Go ahead.
2: 1908, I'm back in.
0: Clear 1908.

0: last of Mulligan, Common Spelling, first of Tina, Tom, Ida, Nora, Adam, new initial of M, Mary, date of birth of 05/28/1960, white female, state of Missouri, OLN of W. Williams, 0818938.
1: Sam Clay.
0: Sam Clay, show me out.

0: 225.
1: 1728,
2: I'm fighting.
1: Hello? Okay, that's
3: the carrier for 15. We're going to be in Start Medical. We had a Start Linux, we didn't know where he was.
1: 1708, are you clear direct? 1728, I'm fighting.
2: Negative, we'll make contact with him first.
0: 08-29, respond to him.
3: That's good.
1: Unit is firing Green County Flatline, Green County wide secure for one fighting. 105 West Wilson Street.
2: 1720, I have him in cuffs.
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4: 29 and 28, you still need me.
1: Okay.
2: 429.
3: 429.
2: Can you put me on that check person on the score, please?
3: Okay.
2: 424, if you can show me out with him as well.
3: 424, clear.

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1: Pursue.
0: Pursue.
2: 1728
1: status. Unstable, I have him detained. He's in my car.
2: I'm clear, stable. With one detained, do you still need 1729 to respond to you?
1: Negative.
2: I'm clear. We did go ahead and let EMS know to hold off. Is it re-secure? Were you clear directing code 4?
3: Code 4.
0: 659, code 12.
4: Go ahead.
2: 1728, is it re-secure for EMS?
1: Affirmative.
0: Morgan is showing valid China Muscle 13 I Christian County. It's going to be a failure to appear, failure to register motor vehicle, matching back to the information provided to Morgan, MOY 528-1960.
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0: 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Do you want me to confirm?
3: 29, release channel.
4: Fallen.
0: I'm clear.
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0: Green County, why it's not released for normal traffic?
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4: 231.
0: 231, domestic disturbance at Fresco Building, 309 North Jefferson Avenue. Will be directly across. Before, caller has been hearing a male yelling all day, believes he is yelling at his mother. Male will be Patrick, and a female will be Rachel. White male wearing all black attempting to get credit.
4: 231, correct.
0: We'll get you next available.
2: Pinch Republican as I have a truck person at 174 and Lindsay for someone on a railroad truck.
1: 429. You want to code for him and just stack that to me. I'm familiar with Sunday. We'll take care of it.
0: 429, I'm clear. 231, stand by for an additional call.

0: 231.
1: At 665.
0: Go ahead. I'm Checkle, being at Maverick, 3416 South National Avenue. RP is wanting to...
1: You can give me 604's call and clear him. Give me a look.
0: Clear. Is currently in talks, no weapons. We do have EMS staging a knife available.
1: Today, okay. 665. 492 and go.
0: 492 and clear. Go ahead.
2: 1908, can you show me on admin?
1: You can give it to me and I'll have Frank here, please.
0: Okay. Got any better?
1: Can you put myself in 229 on a check person at 2444 North Washington?
0: 2444 North Washington. We had an additional caller state that will possibly be near 511 for male and female. Male is possible in talks and has a bike, possibly blue or gray. Correction, black or gray.
1: 429 clear.
0: And 231, 492, RP will be a white male in a white shirt and tan pants.

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0: I've been out talking to Patrick for a minute. Was mom the caller, or was it passerby or something else?
1: 224.
0: Hello.
1: Stand by. 226.
0: 226.
1: 224, 226. Triple being Scott and National. 424, it looks like it was called in by two different passerbyers. So a female broken down in a white four-door Chevy sedan. Both doors were open, the hood was up. A caller offered to help, and she wasn't making much sense, possibly on a controlled substance. Eastbound, west of.
0: 224, clear. 226, clear. 1729 to 7.
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0: Last of Chitwood, Charles Henry Ida, Tom William, Ocean David, First of Wilburn, William Ida Lincoln, Boy Union, Robert Nora, date of birth 2/6/65, social 513-72-2214, White Mountain, Missouri.
1: Okay. /17/29, code 12, information only.
0: Go ahead.
1: He's showing revoked since 2014. He is in.

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1: Right.
0: He has a possible 13 out of Kansas City PD. It is not extraditable. Matching Wilburn, Harold Chitwood, male white, 226-1965, last 42214 for peace disturbance. No extraditable loss.
2: Clear, thank you.
0: 659.
3: Go ahead.
0: 13 confirmed active for Morgan. Bond is 122 cash.
3: I'm clear. You can show one in custody.
0: Clear one in custody.

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1: I'll be en route to Cottonworth with one mail beginning 560.
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0: 679. Domestic disturbance, 3366 North Farm Road, 89. Caller is third party. They said her daughter is possibly in a domestic disturbance at home. Unknown if it's been physical.
1: 492, secure from medical.
0: Caller states that the daughter's husband is intoxicated. Call taker still getting further. I'll get you a good one. 492, clear.
1: I'm clear.
2: Six frames, 65. We can get to get one.
0: I'm clear.

0: 2:30, I'll be switching to 3.
1: 2:30, clear.
0: Okay.
2: Two twenty.
3: Not on 224. Stalled vehicle.
1: Ashgrove. Any available Ashgrove unit for a truck holding at 303 South High Avenue? Fifteen oh four, 303 South High. Caller's 18-year-old foster daughter. Had a knife and was out of control, attempting to harm herself. She's still acting crazy. The caller did get the knife away from her. We have a full response en route.
0: 220. EME logs, code 4, both ends.
1: That's clear. 224, 226, 224, sir.
2: 226, clear.

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1: What was the numerics again?
2: 303.
0: You advise the RP not to show up before we get there.
2: Okay.
1: Copy.
2: Are you out?
1: That's affirmative.
2: Clear on P.

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1: Okay.

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1: That's clear.

County of Muscatric, possible BWI. Say hi, Y.T. Tom, and say hi, W. Union. It's going to be for a male in a white Camaro, John Henry 2, Boy 5, William.

0: Attention traffic units, go check CMI driving mile marker 90.8, westbound on I-44.
1: Attention Suffolk units, pending check opening at 1013 East Rockwood Street will be from Delaware County, Oklahoma.
2: County units, go check information from Webster County, I-44 mile marker 90.8 westbound.
0: Information from Webster, they said that there is a Corvette going 150 miles an hour.
1: Requesting a check opening on 16-year-old foster sister, texting her, she's saying she's had a panic attack, has an EN in 5 to 6 days.
2: Could be for a Corvette, driving at 150 plus, unknown license plate.
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0: 231 check will being at 1013 East Rockwood Street. Will be a check will being on a 16-year-old foster sister texting her caller that she has having a panic attack, hasn't eaten in 5 days. Foster sister will be for at Caitlin. Does not have any further information. We'll get you next week.
1: 492 and go.
0: 492 and go.

0: 218, status. 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
0: They gave us 90.8, but if they were going that fast, I'm no idea where they are now.
1: I'm clear. You can go ahead and close up.
0: I'm clear.

0: 1729.
1: I believe the suspected victim here is asking to be checked out by the ambulance.
0: I'm clear. Do you have a chief complaint, and do you need an emergent or non-emergent?
1: From a fall, suspected concussion, and non-emergent.
0: Okay.

0: 1708 altercation.
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0: 221.
1: 221.
0: I'm en route to count it full mail.
1: It just says a unit CNI driving southbound US 65 from Sunshine for a red motorcycle, high rates of speed.

Pigeon says a unit's pending shoplifting call at Walmart, 3315 South Camel Avenue, for a female employee that was stealing is currently being interviewed in the back office.

0: 429.
1: Please clear me from this and put me on a check person on Patton. I'll be north of Clarkson Forest.
0: Okay.
2: Six one four, 6 1 2, sheet up front.

0: 225-226, check will being 4315, West La Siesta. It's possibly a missing juvenile at this location. It's Rayshon Sweat, mixed male, 13 years old.
1: Pendants outside units, officer safety.
0: He texted me that he was going to be on his way home 3 hours ago, but now isn't returning home. Mm-hmm. Someone on Snapchat said that he would come home when he is ready, but probably wasn't true that was.
1: We from Grand and National, unknown direction of travel, male in a red S10, has flashed a gun at caller, is not needing any response.
0: He has been staying with his aunt at this address.
1: 775.
2: 225, right?
3: Good.
2: 326, clear.
1: 775, I have a motor vehicle accident leaving the scene from Grand and National. It will be related to the last officer safety broadcast for a blue four-door Dodge Ram. Two vehicles intentionally rear-ended, caller's vehicle twice. Unknown direction of travel, caller's vehicle will be the Chevy S10.
3: Okay.
1: 775, I'll get you next available. We have the driver of the S10 on the line, he advising that he does not have any weapons.
3: Okay. 679 units out. Six seven nine. Showing nothing.

0: 775. Caller advised that they will wait at the Walmart on Grand.
1: I'm clear. The previous comment said Grand Mart for one of them. Is the other one going to the Walmart?
0: Disregard, it will be the Grand Mart.
1: Okay.
2: 1307.
0: All right. 230,
3: I'll be switching back to one.
0: Clear, 230. Disturbance, Wall 8 West Elm. Yeah. Throw the mail outside, screaming and cursing.
2: My apologies, you're getting broken.
0: 108 West Elm for a male out screaming, causing a disturbance.

0: 1307. Just information, the caller also wants contact to file a complaint against this male for causing constant issues.
1: Who is the RP?
0: His name is John. He's at 112.
2: 218, you can keep my current stack, then I'll stop that with 725.
1: Good.
3: For 218.
4: 1728, I have arrived at Cosmore.
0: Okay.
1: No, sorry.
0: Two twenty-four status.
1: Stable.
0: Last unit
1: re-identify, go ahead. Clear stable. 1307,
0: do I have a officer on Fairgrove? Any available Fairgrove officer? I don't show one on my screen. I can get you county if you'd like.
1: Show me county.
0: Do you need priority?
1: All advice.
0: Clear.

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1: Go ahead. 231, five.
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0: The amino acid of the GL is one female, beginning mileage of 106, 623.
1: Room clear.

0: 221 out of the jail.
1: There's 21. Two twenty-three.
2: 1504. Status?
1: 623.
0: Go ahead.
1: 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And cautious wing phone contact.
2: 223, I'm clear.
3: City Assistant Agency, 108 West Elm Street in Stratford. Shepherd's arresting at code 1. Coming for a male outside yelling and cussing. It's Kevin Peterson, male white unknown, clothing description is on controlled substances.
0: 1504, status?
4: 1504, stable.
0: Claire, I'll be back.
2: Clear, stable.
0: 604.
1: Go ahead.
0: Can you open my assistant person again?

0: 13 to 7, here I am, sorry. Which reason come to the door?
1: Clear 13 to 7, subject refusing to come to the door.

0: 10 sir.
1: 13 and 7.
0: If I was Kevin or inside the house, he's refusing to come to the door. I'll talk to your parents who can get here.
1: Okay.
2: Fifteen oh four, you can show me back in. That subject has been transported by EMS.
1: 679-625-65.
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1: 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Clear 1504, show me back in.

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1: TFS, this is 1331 North Lyon. 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
2: You can show both units back in and close out with a report.
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2: 1729, send a check person. Clear 1729. Send you the check person. Stay highway 174, Lindsay.

0: Attention Southside units, possible DWI, Lone Pine and Battlefield, westbound Battlefield for a black Mercedes with no tags, broken headlight, female is driving, possible intox.
1: County units, good check, possible DWI to Springfield, Lone Pine and Battlefield, westbound 348, black Mercedes with a broken headlight, no tags, possibly intoxicated.
0: 231.
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0: I have a shop listing at Walmart, 3315 South Campbell Avenue, for a female employee that was stealing. It's currently being interviewed in the back office, request to meet at the front. I'll get you a quick one.
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0: One Adam, 45, Triple Being, Polo Club Apartments, 4347 South Willow Avenue, apartment B's and Boy, 52. A caller is hearing someone scream from this apartment.
1: I'm clear. We're coming from north side.
0: Clear. County Unit Skidjack, Tina driving west bypassing Green, northbound for a Shelby Silverado, no license plate, brake checking and driving erratically. There's a silver sedan, Tonking 8, Edward 6, Nora. Passing going eastbound Grand, was tailgating the caller. 231 on 1.
1: Right.
0: Channel 3 is traffic for you. Attention Northside, good check, CNI. West bypass and Grand. Chevy Silverado was brake checking, driving erratic, no plate. Last seen northbound. In silver sedan with a plate. Tonking 8, Edward 6 Nora. Was riding close. Last seen eastbound Grand. 218.
3: 218.
0: 218, code 1, and 231 for the shoplifting at Walmart 3315, South Campbell.
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3: I'm clear from HQ.
4: Springfield Engine 8, fire outside at 531 South Casa Grande Avenue for something on fire, off 5.

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0: You can show me out of the jail with my detainee. 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
0: I'm clear, 1729, go for it. 775, status.
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0: 222, check vehicle 2018 on people.

Attention Delta units, timing assault call at clock south, 38107 South National Avenue for a male and female and a physical. 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

10 to South 5, pending Chick-fil-A being at Battlefield Park Apartments, 3025 South Sagamont. Neighbor in apartment A is Adam 303, keeps screaming and slamming doors. Possible MHI.

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2: Seven, can't wait. You can show me back in HBO.
0: Question, can't wait. Sentence outside units. Another pending check will be at 2311 West Springling Street for a female screaming in front of log point is currently outside.
1: 1728, I am back in route to Republic.
0: 231 status.
3: Okay.
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1: Okay, White Oak.

0: 2:30.
1: I'm not far from Sagamore. I'll take that.
0: I'm clear. I'll get you code 1. Do you want us to start EMS for the move?
1: Yeah, it's fine.
2: I'm 492, I can do.
0: 492, clear.

0: It's going to be the Rabbit Roberts with a white Kia Sorento, Charlie 82852, out of Illinois.
1: 223.
2: 221.
0: Go ahead.
2: 223, 221, send your priority alarm.
1: 223, officer.
0: Clear. 220. I'm pretty close by. I'll go 223.
2: That's clear. Okay. 221, I'll show you back in.
0: I'm clear.

0: 2:30.
1: Hi,
0: Ivan. Is it building A or B?
2: 1904 back in wing.
1: Okay.

0: Colors Phase 2 is at Building B, but they're advising the apartments at Building A.
1: 604, I'm out.
0: Okay.
2: 424.
0: 424.
2: Can you pull the report number, please?
3: One to run.
0: 424-21050-21050.
4: 1908, go ahead.

0: going to be a Joel John Ocean Edward Lincoln Mefford Mary Edward Frank Frank Ocean Robert David with a DL of Young 20536211. Date of birth 12/7/94. It's going to be a white male out of Missouri.
1: Okay. /224/229 status.
2: Pretty stable.
1: Pretty stable.
0: Nineteen oh eight.
3: Male, last of Mefford, first of Joel, shows valid no once.
1: 633.
0: I'm clear.
2: Good.
4: Swing your shots call in the area 308 South Mellow Lucas Street to be approximately 3 houses south of. I'll get you a code one.
2: Clear.
0: Two twenty.
5: Yeah, with a vehicle. Missouri plate. George Henry 8, William 9 boy.

0: 2:30. Do we have a name?
1: G20, I'm over 3.
2: Believe the neighbor's named Austin. 620.
3: 621. All start 633's call.
2: I'm clear. I do have a disturbance in your beat, but 2040 South Manly Drive.
3: Is your portal coming around to that?
2: No, I'm clear. .621, the caller states that there's about 14 people doing fentanyl in meth in the home and taking advantage of an elderly male. They're currently in a disturbance with somebody, and the caller's stating that they're threatening his life.

0: 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You can cancel any minutes.
1: Clear 2:30.
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2: Do they have a location for the panic alarm?
1: No, they don't. If I can try to call back.

0: देखिए कैसे हुई मैं सर।
1: 33
0: 320
1: 320
0: Do they have a location for the panic alarm?
1: No, you need to not advise. I can try to call back.
0: Go ahead. I'm clear, thank you.
2: Are you able to clear and hit a disturbance on Manly?
3: Affirmative.

0: Cheers, Ernie.
1: Two thirty
0: or 492.
1: 2:30, go ahead.
2: Do you recontact SPS? Let them know they've got an unsecure window. Looks like it leads to a counselor's office or something like that. Gotta find out what they'd like us to do.
0: 2:30, I believe we have your involved on the line. Okay. He confirmed his address, but he's still saying there's somebody at his door. He called 988 earlier. He refused to give us the apartment number. He's kind of making some nonsensical statements. He doesn't want to go up to the door and talk to you guys.
1: Yeah, that tracks. It's 8303. He didn't make any noise as soon as we knocked on the door, so.

0: 225-226, the subject in your call has called in. They're on Glenstone and Commercial. They're wearing a black shirt, blue jeans. So they're waiting at the intersection.
1: Hey, Walnut Grove officer on duty at domestic 420 North Street.

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0: Hey, if you can, give me a call, please.
2: It's going to be a domestic disturbance between the caller and his wife.
1: Clear.
2: Advise that his wife has kicked him out. There's no Walnut Grove units on duty right now.
3: 221.
1: Yeah.
3: 231. 492. 221, past stealing, a Maverick, 15 South Kansas.
1: 492. I'm clear.
3: 23492, check opening at 2311 West Spring Lane Street. For a female that's screaming in front of the location outside. She's a female, white, wearing gray clothing, possibly under the influence. Caller did advise she did start walking in a direction.
4: 235.
1: All right, 235.

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0: 424.
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1: You can clear this whistle report now. I'm going to 775 call, please.
2: Clear stable.
0: 424, what call did it assign?
1: 7 Victor 75 call.

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1: The locks are interior.
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0: 222. Triple beam, 2611 North Glenstone at the Econo Lodge. Paula is 11 years old, advising her mother hit her so that her mother's friend choked her as well. Paula is very panicked, the mother is still on scene. We have EMS on her, she can't feel her arm. I'll get you next available.
1: Two clicks.

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2: 765.
0: 775.
2: I just added a comment. You just show us around to that address here in just a minute.
0: Willard. SPS said they're going to reach out to the on-call. They're not sure if they'll respond tonight, but she said you guys can clear.
1: I'm clear.

0: 222 have additional caller. Mother advising the 11-year-old had their phone taken away. Is left on foot. Name's Amaya. She's a mixed female with braids, red shirt, black shorts. She's currently at the office.
1: Attention, Willard Officer, Fire and Medical on Route 704 East Shelley Street for 17-year-old with stomach pain.
2: Good day, man.
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2: 222 clear, Gene and Grant. The rest of the jail with one female. Start managing comments.
4: 220. I'll take a log on this.
3: Okay, 221.
5: Dispatch, over reverse to respond.
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2: 223, if you clear with the business, send me 222's call log.
3: That's clear. Clear, Willard, brush 2, stand by.

0: 604-659.
1: Go ahead.
0: How much longer are you going to be?
1: About to leave now.
2: This the other is also about to the office.
3: Go ahead.
0: 223, I'm clear. Can you send the assistant agency to 679 and 659 and they'll respond to it?
3: I'm clear.
4: Back in one issue.
5: 492 to 230 in search for satisfaction. All officers said they were. She's gone.
4: Okay, thanks.

0: 226 status.
1: Logan, Rogersville.
2: 326, I'll be transporting a juvenile male to 1500 South Golden Lot 60.
0: Just there.

0: LR-124, medical emergency, 234 Concord Drive, with a subject having fourth row and kidney problems. I'm off score.
1: 621 status.
2: I'm stable.
1: Clear, stable.

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1: 220.
0: All right, check the updates in 409. We can go ahead and cancel that.
1: That's clear.

Hello, 124, showing you that's a medical emergency, 234 Concord Drive for a subject with sore throat and kidney problems. Hello, 4. Cluster is going to be Finbrook Road.

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1: Gun.
0: You can show me a map for the assistant agency in Walnut Grove.
1: Yeah, please.

0: 318.
1: 322, what's the code for EMS?
0: Chris 22. 318. 318, pass the salt at Cox South, 3801 South National. Have them in the parking lot for a male and a female that were in a physical of some sort. Security is now out with them. They're on the north lot. They're sitting next to a gray Chevy Cruze, plate of Tom King 9, Lincoln 9, Edward.
2: I'm clear.

0: 1720.
1: Yes, sir.
2: Go ahead.
3: 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Those bodies are still on scene.
1: Okay.
0: 1728, pass rate. Heard at the Olson Apartments, 3246 East Oldstone Avenue, apartment H. Henry 102. 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
1: Go. District 492, I will show you. No.
0: The Webster County officers have made contact with the mother. She lives in Marshfield. Their name and numbers are in the call comments.
2: Clear.
1: Stafford, Brushtruck 81, medical emergency, US 65 and State Highway 8A for a subject unconscious.
4: Dispatch, engine 81.
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1: Receive. District 24, response en route. Check well-being, 65 and State Highway 88, Adam. It's going to be for a mailing on the shoulder of the southbound lanes. Caller did not attempt to wake.

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0: Let me interrupt the SPS for a minute. I'm going to log off here in just a few minutes and log back in as 310, and I'll be watching Amanda for the rest of the evening, too.
1: Okay, 2:30.

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Neighbor called saying fire alarm is going off. Has been on location. Advised water is filling up the apartment and a light bulb is burned out. Believe something's on fire in the ceiling. You'll be on ops five. Springfield.

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0: Can I say your short district will be at 65 and 88 Adam? It's going to be for a mailing on the shoulder of the southbound lanes of 65. He's a male, dark hair, shirtless, and short, dark shoes. Highway patrol is blacked out currently and requested for a deputy to respond. Mercy is staging in the area.
1: Clear. Did you say they were staging or if they located them at all?
0: EMS is staging and fire is en route.

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0: EMS say that they searched the area on the southbound lane from 94 to AA. Have you had any more calls on this?
1: Sheppard Engine 81, we have received a similar call. We'll be in Ebenezer's Fire District. They're currently headed out that way. It'll be 65 mile marker 57. Advise between 57 and 58 per mail lane on the side of the road in southbound lanes.
0: That's clear. Show us in the area something below, okay?
1: I'm clear.
2: Okay, so you're playing John Lincoln 0, St. 5, Norton, expiration bay at 26-08, Mercury, quarter kind of vehicle, then ending in 8251 to a Denny call out of Springfield, Miss Baldwin.

0: Dispatch, we've been updated from Stratford Fire that they've located the patient at 165 and advised that we could return our service so you can show up nearby and service.
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0: Two 225, 221. Check moving 910 West Calhoun. I was going to check on their grandson.
2: 604, second plate.
3: John.
0: His internet door for anyone is making suicidal comments. Was last heard from at 1920. His name is Corey Allen Dotson.
2: Tom Lincoln, 6, John 0, Sam.
0: So, white male on clothing. Pops him out.
1: 221, clear.
4: 224, you can send myself in 229 that call. Go for the other units.
0: That's clear. 221, 225, show back in.
3: 224, Tom Lincoln 6, John 0, Sam, expiration September 26, 2009, Hyundai utility copy of all that ending at 7816, so making kilometer out of Jeffrey, this one.
1: 221, clear.
4: 225, clear.
1: 679, units out.
3: I'm clear.

0: 6-7-3.
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0: 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I don't believe it. I don't know space. I think they're out.
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1: 25, Cobalmas. 222 for check person at Dale and Benton, just east of.
0: Okay.
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0: 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Chick will being 1507 with Farmer. And call his ex-boyfriend, John Shoemate. Sent a long text expressing suicidal ideations to her and her friends. 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Still getting further.
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1: Okay.
2: Go ahead.

1029 is going to be a past disturbance now. It's on a drive-in, 709 East, US 60 East. There's a teen yelling at the caller, 20 vehicles full of teenagers all harassing employees. There was a white GMC was the vehicle that had the person threatening the caller. They just say all vehicles are leaving. They're still wanting contact.

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1: Go ahead.
0: I received a report of a female walking down Normal Street from Market, yelling for help. Start a check, Will Bank for Springfield, and I'll check the area.
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0: I'm going to log off for a minute. I'll be logging back in at 3:10.
1: I apologize. I failed to go on scene, but you can show us clear and back in service.
2: We see you show you back in service.
3: 1729 of the ERP, not provide a plate of the threatening YGNC.
2: 633. Central South cutting check will be normal in market.
4: They did not. Said she has photos of the plates, but didn't give it to the call taker.
3: We've given a courtesy ride to Maverick and Fairgrove. It's a one-way mount.
2: Okay. Perk County, they were flagged down by somebody saying that there's a female walking on normal yelling for help.
5: 224, you know what I'm good for.
2: I'm clear 24.

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2: 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He's going to be in route there. He'll be investigating.

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2: 1729 will be at the furniture store with suspects.
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1: 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Six 662, I'm in for 4. I'm clear.

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0: I'm showing both in revoke, no one.
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1: Okay.
2: Dispatch report, Chief Juan.
1: Go ahead.
2: We will be unable to fill that request. Station 2 is en route to the house fire.
1: That's clear. Do we need to tone out Station 1 or a separate agency?
2: You need to choose a different agency. I'm down to one station. They're committed to the city.
1: That's

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1: That's true. Were you clear on Republic? Unable to provide district coverage.
2: 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Brookline's back.
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1: 313, clear.
0: Domestic disturbance, 2020 East Kerr Street, the Coriel Courts Apartments, apartment E. Edward, 201. College friend is going through a breakup. There's a female not being cooperative and causing a disturbance. We're trying to get the property. Her name is Shayla.
1: 223, I'm clear. 225, clear.

0: 23 to 25. 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Caller's friend is Keandre, a mixed male, white tank top, swim trunks. Female's intoxicated.
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2: 223, I'm clear. I'm out.
4: Okay.
5: 325, clear. Going to 7 car.
3: 654.
4: 317.
2: Go ahead.
6: 372.
3: 664, I sent you an alarm.
4: 319.
2: I'm clear. 319.
4: 317, 319, check being at 219 West Isle of Martha's Vineyard. Caller and his friend, Darren, are in front of the location. He's wanting his friend Darren checked on. Was making suicidal threats of jumping off a bridge earlier today. Darren's going to be male, white, no shirt, and blue jeans.
6: 317, I'm clear. SDS.
2: 319, clear.

0: 4.9. 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I'll hit that.
1: Okay, 317, 319, measure about second.
2: 424, same traffic.
1: Okay.
0: 317, clear.
3: 319, clear.

0: 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He ran off into the parking garage at Hughes Garage.
1: Four 429, clear.

0: 317-319, party disturbance at 1916 South Newton. Caller's on scene, he's going through separation, currently has a firearm. He's trying to receive his items. Looks like there's another male on scene that did get physical with caller, which resulted in caller brandishing the firearm.
1: 317, I'm clear.
2: 319, clear.

0: 25 on 1.
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2: How are you doing?
3: 429. I've located me standing on the railing of the third floor here.
1: It's going to be in front of True Blue Roofing on West Lark Street.
0: Okay.
1: 319, go ahead.
2: Okay, True Blue Roofing.
1: A Jeep, Missouri Plate, George Nora 5, Charlie 5D, unknown occupants.
0: 425, 319, party check will be at 2712 South Stewart Avenue.
2: Okay.
0: Caller's father, suicidal. It's going to be a Bill Harrell, 63 years of age. Male white with an unknown clothing description. He's threatened to shoot himself and he is armed with a shotgun.
3: 425, clear St. Louis in Huntsville.
1: For 19, clear Kansas and Battlefield. Three ten, I'll be in Arthur Stewart. Call.
0: Okay, Susan.

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1: What's going on? I've got the mail detained right now.
0: Clear, pull it.
2: Three seventeen. Can you ascertain who ran the street on? The reporting party or the people inside the house?

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1: Traffic for 1608.
2: 310.
0: Negative 1908.
2: Springfield.
3: Can the caller give us information on if he lives by himself or that type of pertinent information?
2: Okay.
4: Is there traffic for 1908?
5: 313.
2: 313. 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
0: Affirmative. Did you have cross streets? 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
5: Send me 425's call with the log. Keep him en route as well.
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2: I'm clear.
0: Over West Lark 125 at True Blue Roofing.
2: 317 for the call taker. The caller brandished the firearm first. Then the second male took the gun from him and now has the gun.
1: Okay.

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1: 314.
0: 422 on 1.
2: 422, go ahead.
0: Three 14422, check well-being at 2924 West Catalpa for female overdosing. They've already...
2: 664, I'm clear on the update. You can show me back in.
0: I'm clear.
1: 314, I'm clear.
2: 422, clear. No doubt.
3: Nineteen oh eight, one to run.
1: 19 oh eight, man.

0: going to be a Jesse, James Edward, Sam, Ida Edward, last name Longo, Lincoln Ocean, Nora, George Ocean, the DL of Sam, 175-123-005, date of birth, 01-28-88, on a white female out of Missouri.
1: T23-25 status?
2: Sam.
1: Chris Sable.
3: Okay.
1: 222 status?
2: Sable.
1: Chris Sable.
2: 647.
4: 314, 422, female woke up and she's refusing EMS or any response. Mercy is canceling.
5: Go on.
3: 314, you can
2: try to pull it back in. Okay. Timber Creek and Farmwood 172, Lincoln King Tom, 7224, Timmy, Texas Place, Silver Buick.
5: Okay.
0: 1908.
3: 1908, female left of Longo first of Jesse. Comes back valid in the once.
0: Okay.

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2: Stay well, we don't need further, thank you.
3: Thank you, Lee. Major is clear of the warning.
0: Clear stable. That's clear back in with the warning.
4: 425, 319, status.
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0: Charles en route.
1: That's clear.
2: Four twenty-five. There's a male pacing in the living room. Looks like it might be Mr. Harrell. He's just on the phone now, so we're going to wait and get some more folks here, then we'll try and call him.
1: Clear 425. Male pacing in the living room.
3: 1729.
1: 314. 1729.
4: 314.
3: 3 subjects trespass. I'm back in.
1: 42211. Okay, showing all units back in. 314, 422, I'm a domestic disturbance, 503 East Downing Street. A male threatened to kill the caller.
5: County units, full response around, motor vehicle accident, 944 mile marker, 85.4 westbound. It's going to be 2 semis, 1 blocking traffic, 1 in the median.
1: The male is the caller's ex.
5: And an injury.
1: They both live at the same location. The male's a Rodney Casper. They're intoxicated. There's domestic history at the location.
5: Springfield. 3-4-2, I'm clear. Dayton Grant.
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6: 313 to 425.
5: Springfield Battalion Chief 1, Engine 1, Engine 8, Engine 13, Ladder 8, Rescue 1, Tower 2. Building fire 1022 South New Avenue, for garage on fire, off 5.
6: Do you want me to get turned around and park over there by you guys?
2: No, actually, if you don't mind going, just finding a spot to get eyes on the back, that would be fine.
6: I'm clear.
5: It's going to be east of just 2 semis in the median on off 1.

0: 422.
1: 422.
0: Confirm, unknown if he has any weapons on him, but are we sure whether he has access to any weapons?
1: 422, I'll have to call take your ask.
2: Showing all sprinkler units en route to the building prior to 1022 South New Avenue for a garage on fire. It's not attached on Ops 5.
3: 3-2, we're contacting the mail.
1: Could be done contacting the mail.

0: 223.
1: 225.
0: Sorry. 223, 225, check well-being, Eden Village, 2801 East Division. To meet unit, Eden Edward 11. Caller said their iPhone was stolen, doesn't know who did it. Was not answering questions correctly. When asked if they knew who stole the phone, they stated no and said they were the one that did it.
1: 220. We have that just hold for serve right now. 223's got some typing to do.
0: That's clear. I'll show you both back in.
1: 220, just please also document the screen, or the caller's got some MHI history.
0: That's clear.

0: Springfield. 662 and stop. Go ahead. Be at the Maverick at Chestnut and Bath. Bypass. Tom John 3, George 7, Frank, a black Mustang, under an occupant.
1: Okay. 221.
2: Go ahead.
1: 226.
2: 226.
1: 221, 226, technical being 432 South Forest Court.
0: Springfield Air 1, working fire at 1022 South New Avenue on Ops 1.
1: So text 911, only stated help.
0: Correction, Ops 5.
1: At the address per Rapid, we're attempting to get further.
0: Dispatch to Stratford, go ahead.
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3: You can show us on scene, this will be 85 command.
0: Receive 85 command. Hold off to 639. Go ahead.
4: Can I get you to respond to this accident on I-44 at mile marker 85.4? Westbound, troops on the line requesting a deputy for traffic control.
0: I'm clear, I'll be in route.
2: 220.
1: 220.
2: Just send me 436, I'll check the area.
1: Okay.

0: 229. Can you put myself and 224 on a check person? Was it around Broadway and Lynn? We're going to be searching the area for a male.
1: Attention, Southside officers. Good check. Suspicious activity from Buddy's Auto Mall, 5740 West, US 60. The caller is advising that we're followed by a silver Kia.
2: 229, I apologize. Can you repeat location?
1: With an Oklahoma license plate.
0: Broadway and Lynn. We got approached by someone taking a Bluetooth speaker. We're going to be searching the area for him.
1: They've been followed for multiple miles, and the vehicle continued eastbound on Sunshine, no longer following the caller.
2: Clear Broadway and Lynn.

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1: 85, come in, go ahead.
0: You can cancel, yeah, Mass. There's going to be no injuries.
1: That's clear.
2: Can we get EMS for a mail with suicidal ideations?

0: Attention Sunset Officers, we have a pending assistant agency at Park Central Square. Cox is on scene for a patient that had a seizure. They're requesting PD assistance for a group of homeless subjects that are starting to form around them.
1: District 4 pending priority check well-being. Permit 164 in Metal Lark Avenue. It's going to be for a male standing in the middle of the roadway, approaching vehicles, acting aggressive. He's a male white in his shirt, black shorts.
0: They are currently stable. They're on the west side of the square.
1: Holding a flashlight.
2: 424.
0: 424.
3: 664, you can send that to me.
1: I'm clear.
2: Myself and 429 will be clear in here in just a second. You can stack that to someone there shortly.
4: It's 640 I can go to.
0: Clear 424.
1: Springfield. 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

0: 315 to 221.
1: 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Go ahead, 21.
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0: You guys want relief?
1: Check person at the Battlefield City Park.
2: Okay.

0: one. I'm almost done. I appreciate it, though.
1: Clear.
2: 19, way to play.
3: 424, 429. I'll show you both back in. Cox, call back in. Rising, cancel their EMS unit still.
4: Can you hear me,
5: I'm clear. We haven't found the other Indian truck.
2: It's going to be a Missouri Charles Williams 6, George 7 Lincoln.
4: Thanks, Joey.
2: Go ahead.
3: Attention Northside, pending domestic disturbance, 1825 West Nichols. Was originally a hang-up call on callback. They were hearing Amelia yelling in the background. The caller said her husband is intoxicated and yelling. Verbal only.
4: I'm Charles Williams 6, Georgia 7 Lincoln, expiration 2028 on a 2014 Honda. Thus far, the VIN 4484 to a Rebecca Pig out of Springfield, Illinois.
2: Can you repeat the last name?
3: 314, 422 status.
4: Serving last name Pig, P-I-G-G.
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0: For this MVA on I-44, can we contact MoDOT Emergency Services, see if they can give a couple vehicles for traffic control so we can keep our cars off of I-44?
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0: 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It's possibly going to be related to the building fire on Op 7.
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0: We're in the area of the call the Ladder 3 just got dispatched to. We'll just check it out. I think this is all related to the house fire, but we'll check out the whole area.
1: Ladder 3 copies direct.
2: Ladder 3, I'll show you back on service.
3: 1908.
2: 1908.
3: I've got one to run.
2: Thanks, Joey. Go ahead.

0: going to be a Xander, Zebra, Adam, Nora, David, Edward, Robert, last name Pig, Paul, Ida, George, George, the date of birth of September 24th, 2009. No ID given.
1: Okay.

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3: 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I'm stable.
2: Okay.
0: You show myself in 429. I'll check person south of Chestnut Street in Maine.
2: Okay.

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1: 639. Okay. Go ahead. Do we know where Troop is wanting me to go?
2: Negative, I can recontact if he is.
0: Two 26
2: status. 226
0: table.
2: Please table.

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1: Copy that. 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
1: 1504.
0: Claire, showing 1504 in room.

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0: We shall command terminator, show engine 81 back in service.
1: Message just dropped for a second. Reference your party, Xander Pig, date of birth 9/24/2009. I found a social ending in 9002. Is showing valid no one.
2: Copy.

0: 639.
1: 1504.
0: Okay.
1: Andrew. Roger, Chuck, we'll be checking on a Daniel Lewis, 55-year-old white male in a black shirt and shorts. Caller has not heard from him in over an hour. Does drive a tan Chevy Silverado, unknown plate.
2: For state dispatch, they want you to go further back as you can, wherever you decide is early enough to let other people know they need to slow down.
3: Copy, show me that scene.
4: We've searched several blocks in all directions. I think this is related to the house fire. You can show you back in service.
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2: That's clear. I'll show you two back in.

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1: 639. Alright, 1908.
2: Go ahead.
0: Stand by.
1: I don't know if you saw the update, but state called back and they advise they want you to park directly behind the trooper's car.
2: I'm clear.

0: 1908. It's going to be a Brady boy, Robert Adam David Young, last name Chaffin, Charlie Henry Adam Frank Frank Ida Nora, date of birth 12309. OLN is going to be a 266 George 436608, white male out of Missouri.
1: 664, myself, and 640 will be out at 164 in Leawood in reference to our current.
2: Claire, 164 in Leawood. I'm Claire, stand by.

0: date of birth 12309. OLN is going to be a 266 George 436608, white male out of Missouri.
1: 664, myself, and 640 will be out at 164 in Leawood in reference to our current.
2: Claire, 164 in Leawood. I'm Claire, stand by. Nineteen 08, reference your party traffic is showing valid notes.

0: 1908. Can I get a report number for minor in possession?
1: 1908, we do not have a minor in possession. Call type, would you like me to change it to a juvenile call?
2: Three calls.
3: Go ahead.
2: 315.
0: 315.
1: 1908.
0: 1908.
4: 640, 664, I believe I got it over here. I'm clear, I'll head your way.
1: 340.
2: 312, 315, check person with the weapon. Jefferson and Montclair. There's a male walking a dog with a long rifle, possibly AR-15 style, wearing a Middle Eastern long white dress, last seen standing on the south quarter.
1: Were you clear on my traffic? We do not have a minor in possession call type. Would you like me to change it to a juvenile call and pull a report?
0: That's fine.
3: Yep. All right. 312, I'm clear, Kansas and Battlefield. Go ahead.
1: 342, code roll with 323, check well being 2801 East Division, Eden Village. I'm clear. Your report number will be 00369. Unit East Edward 11.
5: Just so you're aware, I have another call for a check person with a weapon.
3: Right, sir.
1: Okay.
5: 3045 South Suburban Avenue, which is going to be south of 164.
1: 342, I'll show you back in.
3: Clear.
5: And it's for somebody that was stopped by another person saying that there was a male walking down the road with a gun.
6: She is so LEO friendly and routinely does this.
3: I'm clear, thank you.
5: It's in the same area as the check well being that you guys have.
7: 315, 310, call her as one contact. You want us to go check on her?
6: 643, I'm going to start heading that way. I'm sorry, background, could you repeat that?
7: The caller doesn't want contact. Do we need to go check on her?
8: 662, I'm in the area of that check-up being. I'll go over to the location.

0: location of the weapon call?
1: 6787.
2: Oh, no. Don't worry about it. You can cancel it. Just mention.
3: Okay.
0: Okay.
4: 313, I'll be on 3.
3: Okay.
5: 312 to 319.
1: 678, can I get the description of the mail?
2: 319.
5: Are you available? We might need some pitches, and I might need to use your PVP.
0: For the description of the weapon, there was no description. They just said it was a male with a gun, and they didn't have a direction of travel or anything like that. The one on...
2: Yeah, affirmative, I can head your way.
5: Thank you.
0: The check wall being, it's going to be for a male white, no shirt, black shorts.
1: 640.
0: Go ahead.
1: The person I just checked out with was the original caller. I don't know if this is an additional male we're looking for.
0: I'm not sure if these two are related or not, but they're both in the same area. And the one that you're on, the caller said he had something in his hand. They believed it was alcohol or a flashlight.
2: 319, add me the 372's call.
0: And now we have somebody saying there's somebody with a gun walking around 164 and 129.
6: 9202.
3: Okay, 315.
1: Clear this one, we'll be heading that way.
0: Clear. 9202.
1: 664, same traffic.
0: Clear.
5: 315, I'm clear, and I'll advise.
6: Just advising you, we've got minor in possession. Contact the juvenile's parents that are in route.
0: 9202, I'm clear.
3: Okay, 314. Disregarding. 315 check will be 434 West Normal for a baby fell off the couch in the morning. You're checked out. We do have first came out.
0: 314, that's good.
3: 321.
4: 312.
3: 329.
2: Go ahead.
3: 321, 329. Domestic disturbance. 1825 West Nichols. First, it was a hang-up on the callback. They heard a male yelling in the background. Caller stated their husband is intoxicated and yelling. It's verbal only. His name is Joseph Howard, a white male, no shirt and jeans.
4: 3-12 and clear.
0: 1504 status.
2: 329 clear.
5: Stable.
0: Clear, stable.
2: 422 and 2.
3: 422.
7: Are we still gathering information on incident 445?
3: Negative. Caller disconnected. We're able to call them back.
7: You can send me that call. I'll go check the area.
0: District 4 pending domestic disturbance, 5521 South Stonegate Avenue. Caller's roommate is locking him out of the house and is trying to illegally evict him.
3: Okay, I'll start you code 1.
2: 643.
0: Go ahead.
2: So you can send that train. I'll start heading that way.
0: No, I'm clear.
3: 3 out of 24 on 2.
1: Good.
5: 1504.
0: 1504.
3: 3 out of 24, code 11422 on a check will being Glenn and Harrison.
1: Turn 24, we're clear.
8: I made contact with a neighbor. He indicated that he actually just talked to him and that he told him he was going to lay down for a little while because the heat. And then we did just hear him shout that he was fine through the door.
0: 1504, I'm clear.

0: Later.
1: Which one? Go ahead.
0: 360.
2: Go ahead.
0: Pretel 360, noise complaint, 13-38-1338 East Compton.
1: Pretel, home clear.
2: 360, clear. 662.
3: Go ahead.
0: 323.
1: Good.
0: 323's job listing, Walmart, 1923's Kearney.
2: I'm going to be out with a possibly involved vehicle in this incident at Rockwood and Anna Branch. It's going to be a flatbed truck with no plates on it. Looks like there's one occupant.
0: We have a female in custody. No further info.
1: I'm clear.
3: Clear, Rockwood and Anna Branch.
1: 342, can you send me a flip?
0: Three 42, can you repeat?
1: You guys come to shoplifting?

0: 319. Were you mad when you logged me out?
1: Okay.

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1: John.
2: 321, I'm out.
1: 7 John. Excuse me. 7-8 John. 6 Henry Charles.
3: 6021.
4: 312, I don't know if you caught 219's traffic he was asking to be. Manually logged out.
1: Okay.
5: Confirming that was 219, I logged him off.
4: Affirmative, thank you.
2: 640, I was 662.
1: Okay.
4: Six, four, same traffic.

Sir, taxi to your point. Seven, eight, John, 600 Charles, expiration, Daniel. .2026, .2005 Ford pickup, then ending in 3711 to Sonia Dickens out of Woodland Springs, Missoula.

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1: 664, you can add me to the domestic in 4.
2: 422.
3: Time clear, do you want me to clear you from here, Chris?
0: I'll be out with the mail in the ditch, 2909, Harrison.
1: Yes, Wesley.
2: Clear 2909, Harrison.
3: Time clear.
1: 679.
3: Go ahead.
1: Can you have me to the NBA on 44, please?
3: Time clear.
4: Okay, I'm 47, check first in Washington Park.
2: Okay, Washington Park.
4: 317.
2: 317.
4: Can I get EMS to my location? Non-emergent. It's going to be for a 35-year-old male with contusions and cuts to his head.
2: 425 on 2. Okay. 425 on 2.
1: 425 on 2.
2: 327.
1: Go ahead.
2: Assistant Agency, 815 North Glenstone, Dogwood Inn, room 231. Cox is requesting PD non-emergent.
1: 427, clear. St. Louis and Fremont.
4: 327, clear. National 50.

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0: 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I'll advise here momentarily.
1: I'm clear.
2: Six 662, you can make me primary on the domestic disturbance and I'm in your office.

0: 425, 327. 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I'm not any further.
1: 25, I'm clear. 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

0: 1045 disturbance at Elmwood Draft House, 4005 South Avenue. There's no white, red beard, gray hoodie, blue shorts, possibly intoxicated. Keeps running at people in vehicles. He's waving his arms around, not speaking to anybody.
1: Clear, come from Grant and Chestnut.
2: 425, Monty.
0: 425.
2: Just confirming the additional caller was for room 231. The cops crew here said they haven't heard any yelling or anything.
0: 1504 status. Affirmative, they said room 231.
2: Okay.
3: 1504, I'm clear at this time.
0: I'm clear.
4: Okay. 1908.
0: 1908.

0: 323. Can I get a case number of the read back?
1: 1045. We've had multiple callers on this. They're now stating the male's behind the building trying to get into locked doors.
2: Okay.
3: 323. Case number is 21059-21059.
0: Thank you.

0: 639. Go ahead. Just so you're aware, MoDOT has 3 units en route to help assist with blocking.
1: I'm clear. Thank you.

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1: 664, I'm out at 43.
0: Same thing. 312.
1: Go ahead.

0: 316-3 total assault, 2101, 2101 south of Ventura Avenue. Caller says her mother is intoxicated and struck the caller's young daughter. We're still getting further.
1: 316, I'm clear.
2: 3 total clear. Three 313, send me that with the log, code 4312.
0: I'm clear, 3 total, code 4.
2: 312, I'm clear.

0: 647.
1: 640.
0: A Republican Sunrise with a gray Toyota Camry, no plates.
1: Clear, Republican Sunrise. Three Adam 47 on 2. Hello. 3 Adam 47, check will be 1546 East Livingston. Caller's advising that there's a male that has a voodoo doll and is using it against the caller. And he lives at 1521 East Livingston, son Mickey Younger.
2: Arthur.
1: Three twelve. Go ahead.
3: 3:15. 6:39
1: status. 3:15.
3: Stable. Clear, stable. 3:12, 3:15, check well being fairway and Seminole. Call it, hear a male screaming for help. Unknown exact location is heard only.
1: 3:27, 4:25 status.
0: 3:12, I'm clear. National, I'm clear. We're stable, we're about to clear.
1: 6:79 status. Okay.
2: 3:28 cleared, Campbell, Sunshine.
4: Stable.
1: Clear.

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1: 313, we're clear.

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1: You can show command terminated, all units back in service.
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1: 745.
0: 1245. 1908.
2: 1908.
1: Taking an ambulance. Mel said he took too many edibles. No lights or sirens or anything.
0: Alpha 1902 on the call. You want me to show him back in as well?
3: I'm sorry, confirm you are to the rear of the building?
2: Yes.
0: Clear.
1: Yeah, we're working our way up front.
0: Okay. 662, 643, 64, status. Working up.

0: County Nesca Jackson I driving. Eastbound on James River from Glenstone. Could be an SUV, unknown color, make, model, or plate. And a sedan, unknown color, make, or model, or plate, driving at high rates of speed and appears to be racing.
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2: Clear.

Consulted Unit drivers, James River and Glenstone, last seen eastbound on James River, two vehicles. The SUV and a sedan, unknown colors, replaced high rate speed.

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0: 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It's going to be a Rodney Casper, no black, wearing all black.
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0: Can you show one now in custody? I'll be en route to Mercy Hospital.
2: 323. Can I get a black message for PMP response?
1: I'm clear. One in custody. 323. Three thirteen, 3 16 status. 3 on 47, Chapel Beam, 1325 North Prospect.
3: Stable.
1: Caller can see a male beating on the door, screaming at the top of his lungs. The male, white, unknown clothing. There's a black Subaru in front. Unknown further.
3: We're clear.
1: 6682.
4: I'm clear.
2: 319.
1: 319.
0: Three out of 24.
2: I think my computer froze on again. You clear me from this call if I'm not clear yet.
1: 3 out of 24. Okay, switching back in.
0: We're switching cars, we'll be logged back in. You can send us that call and then code for that other enemy.
1: Clear. 347, code 4.
3: We're clear.
4: 662.
1: 3 out of 24, you need me to log you off on my end. 662.
0: Yes, please.
1: Clear.
4: While I'm en route, let's contact animal control and see if this is something they'll handle, because there's not much I can do.
1: I'm clear.

0: 643, stop.
1: 643.
0: Alright, Cox and Alta, George, John, 0, Y, 4, Young, on a white Lexus, Oxford, I don't know.

0: 再说再见。感恩。6:15 will call it over for ACO, but they'll need your contact info. I sent you a message.
1: I'm clear. I just sent my number to another dispatcher. One moment.

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0: 775 to a Lehman Cinema accident at Maverick 609 East Elm. It was a dark SUV backed into the dumpster, then left northbound through the parking lot. Call 20 contact.
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1: 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Three 27, 322 status.
0: We're stable.
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2: 775, I'm out.
1: Or 775.

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2: 775, I'm out.
1: Course, 775.

0: 正确。
1: I'll be out of my possible suspect vehicle just north of the business.
0: Sorry, 14, you can add me to 770 Pascal. Gretchen 14, Maverick 609 East Elm is going to be out with the vehicle just north of.
2: Two 452 out front.

0: You're 60, former 170, with a maroon Dodge Intrepid, possibly. No license plate information. It's going to be a Dodge Stratus. No license plate information. No occupants.
1: 327, I'll be out to Dillon Court.
2: I'm clear, US 60, 170. Clear, sir, you clear one?

0: 329.
1: Got it.
0: 425 on 2.
1: 425.
0: 329, 425. Disturbance, 1116 West Lynn. So, male yelling outside.
1: 664 stop.
0: Mad because someone parked in his parking spot. So, white male with no shirt and jeans. 664 has mental health issues.
2: Get Sunshine in Zimmer, Missouri, license Zebra King 8, William 4, and I'm on a gray Kia Forte, like I don't know.
1: 329, wait, you can go for 425, all that.
0: Okay, 425, I'll show you back in. Sunshine Zimmer.
1: Okay, thank you.
3: 322 to 329.
1: Good.
3: Can you give me a call?
1: Okay.

0: 3 out of 24.
1: Ground on 329 calling code for him.
0: Okay. 329, I'll show you back in.
2: 329, clear. Will you touch me at 322's call?
0: Okay.

0: 323. Can you put me on a check person at Guardian Summit?
1: 1708. I'll be back in the morning.
2: Charles, 801.
0: Oh, bye. I'm just out there.
2: I'm not there.

0: trade-offs.
1: Go ahead.
0: 316. Go ahead. Through 12316, check well being, fairway and Seminole. Call us back on the line, stay, and they can still hear subjects screaming. They did see a female and a male, and none of their involved.
1: 312, I'm clear. Do they have a direction from where they're calling? Because we circled around there and didn't hear anything.
0: 321. I'll check with call taker.
2: 312.
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3: I believe it's United Way Methodist Church on Lone Pine and Southern Hills, south of.
0: Okay.

0: 3316 caller was unable to give a direction that they're hearing it from. They did hear a car door slam, unknown if subjects left in a vehicle.
1: 312, I'm clear.
2: 316, I'm clear.
0: 313.
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0: Replay Tom John 1, George 6, John, next version 2026 on a 2001 Honda, last port of VIN 13352AE, Mathen Pennington, out of Springfield. No stolen.
1: I'm clear, thank you. 323, can you start me a code 1? I'll be switching to 3.
2: That's clear. I need a little code 1, Accordion Summit.
1: 342.
2: 342. 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
0: I'll be out at 3145 West Rockwood, serving a corrections notice.
1: Okay.
2: 347 South.
3: Thanks, Katrina.
2: West of Monroe on a Chevy SUV, John King 7, Henry 8, Sam.
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0: 7:25.
1: Can I get a officer with a media card? I thought I had one, I don't.
2: 429, I'll get it.
0: Okay, 429.
3: Three 23, code 4.
0: Okay, 340, tell us if I can.

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0: 315-319 noise complaint. 2645 West Elmore is going to be apartment 204.
1: 315 clear, all of us.
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0: Permitting.
1: 643, stop. Permitting.
0: 653. For 11319, the check will be 2625 West Del Mar.
1: Republican Campbell of Maverick, Charles X-ray 1, John 1, Tom on a gray Chevy SUV.
0: Republican. Neighbor lives in apartment 108. Callers hearing them pounding on the wall saying help. Going to be a male white over 55 years old in a wheelchair that lives there.
1: Very well, clear. 23. What do we do?
0: 422.
1: Permit me to check person from Pickleman's.
0: Okay, we're starting Pickleman's.

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1: 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It's going to be Lincoln, Lincoln 3, Lincoln 6, Adam on a red Honda Civic. 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
2: +1 PWI, Sweet Boys Neighborhood Bar, 310 through and 0 South, South Avenue. With a male wearing a red shirt, riding a red moped. He's driving up and down south, has been driving on the sidewalks, and per caller, he is intoxicated.
3: Okay.
2: They did state that the moped is now parked in front of the location, unknown if the male went inside.
3: Okay.
2: 422.
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1: 316.
2: Go ahead.
1: And 1908.
3: 1908.
1: 1908, check person at 5659 at South of Windsor Drive.
2: 662. 312, 316, domestic recall, 503 East Downing. Caller said they were separated and the caller was on the phone when her son came in the room and threatened with a bottle. Son's 18 years old, a Victorious Casper. Male black, wearing all black, and the child's father is male black, Rodney Casper, white tank top and shorts. For the caller, the son's acting this way because the father is making him.
1: 3 AM 47 status.
2: Go on.
0: Stable back clear. Crystal home clear.
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4: Could you change my logged address to the Rockwood?
1: I'm clear.
3: 19, we show me in route.
1: 19-08, clear. LR Chief 3 and 161. Motor vehicle accident, State Highway U Union and Fenbrook Road. Christian County is requesting you guys. There was a vehicle versus a deer. It's non-injury, but they do have EMS in route. LR 161, Chief 3, I'm showing you both in route to that. Motor vehicle accident, State Highway U Union and Fenbrook Road. Again, it was a vehicle versus a deer, non-injury. Working altitude.

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0: 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Missouri license plate. Boy Henry 1, Mary 6, Young.
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0: 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Occupied unknown.
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0: The 65 South and James River. 8 Charles Frank, Young 22 on a white Chevy pickup. 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
0: 679 status.
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0: 6 Kansas Brower. 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

0: 745. 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
0: If you do, can you check with 310 to see if that's approved?
1: Negative, County doesn't have one either.
0: I'm clear.

0: James River westbound at Campbell. It's going to be Kansas plate 6542 Adam Mary Mary on a silver Nissan Maxima. It's going to be one time. Correction, two times.
1: Clear, James River and Campbell westbound.
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0: 360, you can disregard, 320 is going to handle it.
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0: 360.
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1: Away. Show me on a check vehicle at... Hutchinson Apartments, Adam 1.
0: 315, 316, triple being 2540 West Catalpa. It's a male subject, patient at the log. He's schizophrenic and being aggressive. It's a male white, black and gray shirt and shorts, a William Pendergrass. He's in the lobby. No assaults occurred. Caller's just concerned and wanted to check on.
2: I'm Claire Hutchinson Apartments, Adam 1.
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1: 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We're fine.
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1: 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Upstairs.
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0: 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I think it's a Buick.
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2: 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You can clear me from this if I'm not clear. 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

0: Prelim 315, checkable being Maverick 2650 West Sunshine. 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
0: 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I'll be at Elman Hampton. Missouri plate John King 5, George 7 Edward. Which is going to be a blue Chevy 4 times.

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0: 1045 Jekyll Bean, 1126 1126 South Colgate. Callers with 988 got a call from someone stating they took pills, refused to give their address. They have Evan Clare and this address associated with the number we're holding on. He advised he took about 60 Lexapro pills, and it was with his parents.
1: Clare.
2: 313, do I have a code 1 coming?
0: Affirmative, 319 and out.
2: I'm clear.

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0: Harney and National, George Lincoln 4, David 6, Victor on a red town and country minivan. Occupant unknown.
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2: I'll go. Well, I'm going to bypass at Mount Vernon at night. All advice.
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1: 3-4-2.
0: 3-4-2-3-4-2, disturbance at 1220 West Chase. Caller was watching a TikTok live in the mail. Who previously stole caller's gun in another report stated that he was on the way to the log point in a vehicle.
1: 313, check person.
2: 313.
0: Male's Morgan Hooten, 15 years of age, male, white, red hair.
1: Papa John's at North Glenstone, I'll take code 1.
0: Made threats and then made a noise of cocking a gun, possibly driving a gray Honda.
2: Copy Papa John's. 322, I'll clear.
3: 342, clear. 245, can you add this to that?
0: Okay.
2: 316. Good. To respond with 313 at Papa John's, 1037 South Glenson.
0: Okay.
3: I'll be out with 2 on the exit, heavy and Williams.

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0: Clear 322.

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1: 342.
0: Can you put 322 vehicle description to call cops, please?
1: Where are you?

0: 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Could you head over here when you get a second?
1: Yep.
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2: Just be advised, this male is in a vehicle headed to this address. It should be a black Nissan Maxima with no plates.
1: Clear, 322.
0: I'm Broadway and Chase.
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4: 245 to that unit. Can you just put that in the call notes instead of broadcasting it?
5: I have a county unit requesting you meet there at the log point. Unknown for what reason?
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2: Top 3.
4: No, I'm clear. I'll be in right.

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1: I'll be route to Green County.
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1: 640.
0: Glen 7, just south of Kearney, Arkansas, Boy King David, 91 Edward. It's going to be a Silver Mercury passenger.
1: Could be Glen 7, south of Kearney.

0: 322. Can we get a couple more?
1: To report that
2: 321, I'm in the area.
0: Okay.

0: 322. 322. I'll be stopping a silver Honda Civic at Florida and Newton. He's running from me northbound.
1: Okay. Are you in pursuit?
2: 607, you can show me out at 608 call.
0: Thank you.
1: Sound clear.
3: Where was it at?
0: He's northbound past Atlantic.

0: Ça va, Jean?
1: Six forty-three. I'm gonna be out with 6:40.
2: That's clear.
1: 3:23. Add me to that call, and I'll be en route to the kennel address.
3: How are you doing?
2: 6:78 pass.
1: 3:21 car stop high in Broadway.
2: Yeah, that was 6:78. I'm stable. Copy, stable.
3: Hi, Douglas.
0: Sixteen away, I'm arriving.
3: 16:08.

0: 678.
1: Curtis, you're right, 1 mail to the Maverick at Carney and Crescent.
0: That's clear.
2: Ten 45, you in background?
3: Hold the vehicle.
4: It's an older Honda Accord. I wasn't able to get a plate, but it does have a plate on it.
3: See window tint or anything?
4: Can you repeat?
3: You see the window tint or rims?
4: 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And we will have chargers.
5: Return over, obviously.

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1: Go ahead.
0: Through 12 past dealing, 1330 East Compton. Cost phone was stolen, showing at 1341 South Raintree.

0: Pitch County is pitch confirmation area of 1220 West Chase Street in Springfield.
1: Relay 323. I'm going to be out with the vehicle. I'm going to be at McClernand in Kentwood.
0: Heard from some threats made over TikTok Live. A male stated he was going to go to the log point with a weapon and shoot stuff up.
2: Clear McClernand in Kentwood.
0: A 15-year-old male named Morgan Hooten. He's a white male with red hair, unknown clothing.
1: What am I trying to stop him? He's running right now. Should be Missouri license plate, Tom King 4, King 8 Edwards.
0: Curve. Believed to be armed. Should be in a silver, older Honda Accord.
1: We're behind, we got radio.
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1: So. Affirmative.
2: Clear.
0: With unknown plate, also has dark window tint. And what the caller described as standard rims.
2: Channel secure for pursuit, 717.
1: Speed 50, no traffic.
0: This last believed to be southbound on Glenstone in that area. If contact is made, Springfield does have charges.
2: Clear speed 50, no traffic.
1: Still southbound Glenstone, no traffic. Coming up on Carney.
2: Clear southbound on Glenstone, approaching Carney.
3: 1728 is down.
4: 2029, south side, north side secure. 1728.
5: 640, what charges does Springfield have?
1: It looks like we're going to be going. Correction, southbound through Carney. Still no traffic. Speed 60.
3: 60 in Oakwood, Missouri plate, John 8, Sam 1 Tom. It's going to be a great Tesla 1 time.
2: Clear southbound through Carney, speed 60 on Glenstone.
0: Stand by when I'm trying to get that. It looks like they're in a pursuit now with that vehicle southbound on Glenstone from Kearney.
4: Clear 16, Oakwood.
5: Yeah, I'm right here. I'm following them.
1: 343, same traffic. Still no traffic. Southbound through Dale. Still on Glenstone. Same speed.
2: Clear southbound through Dale, Glenstone.
0: Copy 640, 643 in the area.
5: If you can, inquire what charges they have.
1: Southbound through commercial, speed 70, no traffic.
4: 10 to south, any information on the north side pursuing a vehicle there. Southbound Glenstone from Kearney.
2: Clear southbound through commercial Glenstone.
4: Life description given with an older Honda Accord.

0: covered dark window tint.
1: Southbound going through division, same traffic.
2: You're southbound through division, Glenstone.
3: You're still southbound through commercial at Glenstone, speed to 70.
0: They're southbound Glenstone through commercial, speed 70.
1: Still southbound Glenstone, past 50, 85.
2: You're southbound Glenstone.
0: And plate Tonking 4, King 8, Edward comes back on a Honda out of Joplin.
1: Westbound on Chestnut here, slowing down.
0: 342 West.
4: Steve, we're proof for slight.
2: Westbound Chestnut, slowing down.
1: No traffic, westbound Chestnut from Glenstone, speed 40. 6, 40, 606.
2: Clear westbound Chestnut, Glenstone, no traffic.
5: Go ahead.
0: 342, if you can repeat it, can I copy?
1: Do you want any updates on this?
5: Yeah, I'm just waiting for dispatch. 320, let's try to get some spikes set up somewhere.
1: Go westbound through Fremont. Can you check with duty commander, see if we're approved for spike strips? We're westbound on Chestnut right now, crossing Fremont.
3: Yeah, I'm still trying to get the charges on this. Looks like they're westbound on Chestnut from Glenstone, speeds of 40 now.
1: Speed 75.
0: Copy westbound Chestnut crossing Fremont.
2: Westbound Fremont, Chestnut, speed 75.
1: Through National now. Same speed, no traffic.
3: Westbound Chestnut from Fremont, speed 75.
0: 310.
1: 640, I'm right here. You don't have to give updates. Just give me what charges they have. All right, coming up to Jefferson now.
2: Approaching Jefferson.
1: No traffic in our lane. Light traffic on eastbound.
2: Clear no traffic. Light traffic eastbound. What are the charges?
1: Westbound. Westbound through Jefferson on Chestnut.
2: Clear westbound through Jefferson.
0: 310.
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0: Okay.
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2: Clear westbound, no traffic.
9: 1608 status.
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0: Us, they were at Kansas and Chestnut.
9: Clear, stable.
0: First degree harassment, theft of a firearm.
4: 323, we're still westbound, Chestnut West.
2: Clear westbound, Chestnut West.
1: No traffic, speed 75. We're back behind you again. Greater Clear intersection. We're westbound through College on Chestnut, approaching bypass. Speed 75.
2: Clear westbound from College and Chestnut on Chestnut, approaching bypass.
1: 245, county's coming up. Give the warning, clear into a pit.
2: Clear 245.
1: 640 to County North. Do you guys want me to give updates or are you guys monitoring?
3: If you're in it, you need to give updates.
1: We're approaching bypass, slowing down here. Looks like he wants to go northbound. Continue westbound. Clear. We're heading westbound. Chestnut just passing bypass. Speed's approximately 60.
2: Clear. Continuing westbound.
1: No traffic westbound. No traffic eastbound. Speed 80 westbound. Passing Dexter.
2: Clear passing Dexter.
1: Speed's approximately 90. Passing Orchard Crest.
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10: 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What, Chestnut?
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0: 312. 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

Pitch Battlefield Unit CMSs in Route 2 Township, Senior Living, 4150 West Republic Road, Memory Care Room 11 for a resident that fell and hit their head on a bed frame.

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0: 1728 is out.
1: 1728.
0: Pulling in the KC's at 60 in Hamilton. It's going to be a silver Chrysler unreadable tin tag.
2: 329, will you put me on 321 still? Excuse me, 322 still?
1: Okay. I'm clear, Casey's off 60.
0: And I have that temporary tag whenever you're ready.
1: Go ahead.
0: If you have Arkansas, David Boy 811583. If you could run that and add it to my vehicle tab, please, it's going to be out of Arkansas.
1: I'm clear.

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1: 327.
2: Good.
0: I'll be en route to Greene County with a female, starting mileage 59863.
1: 327, 321, check moving at Maverick, 1704 West Norton. We have a call in for EMS. Caller's original complaint was lower back pain, but then did say that he thought he was being followed before we transferred over to EMS.
0: 327, clear.

0: 329.
1: We cleared from the 1220 call and sent back over to 2610 North Glenso.
0: Okay.
2: 311. 319.
1: Grant 2.
2: Three 311, 319, shots heard in the area, Camblin Sunset, heard south of, caller heard 5 to 6 shots south of the long point, possibly near battlefield, but the caller wasn't sure.
3: 311, clear.
1: 319, clear.

0: 312. 312.
1: Well, you put me back on my previous. I'm going to be en route to the Rain Tree address.
0: Request 312, putting you back on your previous.

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0: It's going to be the Maverick across the street from the log point and seems secure.
1: Okay.

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1: 314, go ahead.
0: I'll be out with one at the Catholic Center off of Jefferson. I'll advise.
1: Clear the Catholic Center off of Jefferson.

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1: Affirmative.
0: Sounds good.

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1: Okay, thank you.

0: Medical emergency, Tower 2 at 1200 West Calhoun Street. For a male not breathing and unconscious, Ops 3.
1: Brisbane.
2: Go ahead.
3: Brisbane.
4: Check Brisbane from Red 183 and from Red 187.
0: I'm clear. I'll be en route.

0: if you get a phone call, shots fired, someone just let off some fireworks in the Dollar Tree parking lot at Campbell and Battlefield. As I pulled in, they fled south to the apartments. White male, long black, round hair. I can't find him.
1: Okay.
2: Dispatch, Springfield Tower 2.
1: Springfield Tower 2, go ahead.
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3: 329.
4: Good.
3: Pattern 24, 329. 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College friend's father's not breathing and unconscious. 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
0: 310, I'll be out on foot. Omar, clear. Or Omar, ready for directly south of that location.
1: Clear. 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
5: 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Old Monterey, did you want a quick one?
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2: 320.
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0: I'll advise. I lost sight of him.
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1: 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Those other units will have to get to the house from the backyard off Johnson.
0: Clear. Enter from backyard off Johnson.

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0: 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Caller is homeless. CS user wanting detox. It's going to be a male, white tank top, black camel with shorts. We do have EMS and out.
1: Dispatch to Springfield Engine 2 on main.
2: 314 up.
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1: I know that you're on scene. Just wanted to make you aware that PD states that enter from the backyard off Johnson.
4: Copy. We're here. 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

321. 321, check while being at the Fairview Studios at 1116 West Norton. There's a female outside that looks like she's trying to hide and is crying. 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She's last seen in the stairwell near room 113. Female has to call if she's seen a male walking around. Progress next available.

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0: Of course, talking to someone on Snapchat, there was a 12-year-old male stating he took fentanyl 30 minutes later, stopped responding, wouldn't answer the phone. And the mother's now texting the caller saying he isn't breathing and not waking up. We're trying to get an apartment number. Male's a Kentravion, unknown last name, 12 years old.
1: 316, I'm clear.
2: 319, clear.
3: 3 feet, that doesn't work. I'll make my way there.
1: Okay.

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1: Pray tell.
2: Fred.
1: Three 11312 check will be 2860 West Catalpa. A female walking in circles yelling to herself. We're still getting further.
2: Three 11312 clear.

0: 2:15.
1: My computer's frozen on this call, so will you read off any call comments that come through, or if we get an apartment number?
0: Okay, only further, mother's stating that she was already on the line with the police. However, we don't have any incoming calls from her. We're refusing to give her name or phone number to get an apartment number. And now just text the caller saying the male is now in the hospital. We're checking with local hospitals.
2: 1708 status.
3: Stable.
2: Copy, stable.
0: Okay.
4: 321, 327, check to your satisfaction.
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0: 320.
1: 320.
0: I pulled a case number. Can you make sure 329 at the law, please?
1: Okay.
0: 319, I'm out at the apartment complex. I'll be waiting for further.
2: Okay.
3: Three 13, am I showing available?
2: No, this is you still at the jail.
3: I'm clear. Can you clear me with a report and send me that call on Ingram Mill with the log?
2: Okay.

0: 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I'll take 312 spot.
1: Clear 315. 312, go for.
2: I'm clear.

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0: Highway 18AA, X-ray John 100A on a gray Kia Soul. I don't know.
1: Okay, H-I-A.

0: Frankie.
1: Frankie.
0: Frankie, we've checked Cox South and Mercy. They don't have anybody with that name, and SPS has no record of any students with that first name.
1: Frankie, I'm clear. Do they know if that's the correct spelling on that?
0: That's the spelling that the caller gave us off of the Snapchat. We're not 100% sure.
1: I'm clear. If they're still texting, do they have the mother's Snapchat handle?
0: Affirmative, we have it.

0: 329. 329. 329 says deceased person, give me the log and pull a report number.
1: We only have the Snapchat handle, not the phone number it's associated with. And any time we've tried, they never respond to our exit forms. Battlefield.
2: Clear 329. The report number is going to be 21072. 21072.
3: Okay, thank you.
2: Attention, County Deputy, Special Attention District 4.
0: I'm good, thank you.
1: And we just had an updated comment. Callers back on the line stated the male was texting the caller, pretending to be his mother, that it was a prank, and no one took fentanyl. We're going to attempt to still get the apartment number.
2: Battlefield fires en route to 2692 West Williamsburg Street for a fire alarm.
1: In 19, the caller's not cooperated. Sparks are not cooperating. They're on a 911 only line and just disconnected. They wouldn't give any further.
4: Turn it down.
1: Three 16 EMS and go for it.

0: Battlefield Engine 4 is showing you route to the fire call. Correction, fire alarm at 2692 West Williamburg Street in Greene County. Crash rates of Farm Road 137 in Clifton. Four smoke alarms went off and then stopped. No smoke smelled or seen. Off channels 5.
1: Take 13.
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0: Preacher King, we've contacted SPS again. They have a Ken Trayvon William Manure at 3422 East Lomita. They have a mother listed as a Crystal Smith, also in our records, an Emily at 919 South Weaver, and we have phone numbers on the call comments.
1: 313, I'm clear. Thank you.

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0: I'll be at MM148, Missouri Plate 7, Frank X-ray 08. It's going to be a blue heavy one time.
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0: Glen 7, Florida, 11 John 0, Lincoln Marriott. It's going to be on a black Chevy pickup.
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0: 327, 321, disturbance with the past and friendly, 501 West Chestnut Expressway.
1: Go ahead.
0: Car asked him out to leave and he punched a computer screen. We're still getting further.
3: 327, clear, Carney Glenstone. 312, clear.
2: 311, 315, check Mobine, 4020 West Battlefield. There were subjects arguing with a female in a truck.

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1: 327, 321, disturbance at the Fast and Friendly, 501 West Chestnut Expressway.
2: Go ahead.
1: Car asked him to leave and he punched a computer screen. We're still getting further.
3: 327 clear, car named Limestone.
4: 321 clear.
0: Through 11315, Jekyll Bean, 4020 West Battlefield. There were subjects arguing with a female in a truck. Caller's worried about her safety. It's going to be a white Chevy pickup. Last three in the plate, John 7 Yankee.
4: Okay.
2: 315 clear.
1: 327, 321. The subject's going to be a black male, none clothing except for brown shoes. He just exited the store and just started eastbound on Chestnut on foot.
3: Pre-27, that's clear. Are they going on trespass?
1: Three 27 affirmative.
3: That's clear.

314. Not part of the grant, just west of. It'd be on a silver GMC train. No plate info. I'm clear, my Vernon Grant.

0: 311, 315, sounds like there's two males and this female. One male keeps threatening to assault another male in the background, and that the female was doing something she shouldn't be doing. There's an open line of listening to them actively threatening to assault people.
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1: 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First name Trayon, Tom, Rodham, Robert, Adam, Young, Ocean, Nora, Adam. 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
4: 314, I have a major room when you're ready.
0: 314, man.
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0: Okay. Three, 316, William, and the 317th call. Okay.
3: Six 40,
1: cut 12. 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
0: 314.
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0: 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Would you like to confirm?
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4: Seventeen 28 to
2: stop. It'll be 2, Charles, Tom, Adam, Lincoln, David, Edward, William, 3, Adam, 63, 163, 58.
0: 1728.
4: And then 148, Missouri Plate, Boy Henry 2, Boy 4, Lincoln.
0: Copy, and then 148.

315 VIN ending in 6358. Comes back title only on the 2010 GMC Utility to a Rex and Heidi Stevens out of Springfield. No salon.

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0: 17312, check all being Salvation Army first door, 1737 South Campbell. It's behind the location of a female screaming at the top of her lungs, stating she wants to kill people. A female wearing a black dress, and I believe carrying what looked like a large stick.
1: 643, go ahead.
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3: 319, I'm clear.
1: I'm clear.
3: 312, I'm clear, and arriving.
1: I'm clear.
4: 1708, traffic stop.
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1: Just advised it was behind the location.
0: I'm clear.

0: 314, check first. 314. I'm going to be out of that for a lot of the Route 66 park off of College.
1: I'm clear off West College and 4th. Did you want to come on?

0: 3:40.
1: Go ahead.
0: 13 is confirmed active. It's a $100 bond.
1: Clear.
2: Three 14, did you want to click on? Three 13.
3: Three 13, I'm clear.
2: Toll and West College.

0: 314. Did you copy?
1: Yep.
2: Three 13. I'll be in route code until we know further.
0: I'm clear. Six 62. Frank. Dispatch 314.
3: There's an SPD unit at 1201 West College Street.
0: Go ahead.
3: They're not responding, and their call comment states that they're out with several.
0: Your status?
3: Their closest unit, I believe, is going to be 10 minutes out.
0: I'm still.
3: I'm showing you at Madison and South. Can I start you that way?
0: Copy stable, 313, you can reuse.
4: Yeah, I'll be there just a moment.
2: 313, I'm clear.
3: Okay, thank you. 662, they finally responded, stating that they were stable.
4: I'm clear.

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1: 1728.
0: We have MM and 148. The Arkansas plate, Boy Ida David, 67 Nora, Black Yukon 1.
1: Copy MN 148.

639 traffic stop. 639, go ahead. 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
0: James River, correction, US 60 and River Run. 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

0: 11215, Jacksonville being 3110 West Greenwood Street at the South Creek Apartments. Caller believes her life's in danger and hearing things, doesn't think she's hallucinating, going to be waiting outside. We contacted her earlier, shows she was in apartment 86, going to be a female wearing a blue gown, pink pajama bottoms.
1: Zero.
2: 17,
1: 20 on the bed.
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0: 1729.
1: Gotcha. 312.
0: Good bit of the codes to a 14 Hyundai Accent. It is not on file, no one. 312.
1: Try out Arkansas, please. I'll be in Rutherford County with one female. Nice starting mileage in the comments.
2: Okay.
3: Three twenty-one
4: on an injured accident at the intersection of North Golden and West Olive. There's a black Mercedes calling to a fire hydrant. And on injuries, the vehicle's been there about 15 minutes.
0: We found it out of Arkansas. It should be bearing a plate of 511 Union Victor Frank, expires June of 26, on a 14 Hyundai Accent hatchback. And Christopher Upton out of Fayetteville. No one.

0: 313 Jefferson. State and Grant, east of, one on a bike.
1: Copy State and Grant, east of,

0: 6:40 arrive. Any mileage? Stand by. 3-1-4-2-6.
1: Stand by.

0: And can you also pull me a case number, no readback?
1: 322. I'll turn for a juvenile mail to Greene County. Juvenile. 30 miles to the same as Indy.
2: I already did.
3: Okay, 322, turn for a juvenile.
0: Thank you.

0: 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Any mileage earlier?
1: Maybe 229, 33.
0: Clear.

0: 322, could you please give me a readback on my report?
1: That report number is going to be 21,067 in 21067.
0: Clear, thank you.

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1: Good.
0: Three out of 24, assault at the Flying J truck stop, 4939 West Chestnut Expressway. The caller's an employee. Had a driver report that he was assaulted by another driver. Victim's refusing medical. The suspect's going to be a Hispanic male in a white shirt and gray shorts. We're still getting further.
1: Three out of 24, quick.

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0: Can you get Henry's en route for custody tow with front end damage? We have the keys, it's drivable.
1: 327, we'll start Henry's custody.

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0: 311, 315. Checkwell being phase 2 in rapid location, A11, what's Portland? Person said hello, sounded in distress, and then disconnected. No answer on 2 callbacks. I do have history on the phone. A lot of medical issues or faults. I started medical as well.
1: 311, clear. 315, clear.

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11115. Stepfather is going to be a Matthew Schroeder, 33 to 34 years old, male, light blue t-shirt and jeans. No weapons seen and intoxication control.

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Alarms are going off and won't shut off. Ops 5.

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0: Clear engine 81, showing you en route to the fire alarm. 4803 North Farm Road 205, cross of Greenleaf and Lowell Lane. Fire alarm is going off and RP is unable to shut it off. No signs of fire. Ops 5.
2: I'm in service. My login is M. Hartman.

Hopkins and Northside, pending check while being near the intersection of North Kansas Avenue and West Atlantic Street. The caller was walking on Kansas Expressway and it's very irate. They were nearly getting hit by vehicles. We've sort of caught on the line and talked them to the side of the road, but they're still very angry.

0: 122.
1: Go ahead.
0: Pine 2, all search towards this check while being logged at Kansas Avenue, Atlantic. Caller is walking on Kansas Avenue near the Kansas Expressway Bridge and was very unhappy that cars were almost hitting him. We advised the caller to stay out of the roadway, and he grew angry and began to make threats that he was going to start throwing stuff at vehicles and disconnected the line. I'll get you next available.
1: 122, I'm clear. Headquarters.

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0: Yes, I'm saying we'll be out for investigation. This will be 205 command.
1: That's clear.

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0: 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Check holding at Kansas Avenue in Atlantic.
1: Yeah, I'm clear. Don't send it to me yet. My computer's still trying to get logged in. Just hold.
0: Clear, 129.
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And Southside officers, good check information. North Campbell and Sunshine. I seem to a eastbound Sunshine. A white Chevy Equinox, rear plate of Evermary 9, Charles 0, Tom, was following the caller for a while, last seen going eastbound on Sunshine.

0: City County, and this guy checked for a road rage incident from Springfield. It was Campbell and Sunshine. Person had been chasing the caller in a white Chevy Equinox. It was a plate of Edward Mary 9, Charles 0, Tom. Their last name eastbound on Sunshine.
1: 122.
0: 122.

0: traffic lights at Kearney and Broadway are out. They're not working at all. No red lights. Traffic's not using them as a four-way stop.
1: Are they black or they're only red?
0: Blacked out.
1: Okay. Are you staying on scene for traffic control?
0: I can.
1: Okay. I will notify proper agency.

0: 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One thirteen.
1: I'll be in route to SDS.
0: Great, you're ready to call.
1: Springfield Engine 7, medical emergency at the Signal Foods, 960 South Clintstone Avenue. Pump number 5, subject confirmed unconscious, didn't wake when shooken and yelled at, off channel 4.

0: 122, city utilities has been notified that there's somebody over there.
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3: 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Subject confirmed unconscious, wouldn't wake when caller shook him and yelled at him. Off channel 4.
2: 19112, check well being at the Signal Food, 960 South Glenstone. Via a subject that is unconscious, caller did try to wake him, got no response, paramedic or else going to be en route. Tenant told the caller he's been there for a while. 19 clear,
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1: I'm not showing any runaway or missing person juvenile calls overnight or this morning.
0: Okay.

0: ID. The only one I'm seeing was yesterday from Forest Cove. It's a 13-year-old runaway Rashawn Sweat male mixed.
1: What's all of the descriptors on that male?

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1: Okay.

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1: I can take care of that other check call, but unless 112 needs me over there.
0: Yeah, okay. I'll get you a good one. 114.
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0: Pick code 1 with 113, check will be at the Battlefield Eagle stop, 820 East Battlefield Road. Male behind the car wash, unresponsive, caller is not checked on him. The cops will be en route.
1: 114, clear, great to caller.

0: And South Side Officer, Bang Jack Wolbing, one seven Sunset, three between Sunset and Seminole. Three younger males, 19, 20 years old, acting like they're going to run out in front of cars. Not currently on the roadway.
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0: I'm back in. I can respond to your call if you need me to. I just showed up. Okay. 112, you can send me that. 114 is close. You can go for it. Okay, 112.
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0: 11119 check version, Westwood Apartments, 1131 West Battlefield Road, apartment G, George 15. I advise somebody was messing with their door, knocking on it. Believed it was a person who they just kicked out after living there temporarily, but didn't, wasn't for sure. Hasn't heard anything for 2-3 minutes now. I would like the apartment check.
1: 111, I'm clear. I'll advise.
0: Clear, 119, go for it. 119, clear. Well, further, the friend who was removed from the location is a Dallas Waller, male, white, red hair, unknown clothing, is known to carry a handgun, but unknown if he has one or not when he left. Possibly intoxicated or on a controlled substance, drives a Ford F-150.
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1: 649.
2: Got it.
1: 649, send you a check. We'll be getting at 5716 South Michigan Avenue. That's 5716 South Michigan Avenue. How much is her wife, name of Brittany Wheeler, left to drive to work and is suicidal, left about 6:43, driving a black Ford Explorer with an unknown plate. She works in Crane down in Stone County. We've already passed the information on to them. She did not provide a plan. There's a phone number for her in the call notes if it ends up being needed. So she works at Hickory Grove Property Management in Crane. I'm going to see if I can find a phone number for them as well, just to see if she made it to work.
2: I'm clear.

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1: 113. Yes, sir.
0: Can you notify CU at the traffic light northbound at Glenstone and Grand, and the number one lane is out. The number two lane is still working.
3: I'm clear. 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I think they've been notified on that. Well, that might be it. Not a bad issue, though. Since one's working and the other's not, I'll notify them.

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1: I was just advising, I tried to call your RP back and with their voicemail. 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
0: No, I was not, but I was able to contact the female. You can cancel the call to Stone County. She doesn't need any assistance.
1: That's clear.
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Attention County Special Attention District 5, medicals en route to 2778 South Planter Road for male with COPD. He had passed out, but he's now awake.

0: Attention County, is good check information in District 3. Area 4685 South Robertson Avenue, which is Lakewood Residential.
1: Okay, Southside Officers, good check information from County at Lakewood Residential, 4685 South Robertson. Mail in a white truck, four door, plate of 9 Union John, Union 08. I was following the caller from the Campbell and Buena Vista area. I rolled down a window and yelled at the caller at 1 point. Passing northbound.
0: Caller advised that a male in a white four-door pickup truck with a plate of 9 Union John, Union 08, followed the caller there from the area of Campbell and Buena Vista. When the caller got out, he rolled down the window and stated that now he knows where she works and then left northbound on Robertson. The caller believes he may possibly be headed to the area of Seven Brew on Campbell. It's unknown how they have that information.

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0: Sunshine Fremont, just south of, on a green Subaru Crosstrek. Robert Adam 9, William 9, William.
1: Sunshine Fremont.

0: 632.
1: Northbound southbound. Black Honda Civic Network.
0: Copy 13 and 94, northbound southbound.
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0: 114-119 Jet version, Founders Park, 330 East Water Street. Text 911, still trying to get further. Otherwise, there's a group of at least 5 people on the steps at Founders Park that seem to be smoking controlled substance.
1: 114, clear.

0: 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Fire medical on Route 504 East Truman Road for difficulty breathing.
1: What's up? Now traffic control is southbound ramp of Battlefield 65.
2: Once all you're cut off a little bit, repeat.
1: Did you get some traffic control in the southbound ramp from Battlefield to 65?

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1: 1609.
2: Good.
1: It's going to be in reference to that earlier broadcast, 504 East Truman Road. On transfer, the caller advised that she's overdosed intentionally on clonopin. That's why she's having difficulty breathing. We do have fire and medical en route.
0: Springfield Engine 7. Elevator emergency at 1235 East Cherokee at Mercy.
2: I'm clear of en route. Is she alert and conscious?
0: Request fire to the west entrance for person stuck in elevator. Ops 5.
1: Affirmative. She's talking. She's just having difficulty breathing.
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1: At the Harvard House for fire heat, smoke detector, first and second basement, op 6.
0: Okay. Well, 14, do we have channel 3?
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0: 114, negative.
3: 122.
0: Okay.
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4: Okay, thank you.
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1: Clear showing Tower 11 en route to the fire alarm at 4545 South Harvard Avenue at Harvard House. Op 6.
5: Op 4, can I have one to run? No need for a read back.
0: Go ahead.
5: Op 4, last name be Fox. Frank Ocean X-ray. First name Joshua. John Ocean Sam Henry Union Adam. Date of birth of 06-09 of 1982. Social of 490-867990. What number, sir? No need for readback.
0: I'm clear.

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1: 142. 148. You have a PMP response for that subject, since they don't want to be back.
2: And leave it in the comments.
0: It'll be near the dead end road by the river. Caller owns the property there and states a burgundy Ford F-150 with a camper shell on the plate of 9 Sam Edward John 00 has been frequenting the area there. She thinks someone may be living out of it, would like to check on. The caller does want phone contact. Copper.
2: Sorry.
0: 627.
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0: It's for a female acting strange, possibly on a controlled substance, near a gate there. The caller would like her checked on. And looks like the female is now laying down on the ground. She's a white female wearing sunglasses, headphones, and a floral dress. Copy in the area. 626. 626, I sent you an alarm.
2: We're in route.
0: Copy in route.
2: Six 647, I'll be out with her in the RP.
0: 627, that's clear.

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0: 111 112 Chippewa Bay, Butterfield Park Apartments, 3020 South Sagamont, Apartment C. Charles, 26. College bowling there. Daughter, he, Marley Miller, female wife, 5.5 years old, checked on. Hasn't seen her for over a week. As the college ex partner, Nora Miller, female wife, 28 years old.
1: 111, I'm clear.
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3: 603, we got an abandoned 911 call from 11507 West Farm Road 156. It came in on a landline. It was a loud buzzing. When we tried to call it back, we got a busy signal.
2: I did.
3: What would you like me to do with that call?
4: 124. I'm on a check vehicle. Can you show me a code one, please?
1: Clear, 124.
5: 113, 119, check person, 1306 East Harrison. Callers was told by elderly female that her neighbors are filling on her property and don't have permits. The female has left, but the caller thinks it needs to be checked out.
6: Well, if somebody respond, looks like the history is all medical and there's somewhat recent as well.
3: That's clear.
1: 129.
5: People working are apparently supposed to be in a red 2024 Chevy Silverado.
6: 29, I'm clear.
2: 113, clear.
6: 616, you can send that to the ALV. B266.
3: 616, that's clear.
4: 124, do we have 3?
2: 90, clear.
1: Negative.
4: Okay, I'm going to have a plate in the VIN. It's going to be out of Illinois, David Zebra, 25127.
1: Clear, go ahead with the VIN.
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8: 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It's on a white Toyota.
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9: 626, I'm clear on the cancellation. 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
1: 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David Zebra, 25127 out of Illinois. As well as the VIN and the N3621, both checked to a possible stolen vehicle out of Springfield.
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1: Okay.
2: 114. 114. Unfortunately, I'd be clear of this call to report. Be a response to the comments.

0: 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Mark that for us. What were the numerics again?
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0: 627.
1: I'll be giving this female a courtesy to rise or whatever here. Sorry, mileage, 116-397.
2: 1609.
0: Go on.
2: Can you assign me a case number? I don't need a read back. She's being transported by ambulance to Cox House.
0: Clear.
3: Five out of mo four on two.
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3: Was MoDOT told about this situation already?
4: I do not believe so. Do you want me to go ahead and give me info?
3: Affirmative.
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2: 124, can you change the log address to 1328?
0: Clear 1328, our first go.
2: And then can you also change it to a recovered vehicle?
0: Clear. 115 to 111. You're in. I'm still in my car. I'm clear. I'm at the apartment.

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0: 126 now.
1: 126.
0: Will be Taylor and Atlantic. It's going to be on a red Chrysler, Victor David 7, Young 3 Mary.
1: What was that location?
0: Taylor and Atlantic.
1: Taylor and Atlantic.

0: 124, were you able to contact the vehicle owner by chance?
1: I did send off the confirmation. I'm still waiting follow-up on if they were able to get contact with the owner or not.
0: Unclear, thank you.

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1: 5 Adam 04.
0: Lights are working now.
1: Printer lights working, I'll let mode out now.
2: 112.
3: Good.
2: Attention, this is an agency at Mercy, 1235 East Cherokee.

0: Please refer to previous juvenile that was transported to the hospital. Emergency requesting assistance identifying him, realizing it's about 16 years old, possibly intentionally giving incorrect information.
1: 124.
2: Go ahead.
1: 124, your vehicle, Panamanian 3621, is confirmed out of Springfield.
3: I'm clear. I will have any way to identify him if someone has a fingerprint scanner.
1: We were unable to reach the reporting party. I'll add her contact information to the call notes. The voicemails were left.
2: 124, I'm clear. Can you have Henry's en route, please?
0: I'm clear. You want me to advise them of that? Check back in.
1: Clear, we'll start Henry's.
3: I can still be en route. I'll just need someone with a fingerprint scanner.
0: I'm clear. Any available unit with a fingerprint scanner?
4: 113, I'm about to clear. I can head that way.
0: I'm clear.

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1: Good.
0: 123, passed auto at the Kentwood Apartments, 3010 North Kentwood, apartment 36.
1: I'm clear.
0: Any available unit with a fingerprint scanner to assist outside, please advise.
1: One twenty-six. This vehicle has one in the glove compartment. I don't know if it works, so I can start that way and see if it does work out.
0: Clear, 126. 126, South Side, hold to the call.
2: North Side, 126, advises fingerprint scanner. I'm going to send in the call and start your direction.
1: Clear, you can clear me with this HBO, please.
0: Clear.

0: 63, I apologize. I'm in services afloat.
1: That's clear. 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
0: 1733. 1733. Can you show me out at McCormick's for vehicle maintenance?
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1: I'm going to respond up to our reporting party stress for a second. If you're on red butt or whatever.
2: 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Can you change my call to civil issue? Clear me, HBO.
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1: Clear.
4: 616.
1: I made contact with the RP. They're having landline issues. If we get any further calls, they don't use that line here.
4: That's clear.

0: 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Springfield Engine 8, fire outside at 3146 West Mount Vernon Street.
1: Good. 114.
0: For burning in the backyard and foul odor, Ops 5.
1: 114. 113, 114, check version near 601 South Oak Grove Avenue. Caller advised a male named Andy Quinn stole his black Kia Forte. Caller went to this location, apparently was Andy's address, and sees him currently walking in the area, going eastbound on Cherry on foot. Doesn't see his vehicle. Caller still in the area, keep an eye on subject. Well, 13, I'm clear. Well, 14, clear. Clear, sure about the instant route. And, the handy subject is going to be a male, white, 24 years old, wearing a gray button-up shirt and black shorts. Unknown weapons, no intoxication.
0: Springfield Engine 8, showing in route to the fire outside at 3146 West Mount Vernon Street, Ops 5.
1: 126 and 1. 126.
2: Stack this and put me on a traffic stop, please. Fremont R. King Edward 28 George. It's going to be a blue Buick.
3: 129, 124.
1: Clear.
4: Good.

0: give me a minute. I'm here and making contact. There's more than just her in here, so somebody might actually have a jump box.
1: Okay.

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1: 112.
0: Can you attempt to look at a phone number for the person that called comments?
2: 510.
1: Okay.
3: 510, go ahead.
2: One
1: 113.
2: I'm going to be out at 8180 West Farmer 160 on a follow-up. I'm going to be here for a couple hours.
4: What was the description of the mail again?
3: It's clear. 8180 Farmer 160. Did you want status checks?
1: Okay, a male white, 24 years old, wearing a gray button-up shirt and black shorts.
4: Okay, thanks.
2: Negative, but I will have a portable on me.
3: That's good, thank you.

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3: 1735. Can you pull me a case number on my current call?
2: Affirmative, case number is 1367, 1367. 1301.
3: Go ahead.
2: 626.
4: Go ahead.
2: Your plate, 8 Sam Frank, X-ray 36 to Jonathan Hess out of Springfield, 2005 Dodge truck, 25 expiration, last 4 of the VIN, 6002, no stolen. 626, we've got a disturbance at the Lakewood Mobile Home Park, 2710 North Farmworth 137. It's going to be lot 72. Our caller's not on scene yet, but they said they'd be there in about 5 minutes. They're supposed to be dropping a contractor off that lives here. The contractor's been short on rent. They believe that there's going to be a disturbance with the landlord whenever they arrive there. There's further information in your call comments.
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2: Springfield.
1: Sunshine Scenic. Tim Tag 008, Paul Henry King Tom. It's on a, looks like a silver Hyundai.
4: Great. Sunshine Scenic.
2: 121.
5: 122. 122, I'm clear on the call.
4: 126, that's check.
2: Springfield Ladder 9, medical emergency at National and Battlefield. At the southeast corner for a possible unconscious male. Have attempted to wake. Not responding. Off the 4.
5: 121, 122, check person. 1701 West Wall Road.
1: Okay, well, issuing citation.
4: Pretty simple.
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2: 121, we're clear.

0: Fire 9, Chung Yun route to the medical emergency at National and Battlefield. PD en route, up 4.
1: Watch 126 will probably go forward. We've got this new route identified. We'll just wait on the phone number for a pair.
2: Chapter.
1: 26, I'm clear.
2: Okay, 26, we'll show you back in from the stack calls here. Yeah.

0: 115.
1: 115.
0: You can send me incident 127, please.
1: Okay. All right, 71.
0: One 113.
1: What was
0: the phone number for my caller?

0: Phone number for callers from the area code 573-855-5425. 573-855-5425.
1: Clear, thanks.
0: 112.

0: I was unable to find a phone number for the Patricia subject. However, I did find for a Patrick Lanning. It's in the call comments for address on Museum of the Americas on North Tyler.
1: I'm going to raise my card. Do you have that phone number?
0: Okay. Affirmative. It's going to be 417-409-9531. 409-9531.
1: Okay. That's the number I've been asking. Could you try that number?
0: Yeah, Carter, I'll try it.
1: If that doesn't work for you as well, could you have Northside go for his resident?
0: Affirmative.

0: 626.
1: 626.
0: Can you see my AVO?
2: Ah, great, thank you. All the numbers at the hospital are disconnected as well.
1: Clear.
3: Well, affirmative.
4: Lot 72 is directly to my south. Is that our jurisdiction or SPD's?
1: That will be SPD's.
4: Affirmative, if you would be so kind.
1: That's clear. I'll take care of it.

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1: Okay, 121 out.
0: 121, correction, 3.
1: Clear, 2 male.
2: 1735. 1735. Can you place me on a follow-up at 637 South Landon?
0: Okay.

113. Probably route to the 601 Oak Grove address to search for the subject and or the vehicle. Break 113, 114 if you want to head that direction. 114, clear.

0: 129. I'll be out at Cox North in reference to this for just a minute. 114 and 113. I drove past the address and observed the vehicle there.
1: Clear 129 out of Cox North.
2: Well, they're clear. You can search your satisfaction.
0: Correct.

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1: I was going to route to 132 unless Ken needs me over there.
0: 126, I'll show you en route to 132. I don't believe there's any active disturbance going on the one I sent you.

Tiffy County Youth Special Attention District 4, Bountiful Fires en route to 3367 Parkmont Court, seen struck a gas line.

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1: Roger.
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0: Last name Driver, common spelling. First name Larry, common spelling. Middle initial D, Dale. Date of birth is 7/25/1968. Missouri license, Union 08036401. White male out of Missouri.
1: Wait, hold on a second.
0: Last name Edward Boy, Edward Young. First name Matthew, common spelling. Date of birth is 1/20/1988. Social is 429715000. White male out of Missouri.
1: Apologies. Was that one spelling Edward Boy, Edward Young for the last name?
0: Affirmative.
1: Clear. Go ahead, third.
0: Last name Shanks. Sam Henry Adam Nora King Sam. First name Jason, common spelling. Date of birth is 2/26/1980. Social is 498-829761, White Mill, Missouri.
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3: I'm stable. I need to run two people.
2: Clear, semi, just one. Central battlefield units, good check. Cena driving, last seen. North Pompeo, FF in front of 190. A gray Dodge truck, sticker. Apologies, it's following a tractor with a combine. It's making it difficult for people to pass the farm equipment. Callers at set, last seen northbound. 1301, go ahead.
4: 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Jonathan, Joe H. A. T. H. A. N. W. William, 7/7/1966. His OLN is T. Tom 98004676. 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
5: 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Area State Highway FF, informer of 190, that's FF and 190, northbound.
4: He's a 5-year-old child, last name Lawson, L-A-W-S-O-N, Zachariah. Z-A-C-H-A-R-I-A-H, 11/9/2020, checking for missing.
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5: The caller believes the truck is making it difficult for other people on the roadway to pass the combine.
6: 114.
7: 114.
6: 115. 115. 114, 115, check mobile up. Walnut Apartments, 830 East Walnut Street. Callers requesting a male who used to be a tenant be checked on. Is still hanging around the apartment, talking to himself, flipping around a lighter, has mental health issues. Male black, wearing a dark shirt, jeans. Name is Felix, but he goes by Will. He's last name by the laundry room.
7: 114, I'm clear.
8: 115, I'm clear. Battlefield and Glen Cell.
6: 119, I just cleared the court. I'll get that back up. Go for 115.
5: I'm clear, 119. 115, go for.
8: 115, I'm clear.
5: 121, go 12.
0: 121, go ahead.
5: /121 here, first subject driver. Indicator 2, no once. Your second subject, EB, is suspended.
2: First subject, Jonathan, valid indicator 2, no wants. Second subject, Deanna, valid, no wants. And the juvenile's not missing.
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4: Clear.
1: For possession of controlled substance. Subject EB is going to have a couple of possible 13s. First one's out of Rolla Police Department. He checks to Matthew S. EB. White male, 120 of 88. Matching social ending in 5000 for failure to appear for trespassing. That one is outside of extradition. Additional possible 13s out of probation and parole, District 13. Also checks to Matthew E.D., white male, 120-88. Matching social ending in 5000 for probation violation. That one is extraditable. No other 13s for E.D. Final subject, Shanks, is suspended at 113.
0: Affirmative.
1: 113. Okay.
4: Can you give me a case number with feedback for auto theft?
0: 72. 732. Are any units out on 131 yet? Okay, you can go for 119. I'll be en route.
1: Attention Southside, pending disturbance at Lakewood Mobile Home Park, 2710 North from Road 137, Lot 72. The caller's in some form of financial dispute for $200 worth.
4: My dealer.
1: His contract is landlord.
4: But
1: they were, caller was en route with the landlord to the scene.
6: 113, door number is going to be 21,080.
1: Correction with the contractor to the scene and was getting threats from the landlord who said he was also on the way there.
4: But
1: he had flagged a Green County officer down who's currently out with the subject.
5: 649.
4: Good.
5: Sent you a past forgery at 3235 West Countryside Drive.

0: 14, I'll be out that mail on the south end of the building.
1: Great, south end of the building.
2: 121 says.
3: Stable.
4: Five Adam 04.
5: 114, is the RP advised that they want him trespassed or not?
2: Five Adam 04.
4: Send me incident number 136.
2: Clear, 5 Adam 04, I'll show you in route 15. 25 East Florida.
1: They did not. Caller was a tenant. Advised that the landlord did still want contact as well. Their phone number in the comments. They may also be unseen at the office.
5: Okay.
2: Attention County Special Tenant District 5. 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
1: Seven nineteen. Negative.

0: Okay, can you notify the service center, the correct department, that one of the stoplights is out at Grain and Glenstone, the northbound?
1: Affirmative, it actually has been reported to TMC.
0: Clear, thank you.
1: One thirteen. I apologize, guests. I haven't been one ready.
2: Go ahead.

0: 3, King Paul, Frank, 2, 4, Adam, David, 5, Robert, Edward, 7, 5, 3, 8, 0, 2. Should come back to 2024 Kia Forte.
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2: 1301, can you give me case number?
3: Go ahead. Springfield.
1: 121, subject EV is confirmed out of P&P District 13. No bond information given.
3: 1301, your case number is 721-721. 121, I'm clear.
1: 113.
2: Clear, I'll be in with the report.
3: Okay. Springfield Engine 4, medical emergency at 1140 East Kearney Street at Walgreens. For a male laying on the east side of the building, possibly unconscious. Ops 3.
4: 626.
5: You're vending in 3802. What is coming back to a 2024 Kia sedan type of vehicle registered to a Joel Grandy off of Valley Watermill in Springfield.
1: 626.
4: Could you show me in 27 out on Advent at the office?
5: I'm not showing stolen license on it, showing as Robert Lincoln 0, Charles 4, Adam, expiration August
4: 2028.
1: 126. That's fine.
6: 126. I'll let that comment in the call if you don't mind reviewing that.
0: Okay. I'll be making contact at 601 South Elk Grove.
1: Clear, 126.
5: Clear, making contact 601 South Elk Grove.
1: Pinch Northside pending people being at the Walgreens at 1140 East Kearney. For a male laying on the east side of the building. The caller believed he was unconscious, described his lips as white, said he was breathing. No attempt to weigh it's made. We'll have medical fire in that.
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4: 502.
3: Springfield Engine 4, showing en route to the medical emergency at 1140 East Kearney Street at Walgreens.
1: 502, abandoned vehicle at the Walgreens, 1140 East Kearney.
3: PD has been notified, not yet en route, off 3.
1: Produce the tag vehicle.
2: I'm clear. Can you associate the previous and I'll do some contact?
1: I'm clear.
5: 7 Baker 70.
4: 7 Baker 70, go ahead.
5: 7 Baker 78.
4: Go ahead.
5: 7 Baker 70, 7 Baker 78, have a disturbance. The Maverick, 609 East Elm. The male on the property, screaming customers. It's been trespassed previously. Gonna be a Jason Emery. Male white, curly brown hair. Wearing a bucket hat, a gray tank top shirt with blue underneath, and gray cargo shorts. Currently by the front utility box on the west side of the building. Caller is willing to press charges again.
4: 7 Baker 70, I'm clear.
8: 772, you can go for 770, and I can get out.
5: Great, 772. 770, go for.
4: 770, I'm clear.

0: Can you call the caller back? Or do you have a garage door code? Our front door is locked. Nobody's answering the door.
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0: Have a shoplifting at Walmart, 1150 East US 60. It's a 17-year-old male. He's cooperative.
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0: Child abuse 901 South Rocky Lane. DFS is in route. 5-minute ETA.
1: I'm clear. I'm in route.
0: Okay.

0: 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I'm trying to catch up with him now.
1: I'm clear. I'm in the area.

0: 113. Can you clear me as a report? 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
0: Clear
2: 7333.
0: Yeah, I got him. Go ahead.
2: Domestic 759 was Cherokee Lane. Callers advising other husbands not allowing her to get the kids at the time agreed upon. He slammed the door. They do have a custody agreement.
1: 114 foot pursuit. We're going through north of parking lot.
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0: Okay.
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4: 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He's in custody.
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0: 115, 111, check person with a weapon, 305 South Market, Springfield Brewing. This is a male, like 40, 50 years of age, no shirt and shorts, with a handgun sleeping up against the back door.
1: 115, I'm clear. 111, I'm clear.

0: Logan Rogers Hill. Pigeon County units. Fire and EMS out to 2211 South Summer 237. 25 lift assist.
1: 7 Baker 70. Put me out with 772.
2: Clear 7 Baker 70.
0: LR-124, medical emergency at 2211 South Farm Road 237 for lift assist up 4. Attention County units. Just some information from District 4. It's going to be from 3539 West Drive. A caller calling advising they just fired 2 shots in an attempt to kill a raccoon.

0: for a male that has fallen, needing witnesses, advice he is injured, unknown injury, opts for.
1: Seven seventy-two.
2: This call is going to be separate from the last call. Can you generate another one for stealing and pull a case number, please?

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0: You can send me a 129 incident 130.
1: I'm clear. Seven 72.
2: Green County, 81 command.
3: Go ahead.
1: 81 command, go ahead. 72 case number for stealing 21,082-21082.
2: Patient refused transport. They are up and back in bed. West Republic returning to service.
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0: 632.
1: Also in the notes, could you put a wooden bridge to the property? The ambulance refused to cross over.
2: 632.
3: That was wooden bridge on property. EMS refused to cross.
2: Go ahead.
4: And we're at the Green County Jail with 1 mil.
2: Clear.
1: Yeah, they didn't want to take the ambulance over, so we walked up to the house.
3: Clear. I'll make sure that's updated.
0: 632, check will be in. Mile marker 616 westbound 44 on the westbound side, just east of Nail Lane in the grass. Did not see him moving. They did not try to wake him. They estimate about 1 to 3 miles east of.
2: I'm clear.
3: West Republic. West Republic of medical emergency at mile marker 61.6 westbound I-44 for a mailing on the side of the road westbound in the grass. Did not attempt to wake. Did not see him moving. Ops 3.
2: 1819.
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0: front Glock model 26. The caliber is 9mm. Serial number Mary Sam William 612.
1: Clear 115.
2: Hello, 124, go ahead.
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0: 115.
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1: 115. Gun serial number, Mary Sam Williams, 612. Is not on file, no stolen.
0: 115, I'm clear.
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4: Last name, Field, Frank, Ida, Edward, Lincoln, David. First name, Patrick, Paul, Adam, Tom, Robert, Ida, Charles, King. Male initial for J. Date of birth, 3/16/1985. Social, 498-90-0385. White male, Missouri.
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6: Route 3452, North State Highway AV, Adam Boy, back pain.
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3: 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Caution indicator 3 on PNP for stealing a motor vehicle, watercraft, and for domestic assault in the fourth degree. No loss.
2: I'm clear. 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

West Republic brush truck 1, showing en route to the medical emergency at mile marker 61.6 westbound I-44 for a male, possibly unconscious westbound lanes. Did not attempt to wake. PD en route. Ops 3.

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0: Maybe a black male, last name Smith, common, first name Shamar, Sam, Henry, Adam, Mary, Adam, Robert. 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OLN, Z is in zebra, 205-11-2011.
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1: 26-24, if you can make a right on Snyder and just check on that area, I'll check up here.
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2: 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Go ahead.
1: Show me a check person at BCH. Yeah.
2: 772. Smith is showing valid.
0: Clear 1819.
2: Caution indicator 1. He is flagged in NCIC as a violent offender. Pulled a cleared order of protection that expired earlier this year. No ones.
0: Clear. Thank you.
3: Five fifteen. 636 West Republic on a blue Toyota Camry, Missouri license, Edward Frank 1, Frank 5, Victor.
1: Good.
2: Clear 515.
1: Your presence is requested. I'm clear.
0: 129, are you stable?

0: 113.
1: One thirteen,
0: domestic disturbance, 218 South Oak Grove, G. George 5 for the apartment number. It's a married couple in a domestic. Male black navy hoodie, black t-shirt, black pants, and a female black unknown clothing. Male's possibly leaving in a dark navy four-door older sedan.
2: 26, are you going to start your satisfaction?
0: Clear.
1: 113 clear. Much clear.
3: 129 to 120, you probably code 4, I'll give you a call here in a minute.
1: No, clear.

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0: Gonna be Logan in 60, John Frank George, Robert 45 on a black Chevy Silverado. One time.
1: Play Logan 60.
0: Correction on the plate 4 Frank George, Robert 45.
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0: Can you please change my call to weapons violation in my vacation time?
1: Well, 13, case number 21,085, 21085.
0: I'm clear. Thank you.

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1: Sorry.
0: This is the person. It's like at headquarters. They're just requesting phone contact in reference to our protection.
1: Okay.
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0: turns up engine 2 fire alarm at 1418 North LaFontaine Avenue for general smoke detector op 6.
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0: Clear showing Tower 2 en route to the fire alarm at 1418 North LaFontaine Avenue for general smoke detector op 6.

0: Panic check, CNI southbound 65, Carney white Dodge Dually pickup with a gooseneck trailer carrying a Bobcat that is unsecured southbound.
1: Attention Northside, good check, unsafe equipment, last seen southbound 65 from Kearney, a white Dodge Dually truck pulling gooseneck trailer hauling a Bobcat. I was advising that the equipment is not strapped down, thinks it's unsafe.

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1: Clear 113. Southside, pending assault, 438 East St. Louis, the Discovery Center. Is a homeless subject in the parking lot yelling and threw rocks at the caller.
0: One fifteen. We should warrant custody, please.
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0: Hold on, did you need them emergent or non-emergent?
1: This is a false alarm due to a construction dust. We spoke with the construction crew on scene. We'll be clearing momentarily. Can you make a note? The alarm is audible from outside the structure, so any passerbys, if they call this in, those can be disregarded unless you get a call from the crew on site.
2: We'll go ahead and have them run code.
3: Clear. I will advise of audible outside alarm for future calls.
0: Clear. Okay.

0: 126, 129, a disturbance.
1: Actively occurring at headquarters right now, or is it just logged there?
0: That's what I was trying to clarify with the call taker. Negative. It's just a log point. I'm going to show you both back in until we get further. We don't have a location for this.
1: We're clear. Thank you.
2: 29, I'm clear.
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0: 121.
1: Can I get a case number for this?
2: 129. I was getting ready to call you. He's not at the Hilton address. That's the guy we just dealt with out here on Eastgate.
0: 1733, case number is
1: 1368, 1368. Clear.
3: Affirmative. I don't know if he's there or not. It's just that's where the call came from. It was a female, we believe, this time.

0: 129, actually. I just put a call figure. It is going to be male voice, but it's probably going to be the same situation.
1: Yeah, I'm clear. We don't need to go back out there.
0: Okay. 121, 129, I'll show you again. 121, clear.

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1: One
0: 113, 119, vandalism, 218 Southwest, 7 degrees Southern.
1: 113, the suspect's not on scene. I can advise for now.
0: That's clear. 119, code 4. Clear 119. One twelve, code 119 for the alarm.
1: Okay, camera one. One fifth.
2: 115. Being out to Greene County Jail with a mail.
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0: 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Do you need a good one?
1: 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I still need him identified.
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1: Four 15.
0: Earlier 111 ran a subject from me, Patrick Fields. I have PNP response on Headwing already.
1: Go ahead.
0: Fields was arrested for felon in possession of a firearm, case number 21085.
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Springfield Edgerton Medical Emergency at Nathaniel Green Park at 2400 South Scenic Avenue. A black truck pulling a trailer will be in the parking lot. It's for an uncontrolled bleeding after birth last week up for. Springfield Edgerton showing en route to the medical emergency at Nathaniel Green at 2400 South Scenic Avenue, Ops 4.

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0: On 13, any of the disturbance at 3343 East Battlefield with Baymont.
1: Okay, my cat's bros. What are the comments? 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
0: 113, the guest was cursing and irate over them not having allowed the pet. It seems possibly their pet is...
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0: Is now deceased in their vehicle because they left it in it. It's a male black, 30 years of age, no shirt, black pants, and a female black, 30 years of age, colorful sundress. And they have an infant with them.
1: I'm clear. 111. You can send me wherever I'm needed.
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0: 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I'm not sure if there's an active verbal or not. We're trying to obtain further. 1625 North Rogers.
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0: District 3, fire and you messing around. White Oak, 1894, South State Highway 125, stroke.
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1: 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LR 124, medical emergency at 1894 South State Highway 25 at the White Oak gas station for a patient experiencing a possible stroke, Ops 4.

0: 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Next advice.
1: LR 124, showing you en route to the medical emergency at 1894 South State Highway 125, White Oak Gas Station, cross streets of Farm Road 150 and Farm Road 148. The driver is in a gray Equinox, experiencing a possible stroke. Medical en route.
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0: On 111 call, are they just needing confirmation for ACO to respond?
1: The subjects were in a verbal with the staff. ACO just won't respond yet until officers confirm that there's an issue they can respond for.
0: Okay, can we see what they'll stage in the area?

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2: 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Go ahead.
0: Can you stop Mercy en route?
1: Can you give me a call if you're able?
2: Can you repeat your traffic?
0: Do we still have Mercy EMS en route?
2: Yes, they are en route.

0: 14W back in from the jail. You can stay where I'm needed.
1: Okay, 14.
2: 110.
1: 110, reference 111's call. We've recontacted ACO. And he advised that he did go ahead and respond, and he's actually on scene there with the subjects.
2: Okay, thank you.
0: 113, I'm going to be out with the ACO.
1: Okay, 113.

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1: One fourteen,
0: the disturbance, 2150 southbound Stone Maverick. Male was going in and out, possibly stealing, digging through the trash, arguing with staff. It's male, white, mid-30s, black t-shirt, plaid shorts. Last seen walking northbound. Correction, on a bike northbound.
1: Okay, be marked for the jail. 113.
0: 113.
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1: 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Ops 4.
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3: 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Since the male left, I can advise for now.
2: 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Clear 113. 112, code 4.
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2: 515.
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0: Gonna be at 68 Main, Missouri plate, Boy Edward 3, Paul 3 Charles, an orange Honda Fit.
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0: The caller's advising the son told her to get an ambulance and to tell them to hurry. Caller's gonna be able to go downstairs and see what's happening. Says her daughter-in-law's been suicidal and thinks she might have attempted.
1: 112 clear.
0: One thirteen.

0: on that checked vehicle, the caller just reached out to me by phone. Can you add in the comments that he's stating the suspect is nearby across the street at his 601 Oak Grove address?
1: Is that for the checked vehicle on Bellevue?
0: Affirmative.
1: That's clear. Co responder 2-1-1. 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I'm available if I'm needed at the Woodgate call. Claire, if you'd like to go ahead and start that way. Three

0: to Priority Disturbance. Stay away, Ocean, or Stay Away 13. 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It's an older Ford F-150 with a camper shell. They are currently on single O west of 626.
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0: 26, 26, 51 there, eastbound on O, approaching 13. Callers in a black Ford Ranger, has a newborn in the vehicle.
1: 111, you can go for.
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2: 119, go for.
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1: If there's nothing else holding, you can send me that check vehicle, the next available.
0: Come on, 13. There is a disturbance call again at the Maverick at 2150 South Glenstone.
1: Okay. I'll respond to that.
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2: 626-51, the suspect vehicle is still attempting to ram the callers. Still southbound.
1: 440 southbound.
3: 626, yeah. Based on the call notes, I'm going to be covered from Kearney and West Bypass.
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1: 1903.
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1: Well, there's a check person, 5544 South Honeysuckle Lane, reporting parties concerned that around 8:30 this morning there was a male walking the fence line in their backyard carrying a bag.
3: 603, if we haven't already, make sure Springfield's aware.
1: This is all camera footage. They're no longer in the area to call their knowledge, but they are one in contact.
5: 121.
2: Currently passing number 94 southbound.
5: Clear. 121. 129. 129. 121, 129. We've got what's coming into Springfield. It's at 13 and Farm Road 94 currently, but they're heading southbound on Kansas Expressway. So I've got a call log at Kansas and Norton. Road rage situation, but the suspect vehicle is trying to run the other car off the road. Anybody got your vehicle descriptions?
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5: An older Ford F-150 with a camper cab, black Ford Ranger. 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
6: Going to be at 60 in Hamilton. It'll be a Missouri plate, Everett 3, Adam 2, David, on a gray Ford Escape, occupied two times.
1: 60 in Hamilton.
2: Now the revising he sense has backed off.
7: 909, send that call to me and show 1903 back in.
5: Caller's very concerned because he's got a newborn in the car and his wife's also in there. The subject apparently also pulled his pants down and exposed himself to them because the caller confronted him about it. He's male white, older, glasses, short gray beard, gray shirt, and blue jeans.
1: Clear 1900.
5: He's just now backed off. They were approaching at Farm 102. They're very close.
2: Trying to see if they're pulling into possibly one of the Mavericks.
5: 121, I'm clear. I'm at West and Chestnut Expressway. Okay.
6: 1733, one to run.
5: I think that the caller's pulling into the come and go by Lowe's, and I think the deputy will pull in there too.
2: I'm clear. We've confirmed the caller will be pulling into Maverick.
5: Deputy is behind the suspect.
3: 26 reduced. Norton 13.
2: Clear.
6: It's going to be a white male out of Missouri. Last name David Ocean Boy. Young Nora Sam. First Adam David Adam Mary. Middle H for Henry. DOB 122 1980. OLN Sam 06 124 2008.
3: 122.
2: The caller pulled in on the north side Maverick.
5: 1733. 122.
3: You can give me the log and code 4.
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0: South Sending priority check while being Prince in Walnut. Male laying half in the roadway, waving people by.
1: 26 to 32. Do you have the suspect vehicle?
2: 121, 129. Kathy's out with them, and the majority of this took place in Kathy. So I'm going to show you both back in. 121, I'm clear.
3: I'm clear.
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3: Good, Kansas and Calhoun, north of.

0: I will do.
1: I will do.
0: We have three.
1: Negative, not yet.
0: Can you run that trailer plate for me when you're ready?
1: How about you? Go ahead.
0: 2-2 King 7 Sam Boy. It's on a permanent trailer plate.
1: Good, how about you?

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0: Attention Greece units. 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Attention Northside officers. Good check information. Last seen eastbound on I-40. Male and female had some younger females around 14 years old with them that were dressed lightly with lace stockings. Older female had gone with them. Caller is concerned it was possibly trafficking. A silver Toyota Tacoma, 4 William David, Mary 30. North, correction, eastbound on I-44 from Kansas Expressway. A male and female had some younger females in years of age with them that were dressed inappropriately light, lacy stockings. Older female went into Fast and Friendly with them. Caller is worried it was trafficking. This is silver Toyota Tacoma, license 4 William David, Mary 30.

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1: Attention Green County units. Medical is en route to 5360 Southwest Soapberry Court. Female's vehicle ran over her on accident.

0: Kirkland.
1: Attention Green County units. Medical is en route to 5360 Southwest Soapbury Court. Female's vehicle ran over her on accident.
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0: check will be at 3126 East Valley Watermill, 3126 East Valley Watermill. 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
0: Our caller's son has special needs. He's on behavioral meds. He's being very destructive by flipping tables. He broke a glass at our caller. He's 9 years of age, but has a mentality of a 3-year-old. He has an ambulance in route as well.
2: 29, I'm clear. Division of Franklin.
3: This is Rush for Brookline Battalion 3.
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3: 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Is the female still trapped on the vehicle?

0: I'll try to verify with the call taker or ambulance. I know she was elderly. I don't know if she's actually trapped under it or if she's just staying put.
1: That's clear. If you could verify, let me know on the off channel. Thank you.
2: Co-responder 2. Co-responder 2. Can you show me out?
0: Go ahead.
3: And we'll call it Walmart 1150 ECS 60, heat index is 95. There's a dog left in a silver Nissan SUV 008, Mary 8, David Adam in row 2. It seems distressed. The vehicle isn't running.
0: Unclear.

0: 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I just cleared. You can see me when needed.
1: 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All 11.
0: Good.
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0: I'm clear, 2 million grand.

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0: 122.
2: Good.
0: 124, 122. Alarm, it's priority, it's a panic alarm or hold up alarm at High Street Baptist 900 North East Gate.
1: 124, I'm clear, headquarters.
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0: 112.
2: 122, I'm clear. I was just out there. They have construction going on and possibly cut one of the wires. Everything's good there.
0: Okay, in that case, I will divert you both to a shots heard call.
3: 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PA mileage is 74095.
0: 916 North Glen. 916 North Glen.
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0: Just west of, possibly from 911 North Glen.
1: 124, clear.
2: One 22, I'm clear. One shown at high.
3: 123 scene, secure for EMS.
0: I'm clear.
2: 115.
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1: Affirmative.
2: I'm clear, I'll be around from SDS.
1: Clear 115. Co-responder 2. Co-responder 2. 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
0: The co-responder 2.

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3: Six twenty-seven. I'm version in a Hazel 5, no claims on a silver Ford Ranger.
1: I apologize. Can you repeat those cross streets?
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0: Attention, Green County Units. Medical is en route to 1735 West Farm Road 42 for shortness of breath.
1: Five ten.
0: Five ten.
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0: 616, 663 at domestic at 650 East Farm Road 80. It sounds like it's escalating. Caller's husband has been breaking things and verbal with the caller. Has been ongoing since last night. The caller's trying to get ready for work. Subject is a Delbert Allen, 48 years old, white male, black shirt, dark jeans. Caller is yelling at the husband to get away from them.
1: Clearing route from Overhill Park.
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5: 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Reporting parties hoping for contact regarding a dog situation.
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0: Brother's not been heard from for a while. Doors are locked, windows shuttered, mail stacking up. 60 and 103.
2: 113 clear. 111, I'm clear.

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1: 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Last name, King Robert Edward. Mary Paul George Edward Sam. First name, King Lincoln Adam Robert Adam. Middle L for Lois. 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
1: 649 AHF Wolf being at 4049 at South Meadow Lark Drive. Caller is requesting a check being on an employee who's been a no-call, no-show for 4 days. Lives with his mom and dad at the log point. He does have a history of depression and threatened to kill himself.
0: 1733.
1: Subject is a Wyatt Deffendurfer. White male, 32 years old, reddish hair, 5'8", 180. He doesn't drive, and he does not have a car. His parents do have a small white car.
2: Driver. 627, I can go with him.
3: 627,
1: I'm clear.
3: 1301,
2: how's the address again on Rosalie?
3: 400 East, 400 East.
2: Okay, I'm out.

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1: Yeah.
0: I have a check well being at 6584 North Farm Road 175.

0: 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Unable to get a hold of him for a few days. He lives with his partner and fireman. Neither are answering their phones. Tom is 83 years old. He is deaf and is 89 years old and has mobility issues.
1: I'm great.

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1: By 12, okay.
2: 111. 113, there's someone in the bedroom over here.
1: Quick.
0: 512, if you're available, have a leading the scene of an accident at Rapid Roberts, 3165 North Glenstone. Just somebody that hit a fuel dispenser and then drove off.
1: 515, charge stop.
0: 515.
1: 512, quick. Republican Broadway on a white Nissan Kicks, Florida license 75King.
0: Suspect vehicle is a semi, DOT number of 4344124.
3: You cut out in the middle of the plate. Can you repeat the plate?
0: There's no other description of the vehicle.
1: 75 Boy King, Paul King out of Florida.
0: That's clear.
1: Okay.
2: 129.
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2: 112.
0: 112.
2: Ending mileage is 74102.
5: 626 units out.
3: Clear 112. 626, I'm clear.

0: Your white male in Missouri. Last name, Allen. First name, Delbert. David Edward Lincoln. Boy, Edward Robert Tom. Date of birth, 5/4/1978. OLN, Tom, 158061012.
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0: No, 115. Attention, Green County units. Good check information from James River and Sunshine. An orange semi hauling cattle going eastbound from location all over the roadway, unable to maintain lanes. Sounds like the Texana driving James River and Sunshine eastbound. It's an orange semi hauling cattle, unable to maintain lanes.
1: Sunshine, are Farmer Command.
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0: Jacob being Battlefield and Jefferson, between Jefferson and National, saw a male fall down, possibly passing out. It was on the north side of Battlefield.
4: 7 user, did you have traffic?
3: 111, I'm clear.
5: Over and move, you can terminate command, show some service from this incident.
4: 192, clear. Clear, 42 command terminators. 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
0: 112.
3: I'm back in. Can you send me that code for the brother?
1: 515, you can code for my code 1.
0: Okay, 115, code 4.
2: 115, I'm clear. You can send me with 112 and code 4 the other two.
0: Clear. 111, 119, code 4.
3: 111, I'm clear.
4: I do it.
0: 113.
1: I got issues. If there's nothing else, higher priority pending, you can send me the Bellevue check vehicle.
0: Clear 113. 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
1: Clear.
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0: Clear 111.
4: 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And 169 saw him ruin the city.
0: Affirmative.
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0: 112.
4: I'm the male that is needing to be checked on. What was that address? Now, if you could send it to Springfield.
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2: The Jessica 3 is open, it is.
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2: 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The roadway is open.
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0: Attention Northside officers, could check stolen vehicle stolen from 3010 North Kentwood, Kentwood Apartments. 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
1: 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Last name Collins, first name Amber. Date of birth 8/31/1983. OLN Victor 205148013.
0: Okay.
2: Well, 13, we're out with the vehicle.
0: 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Check well being 3825 West Parkridge Circle, 3825 West Parkridge Circle. Checking on a patient that was making suicidal statements, wanting to drive into a train. She does have a history of cutting herself.
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0: 632.
2: 122, clear. Nichols in Kansas.
3: Okay.
0: 632, your Sergeant Collins is going to be valid at indicator 1 at once.
3: Okay, clear. Thank you.
0: Attention, Green County units. 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
4: South Side Painting Disturbance, 1211 West Sunshine Maverick. 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
0: It's a 2018 Jeep Renegade, black in color with temp tags. The back right fender has a small vent above the wheel well. 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
5: 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One from the log point and then temperature.
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0: 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They are separated, but the male is now in the kitchen threatening his wife. Wilburn Chitwood, white male, unknown.
3: Pleasure, and yes, Smith Man.
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0: 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Thank you.
1: Six twenty-six.
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1: 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Room 24.
3: Go ahead.
1: Starting you toward a child abuse. 527 South Forest Court. My 27 South Forest Court. Our caller is DFS waiting on scene of Black 2013. He is Sorrento. Suspects possibly on scene. I will get you a click on.
3: 124, I'm clear.
1: 120, are you available for a good one?
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1: Okay. 121 status.

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0: South and Primrose on a white Chevy Tahoe, Missouri license, Henry Paul Charles, 01.
1: Okay, South and Primrose. Maxwell status.
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0: 14, and male still on scene. 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
0: 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Did you want me to clear you off 113's call?
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0: Yeah, 160 in West Jackson, Tom Mary 3, King 5, Robert, on a gold Ford Crown Victoria, Mike 5, one time.
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0: 224-229, Checkpoint being 1441 North Texas, 1441 North Texas. Caller's wanting her 19-year-old son checked on. He's upstairs, probably won't answer the door. He was just screaming and banging on the walls. Grandparents were there. They just picked up the other kids and left. Caller's en route with a 20-minute ETA.
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1: What?
0: 222.
1: Go ahead.
0: 225, 222, domestic. It occurred elsewhere, but the parties are both at headquarters, 325, correction, 321 East Chestnut, 1604 status.
1: Unstable.
2: 211.
0: Clear, stable.
3: Good.
2: 216.
0: They were in a verbal, female was breaking things. She's Alexis Allison, 20-year-old female, biracial, black shirt, blue shorts.
3: Go ahead.
0: Our caller is waiting outside. He might be in his vehicle. It's a blue Chrysler 300. He's in a black, long dreads, dark clothing.
2: 211, 216, domestic disturbance, 4136 South Franklin. As order of protection against his father, you want to meet at the PD to get the kids. Now sitting in a vehicle in his house, the RP is going to be in a white Subaru Outback.
4: Medical emergency, LR 632, Rogersville at 179 West Bluegrass, a 71-year-old female, possible stroke, optional sport.
1: Hello.
2: The male left north on North Franklin in a silver Toyota Camry with the 7-month-old baby who wasn't in a car seat.
3: Who left there?
0: 123.
1: 269, parking, repeat the address, please.
0: 129.
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2: 4136 South Franklin Avenue.
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5: Yes, can you please show LR 124 en route?
0: 123, 129. Disturbance 2423 North Main, 2423 North Main, and the alley. The female yelling at the caller, female white. Look any further.
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0: You missed something.
1: I'm sorry. 214.
0: Good.
1: 213.
2: Go in.
1: Two 14, 213, domestic assault, 3731 South Glenstone. That was our Highlands Mobile Home Power Block, 15A Adam. Partner put hands on caller, trying to take the keys.
0: 214, I'll clear.
3: 221.
0: 213, I'll clear.
1: 121.
3: I'll be route 10 route to Cox North with one female.
1: Okay.
0: 212, I'll be logging in shortly, and you can send me that.
1: Clear, 212.
3: 121, medical can also code 4 if they haven't.

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0: 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You can code for 213 and 214.
1: Okay.
2: 214, I was clear.
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0: 120, 124, you want me to come back down there?
1: Negative.
2: Two thirteen,
0: I'm clear.
2: 113.
0: Good.
2: Two thirteen, 113. Possible assault, approximate location, 2120 South Ingram Mill. Females on the line crying, the male's yelling at her, sounds like he slapped her, and then she disconnects. Unable to call back.
0: 113 clear.
2: 224 status.

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0: There. I do understand that ambulances are stretched thin. I just wanted to confirm that we do have an EMS unit responding. Move back on Ops 3.
2: 211, I'm out.
1: Clear to 11.
3: 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I'm not exactly what it is. Ops 3.

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2: Bellwater 621, Peck Road Command, 20 minute mark.
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0: 214.
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0: Farm Road 187 and Woodside Away. There was a SOS button pressed in a black 2018 Volvo 60L.
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0: 119, 214, priority, one truck moving at Sunshine and West Bypass, female walking in the intersection, she has a camo jacket on, she's trying to jump in front of cars in the moment, it'll be a white female with long blonde hair, correction, brown hair, green jacket. 627.
3: 192, clear, Jefferson, traffic.
1: Go ahead.
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1: 214, clear. Camo, passport, drunk.
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0: 627, a priority check will be at West Bypass and Farm Road 146. Female is walking in the middle of the roadway on West Bypass. Keeps going back and forth, northbound and southbound. She's a white female, brown hair, brown jacket and jeans. Possibly on a controlled substance. Was running in front of cars and waving her arms around. She's going to be on the northbound side.
3: Check, flip around on her, pop out.
0: Six.
2: 649, send it to me as well, I'm on bypass and battlefield.
0: 649, I'm clear.
3: 6.7, we're going to be at 146 and bypass.
0: Clear, 146 and West Bypass.
3: You're right.
0: 622.
3: She's walking northbound, I'm trying to catch back up to her.
0: Correct, 649. I'm clear. 229. County 509. 214, 119. We actually have county units out with her at Farm Road 146 and West Bypass. I'll show you back in.
1: Go ahead.
0: 229, child abuse, 2336 North Travis, 2336 North Travis.
3: 214, clear.
0: 19, clear. The DFS call, they're en route with about a 10-minute ETA and a silver Malibu. Suspect should be home. I just saw your email go through Sunshine and West Bypass. Was there a female at that intersection, or Springfield has a call at Sunshine and West Bypass?
3: 224, clear.
0: 229, clear. Chestnut Prince.
1: No, she's up there by going towards 142 now. She's wearing a green camo jacket. She's in the median. I saw her.
0: Clear.
3: 122.
0: 122.
3: I can go in place at 224, you can get for him.
0: Clear 224, code 4.
3: Okay.
0: 123 status.
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1: Hi, Ken. Go ahead.
0: Can you take a look at incident 282, please?

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2: 19.
0: You're 510. 214, 119, VFS assist, 1868 South Ingram Mill at the Wynwood South Apartments. Apartment A is in Adam 11. 229.
3: 214, I'm clear.
0: 229.
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1: Go ahead.
0: I sent you a disturbance at 4544 North State Highway H is in Henry. Neighbors are in a disturbance with a caller taking photos in their windows of the kid's bedroom and going around the house because the caller is fixing a Chevy.
1: On where?
0: 221, they are at Battlefield in Kansas.
3: That's clear. Thank you.
1: Two 15, I'm back in.
0: Okay, 215.

0: 603. They're requesting a supervisor on State Highway H call. 626 is call.
1: 121, we're out.
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1: 119, code 1215 for the check person, 3803 South Glenstone.
2: 502, we've got a couple of abandoned vehicles, if you can.
3: I'm clear from center.
2: You know, the first one's at 230 Southwest Bypass RVs, and I've also got another one at 804 West Locust.
5: I'm clear. The one at 804 West Locust, I gave her the incident number last week when I was out there. If that vehicle's still on her property, she just needs to call a tow truck.
2: 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She just said the tag was removed or missing. I'll tell her she can just call a tow.
4: 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Is there another address, or is that just what they're saying?
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2: I don't think she's even tried that. She just saw that it was gone.
1: Same manual check. We're switching dispatchers.
3: Check, stack it up to check person. 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
1: Clear 213.
4: Clear. I'll start that way. Just looking for clarification.
5: I'm clear. If you can call her back and tell her to try to call a tow truck, and if they need us to come back out there and tag you, I'll come back out there upon their request.
1: I'm clear.
2: I'm clear.
4: 627. What's the mail to
1: clear. 213.
2: 225.
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1: Clear 201.

The only thing I'm seeing in history is a disturbance for July 5th of this year. It's logged at the neighbor's address of 4536. It was just closed HBO.

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1: 624.
0: I'll be in service report. My cat's not working. Can you hook me in, please? L.A. Williams.
1: Affirmative.
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1: 514.
3: 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It's on a red Chevy Cruze.
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0: 513, you have traffic?
1: 513 on 2.
2: 513, traffic's on 2.
0: 513 on 2.
1: 513, if you're available, have an unknown injury accident. 401 North East Gate, Whataburger. In front of that log point. Two vehicle accident, unknown injuries. One vehicle looks to be not drivable and blocking traffic.
2: 1604.
0: Clear.
3: Good.
2: 1604, past harassment. 204 North at the run. Wanting phone contact.
3: I copy.
0: 627.
1: 513, we have one patient that's got a broken hand, possibly, but they're declining an ambulance.
2: 627.
0: Clear. Being around to Cox North with one, female, starting mileage, 116-466.
2: That was 116-466?
0: 116-476.

0: 2021.
1: One eleven.
0: I'm clearing this call and I can head towards that check building. Okay.
2: 225 being sent for.
1: I have a plate update for the vehicle. It's George King 7, John 0 King. Drop a mirror.
0: Okay, give me just a second. I'm trying to log in.
3: Before you can log in, for everybody else. I'm not hearing an alarm anywhere.
0: I'm clear.

0: Can I respond to you? Can you hear me from my current?
1: Affirmative.
2: Sixteen oh four.
1: 122 status.
2: I made phone contact with RP. He's trying to be back in.
1: Okay.
0: One twenty-two, we're stable.

0: 114.
1: Well, 14, I'll be clear of this call. You can send me at 126. I'll be on phone contact.
0: Clearing 14.

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1: Stable.
0: One 12.
2: Good.
0: 115.
3: 115.
0: One 12, 115. Check will being at Evans and Southwood. You're checking out a male that's wandering around in the ditch. Small white, black tank top, blue jeans.
2: 112 there.
3: 115, I'm clear. Sunset and Subaru.
2: Two 50, I'll be around the council. I'll be around to another call stack with.

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1: 2's over, stable.
0: Clear, 212. T-24, T-25, Chapel being at headquarters. There's a female in the lobby that's not wanting to leave. She seems very confused. Female black, older, has a suitcase.
1: T-24, clear. 1 o'clock, clear.
0: 213, 113, status.
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0: 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There's a female in the lobby that's not wanting to leave. She seems very confused. Female, black, older, has a suitcase.
1: 224, clear.
2: 24, clear.
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0: 220.
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1: You can send me that pending call for 318 West Elm.
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2: Windstone and Meadowmere on blue, Acura, MGX, no plate info.
0: 514, unknown injury accident, Kearney and US 65. It's on Kearney on the overpass. A vehicle appears to have the airbags deployed. It's a pickup and an SUV. Clear, Glenstone and Meadowmere.
3: 514 is clear.
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2: Final stop is Glenstone and Catalpa.
0: Clear 213, Glenstone and Catalpa.
4: 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I spoke with a homeowner here who gave me access. I let the dogs in. She'll be back in HBO.
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1: 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I've got about a 10-minute ETA.
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5: Nine, go.
4: 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Break, 111.
0: Glenwood Manor, I don't have the apartment number yet. We're still working on that. Three teens assaulted another teenager, then threatened to the caller.
1: Go ahead.
4: 219.
5: Sunshine Campbell.
1: 223, clear. 222, clear.
4: 111, 219, domestic, 2015, West University of Suburban, E. Edward, 110.
0: 224, status.
4: Caller's boyfriend is breaking things inside the apartment. His name is...
1: Hey,
4: Marcus Washington, 42 years of age, Mel Black, black shirt and gray pants.
1: 111, I'm clear.
5: And I think
4: we're... Your RP separated. She'll be waiting at the office for contact.
1: 211.
4: 211. 219, code 4.
5: Clear.
0: Units responding to Glenwood Manor. It's a male white wearing a navy blue shirt. Another male white wearing a dark shirt. And the third male white, no clothing description. One of them stole the person they assaulted, the victim's phone.
1: 323, clear. 22, clear.
0: Units responding to Glenwood Manor. The caller is not sure of the apartment number or location, but appears to be in the north parking lot of the apartment complex.

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1: Do it.
0: 121. 121. 221, 121, check person. It's outside of 2501 North Kansas Central Bank. There's a customer that's sitting with a banker writing strange things on a piece of paper. He's writing notes. He's actually in the lobby now. He's Mel White, wearing a beige hat, blue checkered dress shirt. He wrote notes saying that T-Mobile lacks in bronze parking lot, and a dark gray SUV asked him if he wanted to make some money. And the caller is concerned about the possibility of him robbing the place, but he hasn't done anything yet. And he is a customer with a bank.
1: 221, clear.
0: 121, I'm clear.

0: 224.
1: Go ahead.
0: T24, I'm sending you with lots of disturbance, but I believe he's there alone. Disregard, he's there with his mother. This is the previous call that you were on at 1441 North Texas. We already had a follow-up where the caller was wanting you to make a phone call to them just to give them some options.
1: All clear. Just associate them. I'll be in route.
0: Okay. Do you want a code one?
1: Yeah, I'll take one available.
0: Okay, 225.
1: No code.

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1: T29.
2: Two calls up down property and the child abuse, the same location. Are you stable?
1: I'm stable. I'll be interrupted. HQ.
2: Okay.

0: Attention Southside, go check information. Market in Madison, there was a male that approached the RP asking if she wanted a ride and some money. He was in a black Chevy Silverado, license plate is 9 Charles George. The partial plate, male, white, dark hair. Was last seen eastbound.
1: Going to get checked for suspicious activity in the area. Market in Madison, last seen eastbound. It was a male in a black Chevy Silverado, 9 Charles George. Was a partial plate. Offering a ride and some money to a female.

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1: How about you?
0: Hi, what's your signal traffic control at James River and Campbell? It's east of westbound lanes. It's a large piece of metal in the roadway. MoDOT's been notified that they're en route to an accident on Kearney.
1: I'm clear. Are both of their trucks going to Kearney or are they splitting between the two?
0: They're both going to Kearney. I told her I'd advise if they were still needed.
1: I'm clear. I'm coming from the north side of town.

0: Attention, Southside. Good check information. Peruno 3044 South Fremont Avenue. There was a female that was yelling outside and had went in to the restaurant.
1: 225.
0: Thought that they had something of hers. She did leave on foot. They're not needing contact. Unknown direction.
2: Rose.
1: 225 Asphalt. Cox North, 1423 North Jefferson. Phase 2 is actually showing in a parking garage off of Benton and Division. Caller saying a male won't get out of their car, hit them, grab their throat. Caller's just screaming, won't answer questions anymore. I'll get you code 1. 220, are you available as code 1?
2: 220, affirmative.
1: Phone history shows a female named Nicole is the caller.
0: 115. 210.
3: 115.
0: Standby 1, great, 210, go ahead.
4: You cancel 240 if we can't contact him.
0: Okay, thank you.
1: 222 status.
0: 115, check person, 3807, South Campbell. We only received the one call on it.
2: 222 stable.
3: 115, I'm clear.
2: What's off?
0: 112.
5: 124, 224, are you inside?
3: Yeah.
2: You got me that call, check the area of the drone.
0: Okay, did you want me to cut it 115?
2: Just keep it on it for now, in case you need the response.
0: Okay. 211 status.
2: Stay.
0: Clear 211.

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0: Can you give me the lodge?
1: Affirmative.

0: County Medical Nurse of District 1 at 3220 West Grandview Street for a male who collapsed in the front yard from the heat. Cop 3.
1: Go ahead.
0: Responding to the Cox North assault, female on the line again says the male is Dallas Wallard, male white, tan shirt, shorts, and he's got knives on his person there, or in the Cox North parking lot.
2: 1202, check will being 1321 North Old Mill Circle for a baby locked in a vehicle with the car running, air conditioner going. It's going to be in front of apartment A, Adam, 7-month-old, a silver Chevy Equinox.
1: 214.
3: I'm clear. Was the rabbit in which parking lot?
4: Good.
1: 219. I'm clear. Does the caller know how long the baby's been in the vehicle for?
5: 214, 219. Check will be at 839 West Pershing Street.
2: Stand by. I'll get with the call taker.
5: Male threatening suicide. He's crying. Advised his girlfriend left him.
2: In division, so somewhere near there.
5: We're still trying to get further. EMS is responding.
6: 219, clear.
7: 1819, I'm back out of county.
3: 213, you can hand me a 214 call.
5: Clear, 213.
2: Clear, 1819.
8: 210, same.
5: Clear, 210.
2: Okay, they've given us an update now. He's in row D, David.
1: Apologies, can you repeat?
8: 214. Do that last comment. I'll be staging in the area.
2: He hasn't made any threats with the knives, but he's refusing to get out of caller's car and just laughing at her.
9: Dispatch, we're rushing.
2: Caller just see making contact with the right vehicle. 1202, that was traffic for 1819.
5: Clear, 214.
9: We're responding. If you would, send me the form.
5: Other responding units. En route, RP device. He has a loaded pistol in his hand.
2: 1202, the call taker states this just occurred.
0: Great Brush, he's showing you now. Medical emergency, 3220 West Grandview Street. Crosses of Nixon and 127 for mail that had collapsed from heat in the front yard. They are awake, but to see now. Hop 3. 222.
4: Go ahead.
0: 223.
3: 223.
0: 222, 223, disturbance, 525 South Hilton, 525 South Hilton. Homeless people outside this location are in a verbal. Two males, two females.
8: 210, we have a negotiator. If you could start them when they're available.
5: Any available negotiator, something?
0: 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Female screaming, the main aggressor is male white, bald, shirtless, no pants description. The female is female white, wearing a white tank top and white shorts, possibly intoxicated or uncontrolled substance.
8: 214. Could you also stage medic?
5: Varying route.
4: 222 clear from Kearney and Glenstone.
3: 223 clear.
7: 215.
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5: All units responding to location. We just received an additional call from 445 South Missouri Avenue. Advisor is a male in a white Chevy that has a pistol pointed to his head. Missouri license 0 Mary Henry Williams 79.
1: 1202.
7: 215 to 110. That's a negative.
5: 1202.
6: 22.
1: Just to clarify, is this somebody who has locked themselves out of their vehicle?
2: 7-12-2. 7-24.
3: Can you put me on 225 call, please?
2: Affirmative.
5: 216.
2: Units responding to Hilton. The involved females are now at Westport Park. The males are still at the 541 South Hilton.
11: You can dispatch me 214's call. I'll throw the drone out.
5: Okay.
2: Trouble 2, the mother of the child locked herself out of the vehicle. We have him restarted.
5: 214, do you see the white Chevy in question? I'm trying to determine if his car's on Missouri or Pershing.
2: 224 status.
12: 124, we're stable.
13: 214, affirmative. I can see it is right at the intersection of Missouri and Pershing. I can only see the front of it. I can't see into the cab.
5: I'm clear. Parked at Pershing in Missouri.
2: 514 status.
12: Stable.
13: 14 other responding units. I'm going to be just south on Missouri from Pershing.
11: 114, let's go to secure the channel.
5: Channel 1 is secure for 214's call.
2: Channel 1 is now secure for Chapel B.
12: T-19, I'll be present. Approaching from the east and blocking the road.
5: Clear, T-19.
11: Well, 14, I'll approach from the west and blocking from the west.
2: At the B, sir.
5: Clear 114, blocking from the west.

0: 219. I'm out with one of the additional callers. They said they haven't heard anything, but they couldn't hear over the sound of the truck running. Their truck.
1: 2042, 25.

0: 219. But he hasn't gotten out of the truck, according to witnesses. They did see him lean over to the side, though, but they haven't heard anything.
1: Clear 219.
2: The Gazer is showing you now to a medical emergency, Rocky Acres and State Highway H. Henry. It is on Rocky Acres.
1: 221 status.
3: Stable.
0: 219 to that other unit, just west of. 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I think it's 8th or something.
2: We've had an additional caller provide 4924 North Rocky Acres Road for mail. Cut himself, bleeding uncontrolled, cut himself with a table saw.
0: Over.
4: 250.
2: Officer.
1: 215.
4: This one hasn't started already. Can we see if we can't find contact information for that vehicle owner?
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2: 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Ops 5. Ebenezer, go ahead.
5: On scene, Rocky Command.
2: Clear street on scene, Rocky Acres Command, officer.
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6: Go ahead.
3: 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Not clear. I see a little bit of movement on the driver's side from my perspective.
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1: 214.
6: Go ahead.
7: Can you send that call to the next closest engine?
1: It does check to our subject, Gabriel McDaniel.
6: That's the
2: clear engine one.
0: 219, any additional that is arriving, if you could arrive from the east, we'll make a contact team over this way.
5: I'm south, if y'all bring it. Do we have it blocked from the north? Next unit, I could take a block on Missouri.
8: 1604, stop.
1: 110. 1604, go ahead.
3: 213, just be advised. We do not have a unit to the north.
1: 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Can you show me your route to 712 location?
2: Affirmative.
8: Yeah, 160 in West Jackson, Victor George 1, Boy 0 Nora, on 80 Gray, Toyota Sienna, unknown occupants.
5: 210 to the unit south or east of, do we have less lethal yet? With lethal?
2: Hey, what's St. Jackson? Springfield.
0: 219 to unit stage the west. If you could try to shut off a little bit more of the roadway, people will still try to go around you if you can.
6: Okay.
2: Springfield Ladder 3, starting you to the fire alarm at 820 East Cherry, 1st and Calvary for general fire activation.
8: 1819, I'm clear from the jail.
1: Okay, 1818.
7: 202. Who's the shooter that's coming?
1: 215.
7: 202 to 215, are you on the scene?
4: I'm at Grand Campbell.
1: 235 status.
3: We're stable.
2: 220. One of our dispatchers sent you a message.
3: I'm clear. I'm out of the car with you a moment.
2: Clear.
3: Well, 14 other units. I haven't seen any movement inside since my last traffic.
7: 840.
2: 840.
3: Did you need a negotiator?
2: Ladder 3 showing you now. 820 Cherokee, 1st and Cavalry for a general fire activation. We've now received a false alarm request.
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1: Clear 840.
2: Ladder 3 repeating, we have received a false alarm advisement. That they need assistance resetting the alarm panel.
7: 202 to 840 and 215. Come up Grant to Pershing and then come back west.
4: That's clear. We'll continue en route.
5: 210s to the units blocking the roadway. Just be prepared with spike strips in case you need them if he tries to leave.

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0: I'm clear.
4: 219 to ground. Are you able to stand through that one front windshield at all?
1: One 12 to 219, he's public service right now, but that's all in front of him. We're not able to see him there with the glare.
3: To 219. I'm not seeing any human head by the driver's seat, the headrest.
1: 627 stop.
0: 627.
1: Just west of Sunshine and Oxford, unreadable plate on a white Chevy Tahoe.
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0: 210 to 219, who's with you?
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1: I'm clear. 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I'll try my best.
0: Clear, thank you. Fly around 360 if you need to.
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1: 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Okay, 1735.
0: 223,
3: and try to look down and in. Keep it at your same height. Just come forward about 10 feet above it and look in.
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1: Okay, Charles and Cottonwood. Follow two.
5: We were able to get the door open, and the baby's fine.
1: Clear, 12 and 2.
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0: 223. 210 is the unit north of. When you block that road, I want you to move out of your car so we don't have a crossfire situation.
1: 223.
2: I'm clear.
3: 223, Southside is blacked out. 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Callers meeting the father of her kids at SDS in 10 minutes. They're exchanging children.
1: G23, just make sure supervisor's aware. They're not already.
3: Clear, 220.
4: Traffic for 220.
3: Affirmative, I'm sending 223 to SDS for an order of protection violation. Southside's blacked out.
4: I'm clear.
3: 627 status.
5: 211 on 2.
3: 211.
5: I'm stable. Is Mules down? You can code 4223 myself and 111 around on it.
3: I'm clear. 223 code 4.
4: 112 on 2.
3: Not that I'm aware of. 112.
5: Clear, I just got the return.
4: Keep them in the Pershing call.
3: Affirmative.

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1: 126.
0: Put myself and 123 on the call, south side.
2: 219, 216. We were copied ground for you.
1: 1126.
3: 490 to 219. Where are you at?
2: We're east of off the Grand Access going westbound.
3: Okay, I'll meet you there with some matters.

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0: Should be a 2003 Chevy Tahoe. One George Nora, Edward King 1, 309, 3 John 2, 9 4 9 3.
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0: Vending again 4293 does to code 202003 Chevrolet Tahoe, showing not on file in this stolen.
1: Wait, thank you. 223.
0: 223.
1: Reply advice good. Code 4.
0: Affirmative.
1: Claire, can you take me out the call?
0: Clear.
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2: Myself and 111 will be en route to 4136 Fountain Avenue in reference to this call.
1: That's right.

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1: Myself and 111 will be en route to 4136 Southampton Avenue in reference to the call.
0: That's fine.

0: Republic, pending unknown injury accident, Maverick 3049, ECS 60.
1: 707, I'll go to that.
0: Okay, 707.

0: 7207. Is there any details?
1: It was a crash notification we got for a Chrysler Voyager. Information was from State Farm. Call figures still getting further.
0: I'm clear. I'll be code. No any further?
1: Clear code.
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0: You should be linking back up to it again if you want to take off.
1: I'm clear. Thank you.

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1: Two ten to 202, let us know if you want us to use a loudspeaker down here or if you guys want to use it.

0: And they'll also exit the vehicle that he will not get inside the house.
1: Clear Trail 1, if ML exits the vehicle, he is not to go back inside the house.
2: T-22. T-22, T-29, disturbance, 321 East Chestnut headquarters. A female in the lobby, speaking loudly on the phone, refusing to leave when told.
3: 22, clear.
4: 229, clear.
5: So 24, you can send me that code for 222.
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5: Clear.

The girlfriend is supposed to live here at 839. We've attempted contact by phone with negative results. But just want everybody here on ground to know that the girlfriend is supposed to be living inside that house, so we'll make sure that if

0: did you have Channel 3 start contacting the houses east and west of 839 and just advise them to shelter in place? 1735 to 1731.
1: Affirmative, Caroline.
2: Good. Jessica's walking further into the tree line.
3: 114. The residents of 915 have already been made aware and they're inside taking shelter.
1: Clear, residents of 915 have been made aware.
4: 490 to 260.
5: 1819.
6: Go ahead, sir.
1: 1818.
4: Hey, could you just maintain overwatch? We're going to fly the Avada over there and get a close look.
5: Should we going to check for us on that rare breed downtown Springfield?
1: Clear, rare breed.
6: I'm quick.
1: 1725 to 31.
7: 126 to 201,
8: we're in route. She stopped about halfway between us and the house and the woods still.
2: Okay. I'm clear, guys. I may just go in there and get her out of there.
8: EMS is on the phone checking though.
2: I'm clear. Like I said, I got eyes on, so let me know when I need to move in. I will.
8: Okay.
1: 649.
6: 1707 to green.
1: 1707.
6: I'm in the area. Do we have an update?
4: 490 to 201. We're going to fly the Avada real close, see if we can get a look inside.
6: Good.
0: Okay.
1: Negative. We've attempted to call the subscriber. No contact's been made. 649, 616, a disturbance, 3959 West Lisa Street. The caller's 16-year-old foster son is currently punching holes in the wall and being verbally aggressive. It's Gabrielle. He's a mixed male in a green shirt and gray pants.
9: 210 to the officer walking in from the north. Never, disregard.
2: 1731, other unit, she's on the move again.
9: We're clear.
4: 7 code 1149. And code 416.
0: 201, I'll take the next eventual officer to meet east of Missouri and Pershing.
1: Clear, 616, I can shoot back in.
4: No, I'm clear, thank you.

0: 1731 to 25. Can you ask the staff if she's nonverbal or just refusing to talk?
1: She talks. She's just choosing not to.
0: Okay.
2: 202 to 201. There's no way to get to the back of the house unless you go over the 6-foot fence.
0: Okay.

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1: Ladder three, good.
0: Alarm was set off by burnt food. Alarm panel was reset when we arrived on scene. Show us back in service.
1: Great, showing you back in service.

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1: Caroline.
0: Are you 125? I got her talking now.
2: Was there another officer available to meet me here east?
3: I'm clear. We're in the sandbags.
4: Officer.
0: 221, look for me on Citizen Agency, same location.
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4: 113, Grand and Campbell, I can be en route.
1: Clear my 13.
2: Well, 14 at 201. Go ahead.
4: We're 49 to 16, he's just up here.
2: 114-201, if you don't need me, posted to the west. I have my patrol vehicle here, can remain in the intersection with it. I can meet you on the east side if you want.
4: 1819.
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0: 490 to 201 or 2, I can call you. Or if you want to, call me real quick.
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4: 649, we're out with the juvenile at Johnson and 156, I believe.
1: Clear. Public brush 2 showing you now medical emergency, 3289 Northwestern Avenue, cross street of Smith for 36 Road with stomach issues, officer.

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1: 220.
0: I'll be out at 1407 West Nichols. Check a person in regard to the message you sent me earlier.
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2: 1731 at 25.
1: Okay.
2: Just for information, in case you didn't catch any of this, she's saying she has voices in her head and they're yelling at her.
1: I'm clear.

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1: Still 1 to 1.6.
2: Right.
0: 515 on 2.
1: You'll just take your time coming up from the west and get set up to where when you pass this truck, you can do a visual inspection of the inside because we cannot get the drone to see inside.
2: Clear.
0: You on channel 2?
2: Just verification. You want me to go along the side of it to look inside and then nose in front of it?
3: 1731 25. She's on the move. Are they wanting her back up there?
4: They're calling her guardian now. They did confirm she's schizophrenic.
0: 515, no injury, motor vehicle accident, Campbell and Cardinal in front of the Casey's.
1: Affirmative. If you'll just nose up to it for now until we're set up here, then once we get set up, I'll have you drive by it and do a visual of it.
3: Clear. We're behind the house now.
2: Clear.
0: The other party's not cooperative with exchanging information. It's a gray Kia Forte and a blue Toyota Camry. Go ahead, push 2. Clear shooting on scene, Western Command Officer.
5: Do you want me to go around the other side of the house?
3: Yeah, you're fine. 3031 in green. Can you see my location?
1: 201 to 126. We do not need to deploy the robot yet. We'll try to get a visual through the Bearcat first.
0: Affirmative.
3: 514, go ahead. This residence that we're at the end of Cottonwood, can you see if we have any contact information with nobody in their backyard?
2: Clear. I can't see anything from my angle. It looks like there might be something splashed on the driver's seat. We're in this. Do you want me to just pull alongside of it and get visual with my eyes?
0: Okay. They occur in the parking lot, but they're refusing to change information and are in a disturbance. 519 on 2.
2: 519,
0: if you could code 1514 because of the disturbance.
3: 514, code 4, all advised.
6: 113 and 201.
0: That's clear. 519, you can disregard.
1: Go ahead.
6: I just arrived. Where do you need me?
1: Come up here toward America.
4: 25-31.
6: Quick.
4: EMS is on the phone with the guardian now to get confirmation.
6: 111.
0: 111. Okay.
6: I'm on 515's accident.
0: Clear 111.
6: 211, clear traffic.
5: 35-31, I'm at the end of the fence, too.
0: Springfield.
3: I'm clear, you can come over.
1: Advising also out on that accident.
2: 126-201.
1: Go ahead.
0: Springfield Engine 10, medical emergency, 65 in Battlefield.
2: Is that something you wanted us to just pull along stuff quickly to look in? Okay.
0: Jenny and us can take information from a stolen bike that was spotted in a trunk of a silver Honda Accord. Described as a northbound exit ramp to turn westbound. A male is slumped over the steering wheel in a gray or light blue sedan. Hop for it. Driving southbound from Kansas and Atlantic, Robert Jones 7, Mary 9 freight.
1: Yeah, so keep it battle locked, and if you'll put one up in the turret, just to be able to get up high and get a visual for them, they'll just need to stay behind that armor once you pop the turret up. But make sure you have that back locked up first. And then we'll act as a emergency assault team if he gets out to maintain that separation from him and the house.
2: Clear.
0: Engine 10 showing in route to the medical emergency, 65 in Battlefield, northbound exit ramp to turn westbound. A male slumped over the steering wheel, reporting pretty big honk. They didn't move.
7: 121, you can send me one of the calls and I can.
0: Clear, I'll send you the check. Person 1900. West Nichols, Nichols Park. Multiple other vehicles also honked. The light turned green and the gray or light blue sedan still didn't move. Subject to an elderly male for response and route ops force.
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8: 25, sir.
0: Attention Northside officers. Pitching information at Kansas and Atlantic. It's a silver Honda Accord. Had caller's bicycle in the trunk. It's southbound on Kansas. License is Robert John 7, Maritime Strike.
8: 122-201 at Easter set. I'm going to go alongside and give it.
1: Affirmative.
0: 121. 225. I'm going to preempt you for higher priority.
7: 121, I'm clear.
0: 121, 225, shots heard. Lot 31 from 4205 West Chestnut Expressway, Sunset Estates.
8: We have a positive for a subject. I don't see any movement right now. I'm going to try and get the guy in the turret to be able to see for the windshield.
0: Sounded very close to the caller, just one, and then another one while on the line, or to the west of the caller.
7: 121, up there.
8: We got subject in the driver's seat, slumped over, looking pale, and no movement. Head laying sideways on the center console.
1: Any sign of injury that you can see?
0: 212.
8: No injury, no movement, no breathing that we can see.
1: Any firearms?
8: Can't see, and it's too tinted from the driver's side.
10: Q1212, clear.
0: Clear, 119.
1: Does he appear deceased? Mason, what you're seeing?
8: From what myself and 123 are seeing, affirmative.
11: Those two, you're on flat one.
1: I'm clear. If you will go nose out to him again and stand by.
8: Good.
0: Battlefield fire route 240 is in one South Kansas City Court. This will be a gas leak in the area. 221.
7: Battlefield.
10: 321.
0: 222.
10: Go ahead.
0: Two twenty-two, check person at Nichols Park, 1900 West Nichols.
8: 221, I'm clear, all about.
0: 222, code 4.
10: Clear.
7: Battlefield engine 1, gas odor in the area of 4871 South Sandy Court. Reporting party can smell gas badly in a backyard because one of the houses nearby might be the culprit upset.
10: 1725.
4: Good.
10: We are at the front of this residence and they're driveway right now.
4: I'm clear. We have the supervisor on the way.
1: Still one.
0: 201. Units responding to Chestnut Expressway.
1: We've got the Bearcat placed. We're going to approach the vehicle and clear it.
0: An additional caller. Heard three loud booms, possibly from a shotgun, but nothing else heard. They are requesting phone contact.
7: Clear 201, approaching the vehicle to clear it.
0: 121, we're clearing.
10: 1731 and 25, you should be advised. We're walking up the driveway right now.
0: 692.
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10: Good.
0: 499. That's forgery log to 5428 Southwood.
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0: 1731 to 33, do you have a cell phone with her?
1: Dispatch, straight engine 10.
2: Engine 10?
0: She says yes. I'm clear. If you want to tell her to check it, tell her.
1: Was that 298 HBO to me?
0: Tell her that Stacy's trying to call her.

0: 6-4, can you pull me a case number with a read back, please?
1: 212.
2: Your case number is 3217-3217.
1: I'm currently updates, and I also don't see that vehicle in the location. 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
2: 212, I was clear.
3: 201.
4: 201.
3: The truck's cleared in this subject J4.
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5: Go ahead.

0: We're attempting to make contact at 839 with the family. We've not had any luck yet, but if you'll work on getting anybody cleared out that doesn't need to be here, and then just shrink down to 839 for this investigation. Do you think, Claire?
1: Perfect, 490. Me and 492 don't need it.
2: Negative. You can return effort.

0: 202. I believe you can code for EMS.
1: Clear 202. T23, T29, assist a person. Motel 6, 2655 North Glenstone. I think our caller is just needing some help with resources, more than likely. T29, you can actually probably code for.
2: 114-201.
1: 229, clear.
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1: Hi, 14, status.
0: Two oh one.
1: Two oh one. Hi, 14, status.
0: You can release EMS and the channel. Stable, all good here.
1: Okay, I believe 114 has traffic for one of you guys.
0: 201 to 114.
2: 114, I apologize. This is for traffic.
0: I'm clear.
1: Okay, roger, so. Channel 1 is released.
2: 604.
1: 604.
2: I'm in service. 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
1: 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Officer.

0: 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Everyone else can clear. 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
2: Affirmative.

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0: Clear, standing at an assistant agency, 1450 East Cherokee.
1: You can terminate this incident. Will it rush to use back in?
2: Clear, standing back in. 121 status.
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0: 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I can put you on fire training one.
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1: 143 and 102.
2: Springfield. 115, 119, check will being at 3333 South Glenstone Avenue. You're checking on two children that were left unattended in a vehicle. Not running, windows rolled up. It's a small black Ford. License plate David 51, boy 96. Two adults just got out and left two children in the car.
3: 115, clear.
4: Springfield ended in 2. Gas leak at...
3: 92, clear.
4: Atlantic and Main Avenue. Contractor hit a gas line. Currently spewing. The utility's been notified. Opsic.
5: 1819, I'm clear from the jail.
4: Great, 1819.

0: Heading to Shenyang en route to Atlantic Street and North Main Avenue for the gas leak. Contractor hit gas line on up 6.
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1: 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Good.
0: 213, 112, Circle B, 2150, East Sunshine Street. Is the subject in a silver, newer Chevy Silverado?
2: 221, 225, disturbance, 1025 Northwest to 1025 Northwest Avenue.
0: It's bobbing their head, appears having trouble staying conscious, has temporary tags. The witness, 20s, and a female white teenager.
2: Fiancé and daughter of cousin are in a verbal. Fiancé Matthew Pettit, male white, 34 years of age, no shirt, brown shorts. The female is Brittany McDaniel in her 20s, female white, black shirt, and pants.
1: 213, I'm clear. 221, clear. 112, clear. Granted, 4. 25, clear. 213, due to the comments, can you just have medical stage for now?
0: Affirmative.
1: 633. 909.
2: 633. 1909.
3: Can you change that? I'll be slow car.
0: Clear.
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0: Clear. Battlefield Park.
1: 621.
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0: Gentlemen. 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
0: 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I'll be in for district 3. 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

0: 513, what do we call it? Recently, this Glenstone commercial. Subject in a U-Haul, struck the RP in the turning lane left southbound. The RP is pulled into U-Haul.
1: Clear.
2: Engine 5, medical emergency at 2230 West Atlantic Street. Four caller's wife had a seizure and is now unconscious, but breathing on ops 3.
1: 502.
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0: engine 4, letter 3, motor vehicle accident at Glenstone Avenue and Commercial Street, and a U-Haul southbound left turn lane. Caller's requesting EMS for a possible child being injured on Ops 1.
1: Public EMS en route 205 South Sherman for fall, possible broken foot or ankle.
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2: 213. Kansas and Phelps with boy Frank 3, George 4, Paul on a cream colored Toyota SUV. Talk about 2 times.
4: You send me 358 and if you can, see if any controller can respond.
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4: I canceled him.
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Republic Rescue 1, medical emergency at 205 South Sherman Avenue for a female with a possible broken foot or ankle in the garage on Ops 4. 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

0: the Campbell Primrose south of, owned in the O'Reillys. It's going to be Zebra, George 9, X-Ray 6, Henry, white Ford Escape, one time.
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0: 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He may have a white shirt on. They just want him trespassed.
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0: B. Nichols in Maine with one Robert Union, 149 out of South Dakota, with a gold Buick and an Oxford.
1: Nichols in Maine, 122.
2: 122.
1: 129.
2: 129.
1: 122, 129, at disturbance, 2655 North Bluffstone Motel 6. There's a teenager out of control hitting people and trying to go out on her own. The caller keeps disconnecting, but she had hit a sibling in the caller.
2: 122, I'm clear.
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0: 113, 216. Open line disturbance, 671 South Grandview Avenue. Call takers just hearing yelling about money and then assaulting someone.
1: 113, I'm clear. 216, I'm clear.

0: Republic Party Chuckle Bean, double in Mary, former 140 male, walking on the shoulder, but it's partially the roadway.
1: You can send that to me. I'll have an extended ETA. If you would check the county, see if they have anybody close. I might be able to check out that.
0: Right.
2: T21.
0: Correct.
2: 221, 121, Big Well Beam, 3960 West Billings, apartment C Charles 5, checking on a Zamarian Rucker, 5-year-old. Hasn't been able to see his son, and the stepfathers are making threats.
0: 221, clear.
3: 121, I'm clear.
2: T23.
4: Given a female occurrence right to stage of sleep on East Division. Beginning mileage 79616.
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0: 621. Dispatch to car marshal 1 on channel 2. I think UNIS is an agency that's really a check person in Farm Red 140. Republic has a really extended ETA. How patrol advised that there's a male with a bike and a bunch of items walking along the shoulder, saying it's causing traffic problems because there isn't much room.
1: Okay.
0: Patterson, checking on the father. He's not answering the door.
2: Subject's being transported to Mercy by ambulance, and you can send me that alarm.
1: 224, clear.
3: I'm clear.
1: 25, I'm clear.
4: 229.
3: 1735.
4: Will you add me to that call, please?
0: 1735. Clear to 29.
5: You can show me back in from this current call. 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
0: Yes.
4: Clear. 124, you can clear me in. I'll go with 224, code 4, 225.
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0: 221. I put myself in 121 on a traffic stop at Nichols and Bath Pass, just west of.
1: Sound chance,
2: good.
1: Counties and route, they're coming from Republican 115.
2: I'm clear. I'm in route. Oakwood and Kingwood.
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3: 122 status?
1: It's 122 call. They're at Motel 6 on North Glenstown.
4: Stable, one detained.
1: Clear, one detained.
5: You can close out my assistant person to that follow. It's in reference to the same thing.
1: Okay. Now they have one detained.
0: I'm clear. I'll head that way. Tell the disarray.
1: They have one detained. You can go forth.
0: I'm clear.
6: 1707. County can probably code 4. I'm 16 Oakwood now.
0: 1.6. Keep me on the call.
1: 212.
3: Okay.
1: 119.
0: 129. If you've got it secured, you can release the channel.
3: 119.
1: Northside channel 2, release for normal traffic. 12119, disturbance at 1955 South National.
5: 1731, you can just place me on admin status.
1: Caller is requesting that two subjects be removed from the property. There's a male threatening to assault the caller.
3: That's good.
0: 212, I'm clear. I'm almost out.
3: 1924.
1: Attention, south side, north side is released.
4: 122, can we get medical for a teenage female?
1: Clear, 122.
6: 1707, I'll be diverting to the unknown injury code.
1: 122, is it secure for medical?
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5: 1733, I'm out.
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1: Six twenty-nine, that was clear.
2: Other thing, that's one female patient is requesting EMS, no specific injuries. Yeah, silver trailer, semi, unknown description on the other.
1: Okay.

0: 6:41. Information, Republic diverted to a motor vehicle accident.
1: I'm clear. I'm still in route.
0: Republic Rescue 1, Republic Tower 2, motor vehicle accident near US 60 and Farm Road 107, just east of, for a semi versus vehicle, female requesting EMS, Ops 2.
2: Northside hitting shots, call 911 North Middleton, Herd 6, to the north.
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4: 6, Frank, 65, stop.
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4: 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John Lincoln 4, Paul 6, Lincoln, Gray Ford Fusion.
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6: Year-old female, lacerations to her arm. She is awake, breathing, talking. Keep EMS coming.
1: Okay. 223 out.
2: 23.

Republic Rescue 1, Republic Tower 2, showing you en route to US 60 and Farm Road 107, just east of for the motor vehicle accident. 45-year-old female with a laceration of the arm, awake and breathing. Ops 2.

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3: I'm clear. Is there a road sides in route for that?
2: Clearly.
4: Northside Painting Disturbance, 1128 North Jefferson for two males and a female. On the corner, threatening each other.
3: Sent to Jessup.
2: Good.
3: Please provide checks to a Cadillac, no stall.
0: 621.
1: 621.
2: I'm clear. Vehicle tab, please.
0: Oh, that was a male at MM and Kings.
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0: The plate provided 7-2 King, COM 3 Mary's, registration only to a 25 Mack truck to Hampson's Tree Service of Branson. It's on June 27 expiration, and then 5420, no still.
1: Clear, can you add that to the vehicle tab?
2: 1735.
0: 1735.
2: Did you let Missouri Roadside know that we are in the eastbound lane of 60?
0: Okay.
3: Springfield. Tootle.
4: Tootle.
3: I'm at. And into fire alarm at 1623 North Campbell Avenue, the Coffee Ethic Admin Building. And circle being at 3810 South Weller Avenue.
4: Right.
5: 49202.
3: Room 419, resident that resides here, hasn't been heard from by family. The staff went and checked on them.
6: There's a carbon monoxide detector going off. Buildings have been evacuated. There are no symptoms.
3: Possibly having some type of medical issue, but they weren't sure. Cox is around.
4: 1-5. 2-12,
5: 126-418, disturbance, 1128 North Jefferson. It's on the corner, two males and a female threatening each other.
4: 216. 23 is clear in the area.
3: Go ahead.
7: 419 clear from the 12.
4: I'm being around with 212. You can come for 211.
3: 211, I'll shoot in.
2: 114.
4: 1735. 114, you can send me a 328. I'll be at full contact again.
0: 1735.
3: I'm clear, break 213.
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0: Go in.
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0: 19.
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3: 213, 119, soft call 440 North Campbell Avenue. Possibly heard one shot outside from this house.
2: 213, I'm clear. Glenn's from an L.
0: 223.
3: 13-118, the caller advised before the shot they did observe in the light wearing a black shirt and tan shorts running down the street. I don't know if related.
5: 223.
2: I'm rerouting to 809 North Campbell.
5: Clear 23.
2: 1707.
0: 1707.
2: If you wouldn't make me primary, issue me a case number, please.
0: I'm clear case 1370-1370.
2: Okay, thank you.
0: Two oh two.
2: 1735. I'm out with
3: 126.
2: Go ahead.
3: Clear
6: 202. 694 status.
0: John Henry 8, Frank 6, Adam is title and registration to a 2014 Cadillac sedan to Jill Hesselgesser. Out of Clever, shown May 27, expiration of the VIN ending 5398. No assault.
2: I'm clear, thank you. Can you put that in the vehicle tab for me?

0: 229, can you give me the log office, please?
1: X 29.
2: Willard State 1, medical emergency at 2487 North Honeysuckle Way for a male who fell and is needing an ambulance on Op 3.
1: 515 on 2.
3: 515.
1: 515, known on injury, motor vehicle accident, Carnia National, the blue Toyota Avalon and green SUV.
3: 515, clear.
4: 660.
5: 510.
4: Go ahead.
1: 510.
4: Seeing traffic control at Farmer 61 and Farmer 70.
5: He's going home in 5 minutes. Can you send patrol out there just to see if it's an injury? If so, we'll go out and work it.
4: Clear. That's clear.
3: 694 stop.
4: 694. 222.
6: I'm clear.
3: Be Robertson and Lynn with George Lincoln 0, Lincoln 5, Union. It's on a silver Toyota Prius.
4: Lynn and Division. Carson, Lynn and Cable.
2: Willard Bridge 1, showing you route to the medical emergency at 24 East Honeysuckle Way, cross streets of Dogwood Court and Meadow Drive for a 65-year-old male who fell and is needing an ambulance. 3.

0: 113 11 Avenue, Assault, 1943 South Glenson Avenue, Bruce Noble, Suite E, Edward, for a male that was refusing to leave and then struck the caller, then took off in a Nissan Altima just now southbound.
1: Springfield.
0: John 0, Nora, Victor 0, Nora.
2: 113 Avenue, Claire, Grandin, Barnes.
3: So well, Claire.
1: 22. 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
4: 213 to 119 and so forth. I'm on.
0: 119, I'll show you again.

0: 这事儿就要水吧，跟着做。
1: 213 clear. You can send me with 113 code 4 the other unit.
0: 2-1, go for it.
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3: Clear 23. 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Teenager collapsed unconscious, is breathing. 3.

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0: 19419, I have a check being at the 500 West Chestnut Expressway. 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In the retail lobby, a possible teenager is collapsed, is unconscious. We have a full response.
2: 419,
0: clear.
3: 213 to 113, do you need me on that passage hold?
0: 113, all fries for now.
4: 694 status.
3: Clear. I'm clear. 213 dispatch. I'm just 2 blocks away from the post office call. Send that to me.
0: I'm clear.
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1: 119, I'm also right here. You can go for 419 if he's not close.
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0: T25.
1: Engine 4, medical emergency, Underwood Shell, 2631 North Glenstone Avenue, female laying in front of the slab by the sign, not speaking when attempted, on Ops 3.
0: 4-1902.
2: 419.
0: 225-419, the checkable being 2631 North Glenstone of the Underwood Shell.
3: Could you try to find the indirect contact information for Bedford PD, please, or Tarrant County out of Texas?
4: Okay.
0: The female laying in front of the slab by the sign for Express Mart, not moving. People are trying to wake her, and she's not responding.
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0: Hi, 120. 4-2, go for.
2: Clear.
0: 122.
1: Ops 1.
6: Hey, we're out to Cox North with a juvenile female. Beginning mileage in the comments.
0: Okay, 122.
4: Problem alone.
7: Oh. 129, I'll be following.
8: 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Any PD units not on scene for her?
0: Okay, 129.
4: Any unit not on scene so far? For the U.S. Social Office, my partner was Chester.
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2: 222.
1: Engine 2, ladder 3, showing you both in route to the motor vehicle accident at Kearney Street and North National Avenue for a passenger bleeding badly in a red Tahoe. Ops 1.
2: This will be a confirmed injury. Would you be able to start EMS for a male with bleeding from the head?
0: Clear, is the bleeding control?
2: Affirmative.
0: That's clear.
5: 325.
0: 225.
5: She's just laying down for a moment. She doesn't want our help. You can feel for everybody else.
0: Clear, 225.
5: That's clear.

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1: 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Thank you.
0: You're weird. 211.

0: 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Additionally, disconnected, on call back as well.
1: 213, I'm clear. Campbell and Chestnut.
2: 211, quick.
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0: spot. 13-11, confirm.
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1: I'll be en route to 113's call with the log. 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
0: 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I'm clear.
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2: I'm clear. I'm back in from the NBA with a report. Have we gotten any other calls from that trip on me?
3: Yeah, it looks like County actually continued. They contacted him. He says he's en route to friends and replying by the fire station. He declined any assistance.
2: Okay, real closer, please.

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1: 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You can show me back in HBO.
2: 1732.
3: LS 933, showing you en route to the unknown injury motor vehicle accident, 4130 East White Oak Drive, cross street to White Oak Drive and White Oak Terrace. Caller heard the accident from here. Believes it is on Farm Road 164 on altitude. Okay.
0: Yes, 60 and West. Arkansas plate, Adam Ida, Ida Robert, Arkansas tag, Silver Chevy Equinox.
2: 16 West?
1: 225.
4: 1707 to 33. 225.
1: 126.
4: Go ahead.
1: 225, 126, Chick-fil-A being 1330 North Broadway.
2: 2207, it's at 60 in Maine, pulling in the next stop now. My portable's about to die.
1: The son's father's not letting the caller talk to the son, who's a 3-year-old.
4: 1707 to 33 or 25, that's not the vehicle. If you heard the traffic, that next stop.
3: LR 161. F Auto at 2190 South Farm Road 245, car on fire in the driveway, good way away from buildings. Vehicle is engulfed on up 5.
4: Did you, can you keep eyes on it?
2: Affirmative. My portable's about to die.
4: 971.
1: 971. Dispatch LR 533 on up 2.

0: All right, 3961 West Broden. Can I have a female from Iowa Church, please?
1: Attention District 3.
2: Hi, Charlie.
1: Firing route 22190 South Affirmative 245 for a car on fire.
0: You started me a call at 5749 South Lilac for minor in possession.
1: 121. If no one's closer, you can stack my current and I can head that way.
2: 121.
3: Last name Johnson. Thomas Velling. First name Amanda. Adam Mary. Adam Nora. David Adam. Date of birth 06/09/1981. OLN Paul 04714-7001. Should be a white female out of Missouri.
1: Clear.
0: 971. I'm sorry, I had a radio issues. Did you cut in the last traffic? About a female?
4: 949, there will be no need for status checks.
1: Affirmative, 121's en route to you. Just confirming, the address was 3961 West Broden.
2: Clear on, sir.
5: 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And we'll do that, and then we'll...
1: 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Austin, Rhea, go ahead.

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0: Your female is valid. 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
0: 10-10 County units, special attention Springfield, good check, CNI driving Sunset National eastbound for a white Santa Fe with no brake lights.
2: Last name, Husky, Henry Union Sam, King Edward Young, first name Dylan, David Young, Lincoln Adam Nora, middle initial L for Lane, gonna be a white male in Missouri, driver's license number is gonna be A's and Adam, 205-153-009. Date of birth is going to be 6-1-2001.
3: Person 235.
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1: Chief 1.
3: I've arrived on 245 with 161. They're currently stretching a pre-connected line. I'll be assuming command.
1: Clear, I'll show you with 245 command. 113.
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1: 114.
0: 114.
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4: 113 clear. 114 clear, Robertson, Tampa.

0: Engine 13, fire outside 3755 West Chestnut Expressway for fire in a field near that location. Op 6.
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2: 223.
1: 223. Engine 13 showing you in route 3755 West Chestnut Expressway for the fire outside, stop 6.
2: I'll be blocking the westbound to southbound turn lane for Kearney National.
1: Clear.
0: T23.
2: Just blocking the number one lane for eastbound traffic at the intersection.
1: Clear 23.

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0: We have the fire knockdown. Continue to work on hot spots.
1: Okay.
2: 223. Got one patient being transported by EMS to Mercy Hospital for injuries related to the crash.

0: 1733, one to run.
1: 1733.
0: Going to be a white male out of Missouri. Last name Charles, Union, Nora, Nora, Ida, Nora, George, Henry, Adam.
2: Six thirty-three.
0: Mary. First name David, Adam, Mary, Ocean, Nora. Middle initials A. DOB 2/2001. OON David 205-073-035.
3: We let state know that whoever they call for a tow, they need to bring some type of cutter. There's a fence wedged into the wheel and radiator and wrapped up all in this truck, and they're not going to be able to pull it out. They'll have to cut it.
2: Clear.
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0: 223 to 222.
1: Last name is going to be White, common spelling. First name, Hope, common spelling. And middle initials would be J as in Jane. Date of birth is going to be 3-2-2003. I do not have a driver's license number, but social is going to be 500-193166. It's going to be a white female out of Missouri.
0: Good. Just letting you know, I've got Henry's coming for all three vehicles.
1: Correction, Missouri or Arkansas.
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4: 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I'm already logged in.
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0: Zoning 33, your subject Cunningham is revoked. Indicator 2, PMP for assault. Is of a caution for assault on Leo. I'm showing a PC item out of Republic. Matches the Damon A. Adam Cunningham, white male. 22 of 01, match with the social. There's no charge listed. Do you want to confirm?
1: Yes.
0: So, 972.
2: 972.
3: Can you give me the log on the West Groton incident, and you can pull a report number? I don't need a read back.
2: Okay.

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1: 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Henry's is on scene.
2: Clear, Henry's on scene.
3: Command. Clear.
2: 1733.
4: Go ahead.
1: Dispatch from Springfield Mission 13.
2: 1733. PC item for Cunningham's confirmed. They advise they'll fax us to the jail and they will be contacting 1726.
3: 1713.
4: Okay.
1: We're not finding anything at the address that's recorded on here. Could you guys attempt the caller again and see if they can give a better location?
3: Okay. 121. I'm en route to Greene County with one female.

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1: I'm clear, Your Honor. 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
0: Go ahead.
2: Engine 13.
1: We've located the fire, I believe, a little further west than the reported address. It looks like it could be a controlled burn. Do you know if there's any controlled burns listed for today in this area?
2: I have no controlled burns at this time.
0: 7035 White is bound through Arkansas. I'm showing a PC item as well under public no charge listed for a Hope Jane White, white female, 32003, match on a social ending 3166. Do you want to confirm?
1: No, clear.
2: 33.
3: Affirmative.
0: Clear.
3: You start hand raise to this location per state.
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0: 1909 says.
1: He's stable at headquarters. No further status needed.
2: On 12th and Jeffrey.
3: Okay.
1: C25.
4: Good.
1: 126.
4: Good.
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1: 7121.
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6: 10-2 District 1, good check, CNI.
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3: Clear 113. 112 status.
6: Westbound on I-44 for Silver Dodge Charger, temp tag, leaving it in all the traffic.
3: 112-119 status. Disregard status check, he's on 3.
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1: 先回。
2: 633. Just to clarify, I'm due to the last note in the crash, but did you call Henry's to have them respond?
1: Affirmative, and I told them about the cutters as well.
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0: T-23. Kearney in Kansas, they pulling in the Taco Bell. Maybe Zebra, Edward Ford, Nora, 9-Tom, on a black Nissan. One time.
3: 223.
2: Kearney in Kansas, Taco Bell.
4: Got eastbound traffic open back up.
5: 324.
3: Clear eastbound open.
2: 324.
5: Can you send me back to incident 126, please?

0: Pigeon County and has referenced the silver Dodge Charger on I-44. It's now southbound in.
1: One twenty-nine.
2: 229. 229. 229, I have a triple beam, Pickwick, Norton. That's a prior triple beam for a younger boy dancing in the roadway. White male, t-shirt, brown hair. Currently on Norton.
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0: Item 11, domestic disturbance, 2441 North Weller. The mother was screaming at him and took his phone. The RP is crying in the backyard. His 16-year-old and locked the RP out of the house.
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0: Northbound on Kansas Expressway, just south of Battlefield, white Hyundai, four-door sedan, no deck.
1: Kansas Apostles.

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0: To 11 on an injury motor vehicle accident at South Campbell Avenue in El Camino Alto, the south of northbound lanes, black SUV, white Chrysler.
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0: 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This pilot registration to an Isaac Harder out of Smithville, Missouri. Should have a plate of Edward Lincoln, 3 Lincoln, 6 Young, expiration March of 26. No stolen.
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0: T21, unknown injury motor vehicle accident, 1438 Northwest Avenue. Vehicle struck by a vehicle that was backing out. They haven't approached each other to try to find out injuries.
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3: Flooring Systems Incorp on Kearney. It's going to be Lincoln, Nora 5, Robert 7, Adam on a blue Ford Focus one time.
1: 23. I'm clear on the update. You can chill me out.
0: Stage 23. Clear 699. T-12.
4: 1733.
0: Go ahead. We'll call northwest corner of National and Walnut 1.
4: Can you go ahead and close out that assist a person?
1: Clear. Thank you.
0: Okay. T-623, we just got to cancel. Sam, can you get me back in?
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0: Clear one, Cussie.

0: I'll be not at the lock point, contacting the parent. The other units contacted the initial caller at 24th and Weller.
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0: Life with Dawson is going to be David, Ocean, David, Sam, Ocean, Nora. 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
2: 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They'll be in the middle southish side of the intersection.
3: 213, I'm clear.
4: 222.
2: 222.
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0: 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I was there recently now.
1: 694. 213, unknown injury, motor vehicle accident, Western Battlefield for dark colored SUV in a white or gray sedan. They'll be in the middle southish side of the intersection.
0: 213, I'm clear.
2: 222.
3: 222.
2: You can start me to incident 413.
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1: 1722.
2: What?
1: Can I add me to the check vehicle? And I have the detained female.
2: Okay. 224, check vehicle, 1630 North Weller.
0: 224, clear.
2: Two fourteen, two fifteen. Check well being at 835 South Grant Avenue, Colorless A, few houses down. Advisor, young children outside yelling for their mother. Adult female comes out, checks on them, and leaves them outside.
3: 1733.
2: Caller advises at least three children not live there. Unknown ages, possibly a toddler. Ongoing for the last 15 minutes.
3: Can you show me back in and put me on admin status?
0: 214, that's clear.
2: Clear. 213, we had one of the RPs on the line requesting EMS for leg and arm pain. We do have a prior EMS route.
4: 213, I'm clear.
2: Springfield.
3: Go ahead.
2: I apologize, I just took over. Did you ever go to the alarm?

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1: Negative, but it is pending.
0: Two vehicles, one party. I'm clear.
2: 1707.
0: Go ahead.
2: Pending calls, just hold them for night. We'll be logging in shortly. This is a sign. I'm as soon as they get logged in, please.
0: I'm clear.
3: Traffic for 411.
2: 1707.
0: Go ahead.
3: She just got the text back from the amp. So that's fine.
2: Are you showing me on the check vehicle, or are you still showing me on the MVA?
3: I'm clear, thanks.
0: You're still showing on the MVA. Springfield Engine 10, Ladder 9, showing you en route to the motor vehicle accident, South Luster Avenue and East Battlefield Road. Your office is 2.
2: I'm clear. If you'll close the MVA with a report, put me on the check vehicle as the primary, and you can close the alarm as advised. Or during business hours, everybody's there.
0: I'm clear. T16.
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1: Yes, can you please show us back in service?
0: Clear. LR-161 back in service. 216, 212, general disturbance at Red Rocks, 2900 East Sunshine Street for male and female and a verbal in the parking lot. Parked near the Maverick, attempting to get further.
1: 216, I'm clear.
2: 212, I'm clear.
0: It'll be a white female in a blue shirt in a wheelchair and a white male with a black hat, red shirt, and jean shorts.
2: 216, correct?

0: dispatch privilege and sit on that plus circumstance.
1: 1722.
2: Clear range tell Foster Command. 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
1: I talked to the employee at Eagle Stop as well for the alarm. They're all good.
2: Clear.

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1: Henry's has a vehicle, all being routed to county, 1 mile.
0: Okay.
1: 224.
0: 224.
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2: Right. 211, 419, priority alarm. 211,
1: clear.
2: 419, clear. Mount Vernon West Bypass.

0: 216 code for.
1: 216 clear. 212, I'll show you back in.
0: I'm clear. You can send me that. It's definitely 211 and good for the farthest.
1: I'm clear. Break 419, I'll show you back in.
2: 214, go for.
1: 214, clear. 215, I'll show you back in.
0: I'm clear. I'll be in route 212, code for 211.
1: 216 clear, 211, I'll show you back in.
0: 211 clear.

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0: What is your name? 211, 215, check will be in Meadowfield Park Apartments, 3020 South Sagamore Avenue.
2: 1735.
0: 1735. The unit A303, Arkansas, on scene of his, their son is making suicidal statements and stated he was covered in blood. We do have.
2: In reference to that check vehicle, was a tow called at all?
0: EMS route, history of MHI and addiction issues.
1: Negative.
2: Clear.
1: 211, clear. 15, clear.

0: 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Possible access to knives, possible intoxicity, has history of CS abuse. Willard.
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2: Attention District 2, fire your name has to be announced at 3421 North Farm Road 139 for a female with difficulty breathing.
0: 1722.
3: I'm clear, thank you.
1: They're going to get off of the exit and exchange information.
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0: Pickering 65,
1: past residential 3051 South Valley Lane, apartment E, Edward 6.
0: 1726, they're leaving the scene. It occurred at Walmart with the callers at Bears for contact 1644 East US 60.
2: Click. There.

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0: T21, unidentified motor vehicle accident, Chestnut and Campbell. It's two vehicles blocking traffic, unable to turn.

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0: 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Clear on stable with 139 command.

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1: 410, I'm clear.
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0: I made contact with the resident of Edward 6, apartment E6. They didn't call. Can you call the RP and confirm the apartment number, please?

0: and then Norrin. He was 6C, White Fork Fusion, played of Edward John, Paul Union Fire Robert, unable to maintain lanes. Rafting Northbound.
1: Northbound Apartments, 3246 East Old Stone, Apartment Agent Henry, 103. Caller says he feels like he's dying and needs to go to the hospital. So, next available.
2: Did real quick. Good.
3: 212, I'm going to divert you to a tick person with a weapon in the area of Madison and Weaver. Party left to eastbound on Madison will be a white male riding a bicycle, had a baseball bat and threatened collar. Will be a white male, short dark hair, sunglasses, possible white tank top, possible intoxicants. We'll get you next available.
2: 212, I'm clear.
0: 666,
2: go ahead.
3: Team status.
0: It's going to be apartment C, Charles. 6.
2: Thank you.
3: 211, 215 status.
4: Stable, yeah.
3: Stable. Pigeon Southside units. Good check, CNI driving. We'll be westbound on 6D from State Highway, double N as in Nora. White Ford Fusion, plate Edward John Paul, Union 5, Robert, unable to maintain lanes, has gone off-road several times. 214.
2: Go ahead.
0: 1310.
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3: Code 1212 for the check person with the weapon in the air, Madison and Weaver.
2: Okay.
5: 419.
3: 419.
1: 1310, have a past indecent exposure, 101 South, State Highway 125.
5: How we got with him up the north side of the brewery?
1: Caller stating this occurred this morning. Male subject was standing under a tree.
3: 419, clear.
1: When she pulled into the location, his pants down. Again, this occurred this morning. I don't know if he's still on scene. She has no clothing description other than he's a male.
5: 1310, clear. Is she wanting in-person contact or phone contact?

0: I guess this is the library. She just wants the subject to leave. She stated that she's not sure she'll be there when she arrives. If you do arrive and she's there, she can contact you.
1: 1310, okay. I'll be around.

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1: 202.
0: Reference 471.
2: Yep.
0: We just look at that. 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

0: 202. I don't believe so. We were just trying to contact the appropriate agency since they weren't able to call anyone except for 911.
1: Okay. Well, if they weren't having an emergency, I'm okay to go ahead and cancel it.
0: Clear 202.
2: That's 13 channel. Same.

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0: 214 clear, 211, I'll show you back in. 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
3: 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I'm having CAD issues. I'll be trying to log in shortly. Can you let me know what's pending?
0: 212 check while being at Ozark Adventures, 1111 East Republic Road, for male, possible 70s, and a hospital gown, yellow hospital socks, with a medical bracelet, came in asking for bus money.
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0: 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Check person 651 West Phelps Street.

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0: 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Left eastbound in the parking lot. Possibly went to towards the bus stop.
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3: 221.
1: 221.
3: As long as a follow-up, caller is calling from 504 East Truman. He's wanting to report his wife is missing. However, 1609 had handled a chuckle being there where she had overdosed on Klonopin this morning. She was taken to the hospital. I believe the caller is not aware of that fact.
5: 222, 221, assault. 1923 East Kearney, Walmart. It's a loud verbal after an assault. About 5 subjects involved, males and females. Currently at the service desk on the home and pharmacy side.
1: Go ahead. I'm clear. I'll be on phone contact.
3: Clear. 214, code 12.
1: 222, clear.
0: Perfect. Code 1, 212 for the long call.
1: 221, clear. Jory Mount Vernon.
6: I'm clear. 216.
3: 216.
7: I'm about to clear here. You can go for 214.
3: 1714.
1: 223.
0: I'm clear. Break 214. Can you then code 1410 for a check person at Founders Park?
6: Go ahead.
3: 223.
6: Affirmative.
3: I just want to clarify. You were still trying to log in, correct? I don't need to log you in manually.
6: Close my call, GOF. Send me the Walmart call.
3: Okay, 23.
8: That's correct. I'm trying to boot up my MDT right now.
3: Okay.
1: 213. 225.
0: 213. 225.
1: I just cleared. I'll go with 223 and code 422.
9: HBO 476 to me. I made phone contact and advise him that's a civil issue and he'll have to contact Green County.
3: Clear. 222, code 4.
1: Okay.
0: 213, I'm clear. Break 211, 215 status.
1: 211, we're stable.
0: Clear, school.
1: Oh, please.
0: I'm clear.
1: Go ahead. Thanks.
3: 223, did you still want 221?
7: If their life involved, we'll keep 3. Who was closer, 22 or 21?
10: 212, in code 4, I've just been contacting the employee and things.
11: Can you show me the name of the report from the LSOA and stack both the pending calls to me?
0: 212, I'm clear. Okay. 216, can you be en route to a unknown injury motor vehicle accident at East Grand Street, South Clemson?
3: 22.
1: Okay. I'm clear. Yeah, it's good. Switch them.
3: Okay. 222.
12: Ocean 85, I'm out on the assault here.
3: Clear 17, Ocean 85.
6: 22, I'll square.
3: 221, I'll show you back.
11: Clear, show me on schedule for incident. 396.
3: Clear, 221. Tension Republic units have a priority assistant agency. PD's on scene 3240, correction. EMS is on scene 3246 East Oldstone Avenue, Oldstone Apartments. H is in Henry 103.
6: 213, I just cleared. You can send me that accident on Glenstone.
0: 213, I'm clear.
3: They're advising the patient's now being suicidal and has access to a firearm.
1: 250.
8: 14, I'll be en route to that.
0: 215.
7: 213, I'll be a code till I know he's stable.
3: Clear. That's clear.
11: 26M.
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0: 215, I'm clear. Check Bryce at Barnes and Battlefield. One good one. 212?
7: 212, I'm clear.
0: Clear.
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14: This weapon has been made aware of the incident, and you can show it back in. HBO.
3: Clear, stable. 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
7: 23, I copy. 23 out.
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3: 23.
14: 25, you're on.
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213-216, it will be a white Honda Civic, plate Edward Adam 2-7 X-ray, and a black Ford Focus, plate George Nora 9, King 9 George. Now refusing EMS, advise they are blocking the southbound lanes.

0: 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I guess the patient walked and got into the ambulance calmly and willingly.
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1: T-20's on scene there.

0: 223. 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
1: Clear to 23.
0: Can you assign a case number? I'll take a read back.
1: T23 case number 21,157-21157.

0: 6965.
1: Good one.
0: Six ring 65, triple being at 5557 South Michigan Avenue. Caller's on scene, they're a life insurance producer and they got a request here. When they got on scene, they noticed that there's old mail from the other week and a delivery notice. Advise the inside appears to be in a bad state and wants this person checked on.
1: Clear.

0: 215.
1: Is that traffic for 216?
0: For 215.
1: 215, go ahead.
0: I have a follow-up for the Windmere Apartments, 1055 West Walnut Street. 114 handled it earlier.
1: Sounds like

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1: For 215.
0: 215, go ahead.
1: I have a follow-up for the Windmere Apartments, 1055 West Walnut Street. 114 handled it earlier.
0: Sounds like
1: 410, 214 status.
0: 214 was stable.
1: Clear, stable.

Springfield Engine 4 showing you route to the gas odor in a building, 2323 North Robertson Avenue. Collecting faintly smell gas in the home, and the smoke detectors are going off. Opposite side.

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1: Go ahead.
0: The check vehicle, can you change that to a warrant arrest, please?
1: Affirmative. Pending suspect units. Good check information from Stone County for a stop and hold. We'll be en route from Stone County to 2708 North Howard Avenue on North Side.

for a female subject, had assaulted her daughter prior to leaving via Jennifer Collette, white female, dark complexion, 40s, blue swim top, colorful shorts and black sandals, possible intox, driving a white Ford F-250 Super Duty, and then four unknown colored kayaks in the back, unknown license plate.

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1: Negative, but I can get them started.
0: Thank you. Switching back to Office 5.
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0: Flatiron 1102. Springfield Ladder 9, auto fire, East Walnut Lawn Street and South National Avenue, being north of in the southbound lanes for a silver Nissan on fire, out 7.
1: Flatiron
0: 11 into service, 2540 North Delaware, Glenwood Manor. It's two juveniles who are harassing the caller. Springfield Ladder 9, showing you north of the auto fire, East Walnut Lawn Street and South National Avenue.
1: Clear. Kansas and Battle.
0: Just north of in the southbound lanes, you're up to 7. 419. A follow-up for 305 South Market Avenue, Springfield Brewing. In reference to your previous call, we have they advise they have previous footage of mail.
2: Number.
3: 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White Chevy van, partial plate of Charles 72. Took the exit, unknown direction from there. Possible road rage, tailgating, and then charging at cars.

Motorcycle taxi, night driving, 65 in Chestnut. So white Chevy van with two male occupants taking the exit at road rage, were tailgating, then charging at cars, almost causing accidents. Partial plate, Charles 72.

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Six sixty Jacoby at 5197 North Rock Ridge Lane for a 4-year-old that was seizing.

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0: 221, 222, disturbance, 2401 West Grand Springfield Field Care Center. Malaja side, there's a resident who's screaming and yelling and threatening to assault staff. It's only been verbal so far.
1: 221, clear.
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0: Lower pressure one showing en route to the medical emergency. 5197 at North Rock Ridge Lane, crossroad of West Farm Road 84. For a 4-year-old male who had a seizure, is conscious and breathing. Officer 3.
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0: 213, 216, Chickle Bang at University Park Apartments, 1750 East Cherry Street, Apartment 16. Caller advised a male had posted collages and videos as a goodbye post and has made suicidal comments. Will be a Joseph McDaniel in his 30s. Advised some other people that are friends with Joseph. Advised he was in Chicago and is already J4, but no one has been able to confirm where he is.
1: 213-930. You can go for 216, and if you can, have 210 look at this call.
0: Okay, 216, I'll show you back in.
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1: 213, clear.
3: I have the information of the resident within. Would, if I give you the information, would you be able to check the hospitals? Let me know when you're ready.
0: Okay, go ahead.

0: first name Cynthia, Charles Young, Nora Tom, Henry Ida Adam, middle name Jay for Jean, last name Cook, Charles Ocean King, date of birth is 03/21/1962.
1: Okay.

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0: 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Officer 5.
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2: 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Your ops is 5.
0: 214, officer 1.
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1: Six six, email you must have on scene.
0: Okay. Kill him. Six Frank 6 Frank.
2: Go ahead. Go ahead.
0: That's a negative for both of Cox and Mercy. 216.
2: Thank you. Go ahead.
0: Two 11, 215, check will be at Hunter Glenn's apartments, 1710 West Erie Street. That will be apartment. He's in void 108. Defendant is no longer residing at residence per court order.
2: Two 11, clear. 260, I'm clear.

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1: You can send me the pending alarm of my district.
0: Okay. Attention District 3, State Patrol bringing out to 7467 East Farm Road 186 for a vehicle versus bicycle with injuries. 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
2: LR-161, LRG-4, motor vehicle accident out front of 7467 East Farm Road 186 for a vehicle versus bicycle with injuries. 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Dispatch to Springfield Ladder 9.
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0: 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Fort and Kearney South, though, on a black moped.
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0: 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Breaking and throwing things, callers hearing it.
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3: 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Is this the first